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0: 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Come up to the attic. I have a Cooper's Countdown, and you gotta love the 80s. 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

Summer was the best as a kid, man. I never wore shoes. I remember the first week of summer break, my feet were so tender. I was like, oh man, I got to put some shoes on. Going back to school, it felt weird to have shoes on. I was like, man, I just want to be barefoot and outside the entire time. It seems like it's way too early, but we're already talking about back to school. Your chance to win a back to school shopping spree, $1,000. 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

That smell, Skinner, 96.9, The Eagle, the return of Motley Crue. Last night, Motley Crue kicked off their North American tour with the return of the Carnival of Sins. Closing song for the night, this one.

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1: 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It's Steve Gorman Rocks. Welcome to the show.
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0: Kiss Rock and Roll All Night from the Alive album from 1975. That's the song from the album that established Kiss, that made Kiss. And it's crazy to look back and think that if that hadn't been a hit, if nothing had broken through from Alive, they might have been dropped by Casablanca Records. Three studio albums had come and gone. It was definitely back to the wall time. The band was feeling very cornered, and the label supported them, but still said, guys, if we don't see some record sales soon, we are going to have to rethink the future of this relationship. Thankfully, Kiss knew what they had was an incredible live show. The energy of their fans translated live, but just not to record sales yet. Rock and Roll All Night, the recorded version, that ended all doubt. That song in the summer of 75 was everywhere. I was 10 years old that year. Trust me, when I say it was everywhere, it was everywhere.
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16: Sometimes you just gotta be honest. 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
17: There is no more Black Sabbath without Ozzy Osbourne in it. 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
16: Okay, Dio, maybe not that honest.
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1: It is July the 21st, April. How about we look back? What do you say? A little music history.
2: Let's go in the time machine. We're going back.
1: On this day in 1994, for the first time ever in the United States of America, a band from Manchester, England called Oasis played a gig.
2: Come on, that was a big lead up. Everyone knows Oasis.
1: But not in 1994. They were just another bunch of scruffy, scrappy, unwashed heathens from England who came to our shores to try to rock us all.
2: I love your early description of them. They'd all be so sad to hear it, though.
1: April, on this day in 1987, Appetite for Destruction was released. An album by a band nobody outside of Los Angeles ever heard about or cared about. And think about that. It's July 21st, 1987. Wow. The album is released, and the general response from the world is, whatever, another band from L.A.
2: Dang.
1: And then a year later, when Paradise City took off on MTV, it exploded. And nothing's really ever been the same since. A true moment that changed rock music. 30 million records sold worldwide later. Still one of the biggest selling debuts of all time.
2: And a bit of credit to MTV.
1: A whole lot of credit to MTV. They were like, hey, that band where those guys all have weird nicknames, let's play them 67 times a day. 96.9 The Eagle.
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32: Now, back to Steve Gorman Rocks.

Paul McCartney, Maybe I'm Amazed on Steve Gorman Rocks. I mentioned the documentary Man on the Run. McCartney was adrift emotionally when the Beatles broke up. I mean, all he ever wanted to be was in the Beatles, which, I trust me, I can understand that. All I ever wanted to be was in the Beatles, too. The band Pearl Jam is now looking at 35, 36 years and counting. And a guitarist, Stone Gossard, turned 60 yesterday. And bassist Jeff Ament posted a happy birthday message on Instagram and said, Stone and I have been in a band together for 42 years. 42 years since they were 18. That is good stuff right there. Here's Pearl Jam with Alive. 96.9 The Eagle.

0: Pearl Jam with the song Alive from 10 on Steve Gorman Rocks. Eddie Vedder joined Pearl Jam essentially by auditioning via cassette tape. Eddie Vedder was living in San Diego, and he got a tape in the mail from two guys in Seattle saying, "Hey man, so-and-so gave us your information. Here's some demos we wrote. Do you think you might want to sing over this? Send it back, and maybe we can put something together." I mean, that's how it used to happen in the old days. There was no FaceTime. There wasn't even a phone call. It was, here's a cassette tape. Record yourself singing over these songs. Let's see what we got. And one of the first songs he sang was the song you just heard, Alive. Eddie wrote lyrics down, lyrics about a boy discovering that the guy he thought was his dad wasn't his dad. It was a autobiographical account. He sent that tape back in the mail to Seattle. It was listened to once, and a phone call was made saying, "Want to fly to Seattle and start a band?" And the rest was history. 96.9, The Eagle.
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32: 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Come up to the attic. 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
37: 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We're giving out Steve's number so you can do just that. 844-446-7626. 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
1: Steve Gorman Sports. It's about that time of year when I start paying attention to baseball. Usually get past the All-Star game, and then I really dive in. All I've heard about the Boston Red Sox this whole season is what a disappointment they are, how their fans can't wait for this season to be done. Chants of sell the team ringing throughout Fenway. So imagine my surprise to look at the headlines this morning and see that Boston won 14 straight games after beating the Orioles last night. It's the second longest streak in team history. Ted Williams led the Sox to 15 straight about 80 years ago. And now the Red Sox can tie that record with a win tonight. They beat the Orioles, who had won 7 straight. This was the second in Major League history in which two teams had winning streaks of at least 7 games. It's amazing. The last time that happened was 1884. Every now and again, something happens in baseball for the first time or the second time. And anytime that happens, it's worth saying, okay, got to pay attention there. Now, in case you're wondering just how bad were the Red Sox, with a 14-game win streak, they're still 6 games out of first. So it's not all rainbows and unicorns in Boston, at least not yet.
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22: You want to chop down a tree? 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
24: Yeah. Pat's itching his ass just like he did when he wasn't even here for the last 3 weeks.
25: Oh, boy.
24: All there right. 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Okay.
25: That's fun nothing now. Compared to what he said while you were gone, okay? 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
23: he missed you. Don't you listen to a word.
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25: 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I mean, what, does that really take all that much effort? You just sit there?
24: I'm sorry.
26: I didn't want to.
27: Okay.
23: No. Sometimes it just comes down to that.
25: Hey, you're preaching to the choir, brother.
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0: Now back to backstage stories from a rock star gone radio star. 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

0: Guns N' Roses from the debut album Appetite for Destruction with Mr. Brownstone on Steve Gorman Rocks. 39 years ago today, that album was released. I probably heard it a month or two later. It had been out for, no more than 2 months when the singer in my band at the time, Chris Robinson, said, "Have you heard this Guns N' Roses album?" I said, "Nope." And we put it on and listened to it. And we sat there going, "Whoa. Man, these guys are not kidding around." I mean, the intensity, the feral energy of this band on first listen was obvious. I mean, we've all had this music in our lives now for almost 40 years, so it's easy to forget what it sounded like brand new. I wasn't around when Led Zeppelin 1 was released. I wasn't there when Satisfaction was released. I didn't hear I Want to Hold Your Hand on the Ed Sullivan Show for the first time. But Appetite for Destruction, I was there when that bad boy was first making the rounds. And let me tell you, it was like a signal to all rock bands on earth. Whatever you thought you were going to do, you better make it a little tougher. You better make it a little angrier. You better really mean it. My band, the Black Crowes, never compared to Guns N' Roses, but make no mistake, we took more than a few tips from their tip jar and carried some of that spirit, some of that vibe into the making of our first album 2 years later.
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33: 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I'm surprised it scans.
21: I am too.
32: There's a thing on it. I mean, yeah.
21: Right, yeah. But,
34: yeah, but it's so wet. And yeah. I wouldn't...
21: But that guy should not have stolen your...
32: No.
34: No.
32: Yeah.
21: Did you say anything to him?
32: Yeah. Yeah, that's my spot.
21: Yeah.
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0: It's time for Questionable Wisdom on Steve Gorman Rocks. Here's April Rose with tonight's question.
1: Listening on D93 in Bowling Green, we have Debbie who needs some advice. Now, Debbie had some friends over, and while no one was looking, her friend's five-year-old son grabs a red Sharpie and draws a massive mural of squiggly lines all across her brand new 40-year-old white couch.
2: Oh, my.
1: Yes. So Debbie says her friend apologized feverishly, but hasn't offered to replace the couch or even pay to have it cleaned. Steve, what should she do?
2: Oh, that is brutal. 4-day-old white couch, 5-year-old kid with a red Sharpie. And so wait, the kid's mom, Debbie's friend, hasn't offered to do anything about it?
1: Nothing.
2: Well, I think Debbie has to determine, first of all, what do you want? Do you want the couch cleaned? Do you want the couch replaced? Figure out what you think is appropriate, and then you're going to have to go ask for it and say, hey, excuse me, Dingle, your kid ruined my couch, and you need to have it professionally cleaned, or you need to replace it. If the friend says anything other than, okay, then Debbie, you got to move on from that friendship.
1: Right, but just before you move on from that friendship, you got to pop over at your friend's house with a whole rainbow of Sharpies and just go to town. I feel like it's only fair, Steve.
2: April Rose, taking the advice from the great D-Day in Animal House, don't get mad, get even.
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23: Back in 2019, I made a documentary for HBO called One Nation Under Stress. And what was true then is still true now. Money and financial problems are consistently ranked as the number one cause of stress in the United States. And a brand new study out of the Mayo Clinic found that worrying about money may age the heart even faster than traditional risk factors. Unlike an acute stressor, such as a short-term work deadline or a brief illness, financial strain is often chronic and ongoing. And because money affects so many aspects of daily life, financial stress can be difficult to escape. Even so, financial stress does not mean you're doomed, just means you need to double down on the things you know are good for heart health: diet, exercise, sleep, and of course, not smoking. I'm Dr. Sanjay Gupta, helping you live a better life.
24: I'm pediatric allergist Dr. Carla Davis. 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
0: Now it's time for a little drama, brought to you by Steve Gorman Rocks. After David Lee Roth left Van Halen in 85, he had this to say.
25: Van Halen is demanding for the audience to make a choice. You have to either love us and hate him or vice versa. Well, I'll rise to the challenge. If we have to have a comparison, then fine. I eat you for breakfast, pal.
0: This is Steve Gorman Rocks.

0: John Mellencamp on the road this year, performing that song, Small Town, and all of the hits. He went away from that for a long time. Said he didn't want to feel like a jukebox, but he's embraced the big ones. And if you get to see him this year, you're going to have a great night. I promise you that. Here's Queen, Bohemian Rhapsody.
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Queen with Bohemian Rhapsody on Steve Gorman Rocks. Bands like Queen, Led Zeppelin, The Beatles, at a certain point, they sound like supergroups. You know, you think about, if I could put any band together, who's my favorite singer? Freddie Mercury. Who's my favorite guitarist? Brian May. Who's my favorite rhythm section? You can easily put together an actual band as if they were a supergroup. This next band, however, was what they called a supergroup. Members of other bands who came together and formed a rock and roll machine. Bad Company featured two members of the band Free, drummer Simon Kirk and singer Paul Rodgers. Throw in a guy from Mott the Hoople, add a guy from King Crimson, and you have one of the most enduring 70s rock bands. A band who finally made it to the Rock and Roll Hall of Fame last year, way, way later than should have been the case. From the Straight Shooter album, 1975, one of the OG supergroups, Bad Company with Shooting Star. 96.9, The Eagle.

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1: It is July the 21st, April. How about we look back? What do you say? A little music history.
2: Let's go in the time machine. We're going back.
1: On this day in 1994, for the first time ever in the United States of America, a band from Manchester, England called Oasis played a gig.
2: Come on, that was a big lead up. Everyone knows Oasis.
1: But not in 1994. They were just another bunch of scruffy, scrappy, unwashed heathens from England who came to our shores to try to rock us all.
2: I love your early description of them. They'd all be so sad to hear it, though.
1: April, on this day in 1987, Appetite for Destruction was released. An album by a band nobody outside of Los Angeles ever heard about or cared about. And think about that. It's July 21st, 1987. Whoa. The album was released, and the general response from the world is, whatever, another band from L.A.
2: Dang.
1: And then a year later, when Paradise City took off on MTV, it exploded. And nothing's really ever been the same since. A true moment that changed rock music. 30 million records sold worldwide later. Still one of the biggest selling debuts of all time.
2: And a bit of credit to MTV.
1: A whole lot of credit to MTV. They were like, hey, that band where those guys all have weird nicknames, let's play them 67 times a day. 96.9 The Eagle.
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16: 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I've got a Cooper's Countdown. Then I've got A Tale from the Attic. Gotta Love the 80s. Then I've got Live and Kicking. 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
36: Have you heard the one about the time Steve was in the airport with Metallica and Lars was very hungover and grumpy and Steve just had to add fuel to the fire by, well, I'll let him tell you.
37: I put Lars over my shoulder and spun him around trying to make him throw up. He gets it.
36: Yeah, if you're hungover, stay away from Steve Gorman. This is

0: Jimi Hendrix, All Along the Watchtower. That is, of course, a Bob Dylan penned song. Hendrix covering Dylan. And April, I don't know if you know this, but when Bob Dylan heard Jimi Hendrix's version, he realized that's so much better than mine that from that day forward, when Dylan played it live, he played Hendrix's version.
1: Whoa, that's serious. There's been a lot of cover songs that have been better than the original.
0: But not too many where the guy that wrote the original goes, yeah, that's better than mine. I'll do it like he did. And especially when that guy's Bob Dylan. So that's a pretty strong tip of the cap from Dylan to Hendrix. Tomorrow is Wednesday. And what you and I are going to do is celebrate by playing 5 hours of awesome music tomorrow night. Same time, same place. Steve Gorman Rocks. Hope y'all can join us. 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

0: It's Alice Cooper here. You can be a good American and tune into my radio show. I've got a Cooper's Countdown. Then I've got a Tale from the Attic. Gotta love the 80s. Then I've got Live and Kicking, emails from freaks like you, and two movie music madnesses. 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
10: 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They have to be better in certain areas. 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

0: 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Come up to the attic. I have a Cooper's Countdown, and you gotta love the 80s. 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
5: And I got into prostitutes and I didn't have anything. You know, I don't make much on a carpenter's salary, so I had to pay with them whatever I had, which at the time was eternal life.
6: A better life with Dr. Sanjay Gupta.
7: Now seems as good a time as any to remind you, you don't always have to take healthy habits to the extreme. Not only are you unlikely to stick with something that's difficult, even if you can keep it up, it's probably going to be to the detriment of something else. And chances are that something else is more important. So if you're on a quest to improve your health, I promise the basics are going to take you much further. I'm talking about diet, try and be as plant-based as possible, exercise, meaning multiple rounds of cardio and strength training, and sleep. For most people, 7 to 9 hours a night. I'd like to think of these things as sort of a three-legged stool, right? If you're not doing any one of them, it's really hard to keep balanced with the others. The key here is you don't have to strive for perfection. Doing anything is going to be better than nothing. I'm Dr. Sanjay Gupta, helping you live a better life.
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2: 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Christy Lee at the news desk.
3: Hello.
2: There's Josh Arnold.
4: Yo, yo.
2: Oh, there's Ace Cosby.
5: Hello.
2: I'm Chick McGee. I got a letter here. Dear Bob and Tom Show, here we go. Last week, you were discussing the chicken dance and other wedding dances with Travis and Taylor being married. I think, and Josh offered up, did you do the duck dance?
4: Right.
2: And we kind of sort of know it as I'd never heard of the duck dance.
5: I'm not familiar with the duck dance.
3: None of us were, except for Josh.
2: This, of course, is the chicken dance, and it's been augmented slightly. If you can see if you can hear where we changed
5: it. Okay. Okay.
2: So, yeah, they get up doing the chicken dance. Now, just sit down, okay? Anyway, Josh knew it as the duck song and wasn't sure why. There are lyrics to the chicken dance. I don't want to be a chicken. I don't want to be a duck. So I shake my butt.
4: Because Tom, when I knew it as the duck dance, not the chicken dance.
5: Oh, because of those lyrics?
4: Because of just growing up, that everybody... Yeah. It was always.
2: I don't want to be a chicken. I don't want to be a duck. So I shake my butt.
5: Could you?
2: I was way too early.
5: I like a little broadcast direction here.
2: Was I way too early?
5: Finish your words.
2: I shake my butt.
4: So it's a fowl dance, really. Not just waterfowl. But,
2: yes. Yeah. Chicken and duck.
5: We should talk to a wedding DJ. Because we were talking,
2: hey, how you doing?
5: We were talking about the sad death of was it Victor Willis from the Village People? That's certainly a wedding classic.
3: Do you think that there's just every DJ has their wedding playlist? They just share it with each other and they go, "Here's what you need."
2: Somebody at the eulogy have to go, "And what were you talking about, Willis?"
4: I hope so.
2: That would be wonderful.
5: They wrote some good songs.
4: We may never know.
5: YMCA.
4: Oh, yeah, there's some fun stuff there.
2: Great songs. They're cheers.
4: They're fun, yeah.
2: They're just songs.
5: But they've lasted.
2: Those are audience participation.
3: And they've lasted.
5: They're great.
2: Yeah, nothing like sit down, relax, turn the lights down, maybe get some Cheetos, and listen to YMCA.
4: You do have a point. They've lasted for occasions.
3: Yeah. Yeah, it's a wedding party dance song. Or at an event, you know, at a sporting event.
4: Sure.
2: I'm going to need a minute to have some quiet introspection. I'm just going to sit and evaluate. And here's In the Navy by Village People.
4: right. Not many do that. I'm sure some.
2: No.
4: But
2: see what I mean? It's not a song.
4: Is the Navy embarrassed?
5: I don't know if...
2: Oh, I didn't go...

0: admirals in the Navy going, hey,
1: oh yeah,
0: we're already considered the gayest of the four.
2: They filmed the video on a battleship. So.
3: Yeah, they.
0: No, yeah, I know, but so they may have had some.
4: I'm not sure that Admiral Halsey knew exactly what the.
0: Yeah, come on.
3: They have the best uniform.
0: Don't we take enough from Marines when we're out in bars?
4: Now we got this.
1: Yeah. Don't they have a?
4: Couldn't they do like a Semper Fi song with five gay guys flitting around?
0: Now, granted, fellas.

0: if you've got kids at a wedding,
1: I bet it's done. Sure.
2: Do your kids know the Hokey Pokey?
0: That's a great. I don't.
1: You don't really need to know it.
3: Right.
1: Going in, you can just learn as you go.
0: Yeah, that's the beauty of it. It's like a quality TV show that you're watching for the first time. It explains the premise of the program in the song, like Gilligan's Island.
4: You put your right foot in, you put your right foot out, you put your right foot in.
5: In Tom's mind, this was recorded this morning.
4: And you turn yourself around.
6: That's what it's all about.
1: Hey! Now, what did they say? I wonder what they say for backside.
5: 9 more minutes.
3: No, I don't know.
1: You put your ass in, you put your ass out.
2: I wonder remember when they were at skating parties and they'd do that?
1: Yeah.
2: Oh, that was so fun.
0: What, they would sing the...
2: We do the Hokey Pokey on roller skates.
0: Oh, wow.
1: Yeah. Somebody, I bet, has a Rollercade playlist out there.
3: Oh, yeah.
2: Man, I miss all those roller classics. Skating. Yeah. Could we have a roller skating party? Wouldn't that be fun?
3: Oh, a team building exercise.
2: Yeah.
3: Yes.
2: Yeah.
3: Make new friends.
0: No? Kind of busy this year.
3: this year?
0: Yeah.
3: I see.
2: Have your kids ever gone roller skating? That's a thing that's gone away.
0: They ice skate. I don't know. I grew up ice skating, but I never... Really
2: you never went roller skating.
1: My brother John was a DJ at a rollercade for a couple of years. I could ask him what the staples were, what had to be played.
2: Is roller skating looked down upon? Is it...
0: No, it's fun. Yeah. I remember it was...
3: I think there are certain segments of our society that think roller skating is somewhat of a lesser, white trash pastime.
2: Oh my God, it was one of my favorite things in life.
1: Yeah. Yeah. I bet you could even stop.
2: Oh yeah, I could skate backwards.
1: Wow.
3: You can see F. Scott Fitzgerald ice skating.
1: It's a little more romantic.
3: You wouldn't see what's her name, Daisy or whatever the hell her name is, roller skating.
1: Well, I'd love to.
3: Yeah.
1: I mean, her walking apparently was funny.
3: Yes. Wow.
1: Always hammered.
3: Oh.
0: Dear Bob and Tom Show.
3: You're gonna drown.
0: Oh. I must have missed this one. It says you guys were talking about dog food.
2: Yes.
0: For some reason,
2: somebody ate Alpo.
0: Chick started going on about different types of Purina Chow.
2: Yes.
3: Oh, like monkey chow.
0: Right, okay.
1: Oh, yeah, they have horse chow.
2: Yeah. Purina's looking for a puppy and a kitty to
3: Tom,
2: for a camp.
3: Get a load of this. Josh went back to his brother's for a weekend with the fam.
1: Yeah.
3: Didn't your niece challenge you? It got right in your face.
1: Yeah, she dared me to. Here was my choice. All right. And when a 9-year-old girl dares you, Tom, you either man up and you do it or you slink away in embarrassment. She said I could eat one piece of dry dog food or I could eat a little bit of farmer's dog. Which would you choose?
0: I think I'd probably go for the dry dog food just because.
3: No kidding.
2: Really?
1: And that's what like almost all my family said.
3: Really?
1: And I said, I'm going for the farmer's dog. It's human grade.
3: It's right here on the box.
1: Yeah, they were like, but it's wet, not dry. And I went, no, but it's, I mean, look at it. It looks like food.
2: Right.
1: Yeah.
0: But I mean, dry stuff, you could kind of just get it down the
3: gullet,
0: the high quality food, you're going to taste it.
1: And, and I did.
0: And,
1: not for me.
0: That's why they call it dog food. It's not called the farmer's food. It's the farmer's dog.
1: I will have you know, though, with my 9-year-old niece, it killed.
2: Oh, I mean,
1: she died.
0: Big laughs.
1: Yeah. Oh, yeah, yeah.
0: Well, this guy, his letter asks a good question, and I absolutely remember this, and I'll just see if you do. Do you remember the commercial for Chuck Wagon brand dog food?
3: Oh, yeah.
1: Yes. I loved it.
3: Absolutely.
2: Me, too.
3: The puppy dog chases the wagon.
2: Little wagon around.
3: Under the sink or something.
0: Yeah.
1: It was a classic, right?
0: A little wagon, and they had little miniature horses.
2: Sure.
0: And,
3: yeah, absolutely.
0: And I don't know the answer. I don't know if they still make Chuck Wagon brand dog food.
1: Do you guys remember Gravy Train?
3: Oh, yeah.
1: It was dry, but you added water.
0: And it makes its own gravy.
3: Makes its own gravy?
1: Yeah.
2: Our dog.
1: We never got it. I always wanted it for our dogs, but we never got it.
2: Our dog had Gaines Burgers. Do you remember that?
1: I don't.
0: Do I ever?
3: Yeah, absolutely.
2: That's what my mom fed our dog, Gaines Burgers.
3: And your hands smelled like Gaines Burger
0: Gaines Burgers looked like a hamburger patty. And they were kind of dry because you could take them and break them up into...
3: Yeah.
1: Wow, so they were kind of pucks?
2: Yes.
0: Exactly. But
2: they weren't dry and they weren't really wet.
0: Yeah.
2: They were just kind of...
1: Dog loved them?
0: Yeah.
2: My dog ate them. I don't know if she loved them or not, but...
0: Wow. I don't know. The world of dog food, I don't know what the big ones are these days.
1: Purina is still...

0: Oh, got to be up there.
1: Purina Pro Plan is like so the number great, one yeah. dog food.
2: I have Blue Buffalo, and then I have something called
1: Bill Jack.
2: Bill Jack. The Bill Jack.
1: That's the frozen.
2: It comes frozen, and you put it in the refrigerator. And
0: Kibble and Bits. I wonder if that's still out.
3: Chuck Wagon. Great commercial.
2: Oh, yeah.
3: And once again,
1: speaking out in the '60s, but I can't see if it's still out.
0: There was a modernized sort of version, because I remember a CGI Chuck Wagon, too.
2: You know, there was an odd weekend during senior year in football where I was referred to as the Chuck Wagon for about 2 or 3 weeks.
0: It's a pretty good nickname, man.
2: Thankfully, it passed.
0: But, yeah, I could get why you'd shy away from it, but it's not a bad nickname.
3: Were you carrying the ball?
2: No. They just, Chuck Wagon.
0: Yeah, I see. Yeah.
1: It looks like it is still made, the classic Chuck Wagon dog food. Yeah. There you go.
2: And there's a little driver driving.
1: Yeah, the
2: little...
0: tiny horses.
2: Tiny horses.
0: Of course, the dog went bananas.
3: I mentioned
2: what
3: this.
2: What the hell's that?
3: I mentioned this a couple weeks ago. When you travel these days, any city you go to, as you enter every city of any size, the first thing you're greeted by are the local defense attorneys and plaintiff's attorneys.
1: Right.
3: Everywhere you go. And then you turn on the television and every commercial is for the local.
2: You don't pay unless we win.
3: Plaintiff's attorney.
2: Oh, yeah.
3: I wonder if, and they're kind of running out. Some of them do sort of semi-funny commercials now, I've noticed.
0: Mm-hmm. Yeah.
1: Yeah.
3: They're trying anything to get, I get it. I understand how that works. I wonder if anybody's ever tried redoing classic commercials, but then it turns out to be an attorney commercial. Like you could see the dog chasing the Chuck Wagon, and then the Chuck Wagon arrives and it opens it up and it's, "Hi, Bill Davis, attorney at law."
2: Oh, yeah.
0: What if the Chuck Wagon crashes. And the driver sort of limps out and goes, "Now what?" And then that guy goes,
3: "Bill Davis, attorney at law.
2: Hey, we can replace those tiny horses in under 30 days.
3: Or the Bosco commercial where he takes the balloon and goes up 10 stories. And what? No Bosco? And the guy takes the pin.
1: What the hell's Bosco?
3: Oh, it's the greatest chocolate drink of all time. These are semi-baked, half-baked, and partially-baked ideas.
0: I like it. But, somebody should get on that.
3: There should be like a show, The Battle of the Regional Attorneys.
0: Where
3: they'd have, because I mean, this is universal everywhere you go now. It would be, these are the two biggest lawyers in Kentucky, and here's the two from Montana.
2: And yeah. A lot of times it's the same law firm, and they just edit in what city they're in. Yeah.
0: Some of them have been injured themselves.
1: Yeah. Oh, yeah.
0: You see the guy with the eye patch or. Well, I saw a guy with a hook once, and he was an injury lawyer.
2: The guy dressed in leather holding his motorcycle helmet. I'm a rider, too.
3: Well, there's the one guy they show. He's in a full oxygen mask, wires everywhere, tubes.
2: Oh, yeah, when he was.
3: He's been.
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0: I've always wanted to do the Python hunt. May I join your team?
12: Yeah, come on. Let's go. Let's roll.
0: All right.
13: Let's roll.
12: I'm just now going to bed. You guys are waking up. I'm going to bed.
0: Yeah.
14: You hunt them at night?
12: Yeah.
14: So how does this work? Are you in the water?
12: Yeah.
14: Like in the swamps, walking around?
13: Do you walk without shoes into the swamp and you can feel them with your feet and that's when you grab them?
12: That's it. You know, you got toes in the ground.
14: Are you kidding?
13: Wow.
0: Yeah, I've got to do it.
13: Well, you're insane.
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35: 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It's the Mexican restaurant that caters to the elderly. Senior Moments.
2: Okay, who had the burrito? Careful now, that plate is hot.
3: Who's calling who a burrito there, Ricky Ricardo?
2: No, sir, it's your order. You ordered a burrito, right?
3: What's a burrito?
2: Well, ma'am,
3: And we told you 5 minutes ago we needed a glass of water.
2: Pardon me, but I just brought out two fresh bottles of water.
3: No, Pedro. Yeah, we need a glass of water for our teeth.
2: Oh,
3: I'm a Netley there, Jesus. What year did you hop the big fence anyway? You know, you can't get good help anywhere around here anymore.
2: I'm sorry.
3: Well, that's not creamed corn. How the hell am I going to eat green corn without my teeth?
35: Senior Moments, at the corner of Mexican food and forgettable times.
4: You asked for it, you got it. More Bob and Tom. 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
5: Okay, it's time to leave our can of worms show and go to sexy time with Allie Breen. Now we get letters.
0: These are just different cans of worms.
5: Yeah. We'll try to help people with their love troubles. What have you got, Allie?
6: Dear Allie, my girlfriend and her ex were together for 2 years and now have joint custody of their dog. It seems like an excuse to continue their relationship to me. I said, just give him the dog and we'll get our own. She flipped out and acted like I was crazy.
5: She's right.
6: Yep. He goes on to say, it was only 2 years and they weren't even married. So that's not crazy to ask, right?
5: No, it's the dog.
1: She loves the dog.
5: Yeah.
1: There's no way.
0: Not crazy to ask. Yeah. If it was something that was bugging him, he brought it up. She answered. Now you have to move on.
7: Right.
1: Yeah.
0: Because she is, I'm with her too.
7: You have to accept it or.
0: Yeah.
7: Yeah.
0: Pets are.
1: Or like a kid, man.
0: Yeah.
6: Yes.
8: But you can still get a dog, you and her together.
0: Yeah. If she
8: maybe
0: wants, yeah.
8: She'll end up liking it more than the other one.
5: No. Well,
7: however, I
0: know it works, but it's.
7: Do dislike the term fur baby. I don't care.
5: I agree with you. No. I hate that.
1: Oh, you don't.
5: I actually, I got to be careful how much information I give out here. I knew a couple. Things went south as they can.
0: Oh, Steve and Jody.
5: And I am not kidding. They lived as far apart as one can live and still be in the same county, and they had to have a service pick up the dog and take it every other week.
1: Oh, my God.
6: Oh,
7: they, wow. A service.
5: Yeah, they couldn't be in each other's presence.
7: Oh.
5: I'm completely serious.
1: Jeez.
6: That's,
5: so, yeah, the dog, that's important. Yeah, she's not interested in the old boyfriend or he, whatever.
1: It's, no.
5: It's the dog.
1: Yeah.
0: Yeah, exactly.
1: You have nothing to be jealous of.
6: And the way he's asked here, just give him the dog and we'll get around. Yeah, he could be a little more passionate.
0: And, you know, if you've never owned, if you've never had a pet, because it sounds like that guy's never had a pet.
6: Yeah.
0: If you've had a pet, you get it.
6: That's true.
7: Right.
6: Absolutely.
5: I would ask the dog and it'd go, wait a minute, what the hell's going on here?
1: Yeah. Where my mom?
0: I would just tell them, just make sure the dog knows it's his fault that they broke up.
1: Yeah.
0: Okay. Mm-hmm. Yeah.
6: Poison the dog against the ex.
7: Bad dog.
6: Work it that way.
5: Or then the dog would come over to your house and go, this new guy, he's not my real father. Oh, God. Here it comes. Yeah. Okay. Let's move on. Allie Breen is our guest. You can reach Allie, AlliBreen, on your favorite social media platform for sexy time. What have you got, Allie?
6: Dear Allie, I left my boyfriend's apartment the other day, and I forgot my earbuds, so I went to go back. Right when I got to the door, I heard him having a very flirty conversation with a girl. Mm-hmm. I didn't go back inside, and I didn't tell him what I heard. So now the only solution I see, and I know you guys are usually against this, but is trying to snoop his phone. Because it doesn't make sense that I ask him, he obviously wouldn't tell me, right? He's obviously hiding it. So what else could I do?
5: It's over.
8: No. You're okay. You had earbuds in his apartment. Somehow lie and say, well, my earbuds connected and I heard everything that happened. So.
6: Ooh, and then get him to, like, so you might as well.
8: Yeah, just confess. I don't know how that would work. But.
5: Well, then what?
1: That won't work.
8: Why not?
1: Because your earbuds are in the apartment, so she can't hear. The earbuds are in the apartment.
8: Yeah, well,
6: but Jess is right. She says it 2 days later, by the way, I heard your whole conversation.
5: No, but
6: my earbuds were out.
5: This guy's obviously interested in somebody else, so you're done.
7: Hit the bricks, Ugamug.
0: Besides the fact that you're not asking if we think you should snoop, you're asking us for permission.
7: Yeah.
0: That you've already decided.
1: Yeah.
0: You're doing it.
5: And then, you're obviously going to find out that something's going on because it is.
1: Yeah.
6: Yeah.
8: Next time you leave his apartment, just do the steps like you're walking downstairs leaving and then just hang outside the door and wait for him
5: again,
8: to
5: again, you're missing the point.
8: Spy.
0: Well, Jessica. Tom, what about this? What if he's only flirting? What if it's just a web girl that he's flirting with? He, you know, one of those.
1: Maybe he was talking to his cat. We don't know.
5: Yeah, that's it. We saw that one.
0: Depending on what he said.
34: What's that? Flirt with a web girl.
0: A guy could flirt with a. Well, I don't know. I mean, when you were on OnlyFans, I would imagine guys were kind of flirty,
7: right?
34: Sure, but I never did it was always through.
0: Right,
34: or whatever.
0: Right.
34: I had a conversation. I guess maybe. I don't know.
0: We know that sites like Cam Soda and stuff exist where they can talk to.
8: Maybe.
34: My question is, are they trying to be flirty on those or are they just being dirty?
0: Who knows what she heard.
34: Because flirty is very different than dirty. You know what I mean? If someone's talking to a web girl, I think they're like, I want to see you do this, this, and this. Whereas if someone's flirting with someone on the phone, they're like, I miss you. You know, you're so cute. That kind of thing.
8: Yeah.
0: Yeah. Mm. Yeah. I don't know.
5: Hmm. Okay, well, let's move on. I think we've
7: ruined that relationship.
1: Sorry, Helen.
34: She's going to snoop. You're right. Just tell us how it went.
1: Yeah, please do. Follow up.
34: Okay, dear Allie, I have had a friends with benefits relationship for 10 years. He now is in a serious relationship but still wants to see me. I want to keep it going, but I feel a little guilty. Is it my responsibility to end it?
7: 10 years?
1: 10 years?
34: Yeah, my gosh.
8: That's a really healthy side piece.
1: Yeah, boy.
0: Wow.
7: I don't know.
34: That is, they're in more of a relationship than his new one, pretty much.
8: Yeah.
0: So how much responsibility does she have as someone
34: who... question.
1: Is it his decision or her decision?
0: Well, she could decide.
1: Yeah.
34: Well, because he's saying, I still want to keep this going. So it would be her responsibility to say no if it ended, I guess.
8: Right.
0: I don't know. I mean, morally, you should probably not do it.
1: Right.
0: But it could be really good sex.
7: Oh, yeah.
1: It must be if it's blasted 10 years.
34: I know. Well, and she's the one who doesn't have a responsibility to anybody. He does. So.
5: I say run for Senate and see how it plays out in the press. Oh, sorry.
7: Just can't help yourself. Yeah.
5: It's funny.
0: What tattoos do you have?
7: Filthy, filthy tattoos.
5: Oh, let's move on. We're in the mud on this one again. Sorry.
34: Dear Allie, I've been dating my coworker secretly, which has been exciting, but now I want to get more serious. And he keeps bringing up that we can't tell people at work if we want to keep our jobs. I think if we just went to HR and explained, we'd be fine. We're at the same level. Do you think he's just using that as an excuse?
1: I don't know what your company policy is.
7: Sounds like it to this reporter, but I don't know for sure.
0: It's more fun if you don't tell, isn't it?
7: And there are some, if it's yours, it's fine. Don't.
5: Yeah,
7: don't
5: so it's pretty tricky though when you get married.
1: Yeah.
0: Yeah.
34: Yeah.
5: Can they stop you from doing that? I doubt it. I think that would be a violation of your civil rights.
0: I think most corporate places are. Let us know.
8: Right. If you're on the same level, it shouldn't be a problem.
0: It may be frowned upon.
7: Especially
0: but,
7: if both of you work for the same company.
0: Everywhere I've worked, that was in the actual handbook of, hey, just disclose it and it'll be okay.
8: Unless he's also dating the HR director. And that's why.
1: Well, yeah, that'd be well, right.
0: I often forget about the Alsman clauses in the handbook.
5: So wait, I'm sorry. I got lost here. So this guy's banging the HR director's. What's
0: Alsman,
5: happening?
0: Yeah. The Alsman clause suggests he might be.
34: Yeah.
5: Okay, good.
1: And that's why he doesn't want her to know that.
5: So helpful. Okay, let's move on. What else have we got?
34: Dear Allie, my girlfriend's best friend is very flirty and hangs out with us all the time. She'll occasionally make jokes about being a throuple. Do you think if I come back with jokes about just having a threesome, I can make this a reality?
1: Ooh.
0: I think that's the best way to find out.
7: Yeah. No, that's Josh's rule. Talk about it. Yeah.
5: No, I think the rule is joke about it.
1: See what their reaction is?
5: Yeah. So it's...
34: Reaction's bad, you're like, I'm just kidding. And if it's good, it's like, all right. Yeah.
0: Yeah, if you two start without your girlfriend and she walks in, you can't go, just kidding.
8: That's hilarious.
7: You're going to laugh. Look.
0: Yeah. Boy, what's your problem? You didn't think of you. You can dish it out, but you can't take it.
34: Yeah.
5: By the way, I think throuple's a stupid word.
1: Throuple's a lot more serious.
5: Take the grammar route.
1: Throuple's a lot more serious than just a threesome, isn't it?
0: Yes.
1: That'd be
0: that
1: like
0: implies
1: a
0: everything is shared. Yeah.
34: Right. Exactly. So he's got a shot. I mean, if she's doing throuple, that's the beginning step.
0: The joke probably is, well, why don't forget about the throuple. Let's just have a threesome every now and again. That's probably the joke.
1: I'd like to see what his girlfriend thinks about all this.
0: That's what he's going to find out.
34: Exactly. Yeah.
5: I'm guessing a throuple usually ends up with throuble.
1: Yeah.
5: If you will.
0: Yeah. Throuble. Usually ends in thruvorce.
5: Yeah. Well, let's move on, Allie. We're speaking with Allie Breen, comedian, and she's taking your letters at Allibreen on social media. What else you got?
34: Doing the Lord's work. Dear Allie, I broke up with my boyfriend of 9 months because he was very inattentive and inconsiderate. He started dating one of my friends, and she told me he said he broke up with me, saying I was overly demanding, rude to his friends, flirted openly with other people in front of him, and like 10 other things that aren't true. I'm in a weird spot now because I look like a psycho if I go and run and try to tell all my friends I was actually the one who broke up with him. But how do I fix this behavior so that I don't look crazy?
0: The truth is you look way less psycho if you never say another thing.
8: Right.
5: Exactly.
1: Yep.
0: You're going to look way crazier if you go, no, I broke up with him.
8: Yeah.
34: Right. He was the one who was horrible.
1: Let it go. People will forget in a week.
0: Oh, yeah. No, you win.
1: Yeah.
8: Check back in with me in 9 months and see how he is.
1: Yeah.
8: See whose fault it was.
0: I know it's hard. You got to swallow your pride, but just do that.
34: So, yeah.
5: Just say nothing.
34: But also,
0: say nothing.
34: Tell this one friend at least who's telling you this. Like, he's crazy. I broke up with him. He's not telling the truth. And then hopefully she'll believe it and just temper the whole thing.
5: Who cares?
8: Right.
34: I mean, yeah.
1: People care, Tom. People care what other people think.
8: Oh, I'd be mad.
1: I know you don't, but.
5: Well, that's
0: it's just way cooler if you say nothing. It's
1: I agree.
5: Yeah. Okay. Well, we have time for one more letter, Allie Breen.
34: Dear Allie, I love my girlfriend, but every time we fight, she starts crying and says, how can I say such mean things to her and about her?
0: How do I fix this with this dumb bitch?
7: How can you say such mean things to me about me? Well, that's what fighting is, stupid woman.
5: I'm sorry, could you read that again? I started laughing about halfway through. What was it again now?
34: I love my girlfriend, but every time we fight, she starts crying and says, how can I say such mean things to her about her?
7: What an idiot.
34: So it's just it takes the focus from the issue into acting like I'm just being mean to her, and it's frustrating, and she doesn't seem to see it. Does she know what she's doing and is being manipulative, or does she really think I'm being mean instead of trying to solve an issue? And are all women this crazy?
0: I'd like to answer the last question first.
7: Do you want to take some time?
0: This honestly, you know what this sounds like? This sounds like a therapy time.
1: Yeah.
0: If you're willing.
34: You need a mediator, definitely.
0: If you're willing, that sounds like couples therapy could be really good for you guys.
8: Yeah. Also need a transcript of the fights to see what is actually being said. You know what I mean?
0: There's a chance in her past that's what arguments were, the guy just being mean. And so now she just doesn't know that there are other types.
5: Or maybe she found out that crying really works.
0: That's what he's worried about. Yeah, that could be the case.
34: She's just shifting.
1: Manipulating him.
0: Right.
5: I mean, it depends how serious are these arguments. I can't believe it's about meatloaf. I wanted to have a steak. What?
8: Well, why doesn't he just try crying right back and then see if that evens the playing field? Maybe that would fix her. She's like, I'm sorry. I upset you, honey? Yeah.
1: Do guys cry when they fight?
0: Well, maybe, but we don't know if he's...
8: I would give in.
7: The ones who know how to lie,
0: Daniel Day-Lewis? Yeah. Just break into tears.
8: He's got into pinching.
7: What are you doing? Why are you pulling hair out of your arm? What are you doing?
8: Okay. You're telling me, if a guy started crying, I would literally just stop fighting right away. It would work.
34: Shocking. Yeah, I wouldn't know what to do in that situation either. That's a really good strategy.
8: I would apologize. I don't even know what happened, but I'm sorry.
34: I broke you somehow. I don't know.
0: Man, I might actually try this.
5: Wow. I want to make sure that if I can never meet either of these people. Do we arrange that?
34: Guys do sometimes lose all equilibrium during it. Like, if you had an incident where a guy's really begging, like if he cheated and did something, like if you ever had a guy grab your, like, ankle, like, lose the ability to stand. That happens.
7: Has that happened to you?
0: Like just totaled,
34: that
0: like,
34: has happened. Yes.
1: Oh my god!
8: Oh my god! The head of a car.
5: Wait a minute. What just happened now?
0: She's saying like you know what you'll see it in movies and stuff, but it, I guess it can happen in real life where the guy
7: is so sorry
0: and gets down on his hands and knees and grabs her ankle and he just can't.
1: Don't leave me.
0: Boy, yeah. I bet that's a
34: turn
0: on.
34: But once again, no tears, so they're not picking up to Daniel Day-Lewis. You're like, this still isn't legit. Like,
0: yeah.
5: Right. I mean, if he grabbed both her ankles and heaved her, that'd be funny.
0: Yeah.
5: At least. Hey, want to see you do a backflip?
0: I just realized what this segment kind of is, and Allie, this isn't your fault. Mm-hmm. These people ride in, and they just trauma dump, and it's their toxicity and poison, and they give it to us, and we can't solve it. They don't even hear this probably. And now we have to walk around in the world.
7: Yeah. And I think studies have shown your body doesn't know, but from
1: toxicity,
7: toxic behavior.
0: Now I know why all of a sudden I'm yelling at someone at Starbucks at 1 p.m. every Wednesday. Yeah.
7: I was next, sir.
0: You're right.
5: I said oat milk, madam.
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0: I have always wanted to do the Python hunt. May I join your team?
20: Yeah, come on. Let's go. Let's roll.
0: All right.
7: Let's roll.
20: I'm just now going to bed. You guys are waking up. I'm going to bed.
0: Yeah.
5: You hunt them at night?
20: Yeah.
5: So how does this work? Are you in the water?
20: Yeah.
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20: That's it. You know, you got toes in the ground.
5: Are you kidding?
7: Wow.
0: Yeah, I've got to do it.
7: Well, you're insane.
21: It's Ellis Cooper here. 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I have a Cooper's Countdown, and you got to love the 80s. 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
0: Would a woman like a $60 ring and then the rest in cash, and she can do whatever she wants with it?
1: Marry her.
0: If she says that?
5: 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All right. Well, thank you very much.
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36: Pat's itching his ass, just like he did when he wasn't even here for the last 3 weeks.
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29: I read this interesting story the other day, which was written by a colleague of mine, about why so-called, quote, admin nights are the new book club for busy adults. Now, I learned this is a term coined by journalist Chris Collin, who wrote about this life hack in the Wall Street Journal. An admin night is when people come together for a night, a fun night, while holding one another accountable to an assignment. The ones usually considered back burner tasks, the ones that you've been putting off. The person you choose to do an admin night with matters a lot because that's your accountability partner. That's what one person told us. People love the social aspect because it can bring these boring tasks to light, make them feel more fun, and where you go matters as well. You need to have enough space and hopefully not too many distractions. And again, don't forget to leave some time for fun. I'm Dr. Sanjay Gupta, helping you live a better life.
31: If you missed something yesterday, maybe you'll hear it now. This is Bob and Tom Extra.
5: The handsome factor has gone way up in the room.
7: Oh, yeah.
5: It's Greg Hahn. Oh, wow.
33: Well, it's nice to be back here.
7: Yeah.
33: It's cool getting older, isn't it? It's cool.
5: Oh, great.
33: You know what I mean? I don't mind at all. You know, people say, let's make a day of it. I'm out. Right? I'm not doing that.
7: Oh, yeah.
33: You know, FOMO? I don't have FOMO. I have FOHES. Fear of hating every second.
7: I know I've got that.
33: Yeah,
5: Greg,
33: no.
5: It's great
33: don't
5: to
33: even
5: see
33: ask
5: you.
33: Me.
5: It's great to see you.
33: You're on vacation.
5: Yeah.
33: Did you get one of those pictures drawn of you playing tennis with a gigantic head.
7: A caricature, yeah.
5: Oh, I love those.
7: Yeah.
5: those are my favorite thing.
33: That was a joke.
0: How much do...
7: Wait a minute, are we counting that as a joke?
0: Okay. If I buy... Can I take you to like a theme park or a fair and have you sit for a caricature?
33: Sure.
0: Would you even be?
33: Yeah.
7: I'll do it.
5: You got nice
7: quietly.
5: Teeth.
7: Yeah.
0: Those are silly.
33: It'd be a good job. You ever been to one of those things and they've got the entertainers that can do things? I'd like to. Wouldn't you love to be a hold still guy? You paint yourself silver and sit there.
0: Oh man, that's
33: the job.
5: Did you see?
33: I'm going to go from comedy to hold still guy.
5: Did you see the hold still guy at the World Cup?
33: No.
7: Well, no. That's a trick. That's a magician's trick. It looks like he's floating in midair, but he's holding a cane.
0: The guy who was holding his.
5: The guy who was standing.
0: He was doing an impression of a famous statue in like Bogota or something.
7: Oh yeah, the Congo.
0: Mm.
5: And
0: yes.
5: He stands up the entire game and never moves.
1: Yeah.
33: The whole game?
0: Mm-hmm. Yeah.
5: And never move.
0: His arm has to fall asleep.
2: And he's in the crowd?
1: Yeah, he's in the stands, like in the front.
0: The people behind him are pissed.
5: Yeah. Hey.
7: It's a salute or tradition.
5: Hey, Rodin. You want to sit down, Mr. Sculpture?
7: Yeah.
5: That guy.
0: So, Greg, you want to be a living statue.
33: That'd be fun, right? What is this, a podcast? I want to start a podcast.
5: Well, no, I mean...
33: I want to start a podcast right now.
1: You can't keep quiet that long.
33: I thought of this. I thought I'd like to... What? No, I'd check my phone or something.
1: Yeah.
5: There's
1: no way.
5: Well, I mean, it'd be like your ex-girlfriend. No movement at all.
7: There you go.
33: What? Are you talking about Francine Fartwelder?
7: I can see why you... was a lovely girl.
5: I can see why you dumped her.
33: No, I like those guys, the entertainers that can't do anything. They're my favorite. You know, there are guys that can dance and whatnot. I like the guy like with the box.
1: Yeah.
33: And he stands on a piece of cardboard and shuffles around. And you realize that, this guy can't do anything. He's just shuffling.
1: Don't you feel kind of sorry for him?
33: No, though? I love him. Well, no.
1: Yeah.
33: No, enjoy him.
7: You know that silver paint's got to get everywhere. Right. And it's all over his sheets and everything. Yikes. You know it is.
5: It creeps me out.
1: Me too.
5: Because you know they're not allowed to talk. And then they've got, you know, some people coming up to him and saying stupid stuff.
7: Mm-hmm.
5: And
7: trying to get him to laugh.
5: Yeah.
0: Yeah, they are weirdos.
5: Yeah.
0: What's your angle?
5: Yeah.
7: What are you really doing here?
5: You're hoping a pigeon comes by. You know, because they know.
1: You think they're, like, wanted by the FBI or something?
0: I don't know.
1: I mean.
7: Well, there was a guy in Chicago that was painted gold or something, and he was really good.
0: Yeah,
7: really?
0: They can be amazing.
7: Yeah.
5: Did he move?
7: No.
1: That seems like a hard way to make a living.
5: So he was good at not moving.
7: It looked like all he had was a cane, and he would sit balanced. It didn't look like he was floating, and the cane was touching the ground, but that was it.
0: I was lucky enough to see one of those guys pack up.
7: Oh, okay. Yeah.
1: Really?
0: Yeah. Where all of a sudden he broke, took his little case, his money, like his little cash box or whatever, and then walked off.
7: Broke it down.
5: Yeah. It's always weird, like when you see a Santa Claus putting gas in his car.
0: Right.
5: Yeah, it's just, you need a roadie to do that.
1: They pay taxes on that money, do you think?
0: You know, I would hope not, and I would hope the IRS wouldn't chase those guys down.
5: Yeah, that'll solve our economy problems.
0: Yeah.
5: Get all the mime guys, get their big money, and go after them. Okay. Well, let's see. Now, we have managed to go more than 2 hours without squeezing in
1: any sports.
5: Our sportscast.
7: That's right. It's time for the Stupid World Records. A group of aerospace engineering students.
0: What do they know?
7: In Bologna, Italy. Bologna has a first. They've claimed the Guinness World Record for the largest paper aircraft.
0: Okay.
1: Ooh,
5: now, you can see why I would think Chick would like
1: that. Yeah.
5: Because he's always making paper airplanes and heaving them at us in this room.
7: I try to lighten the mood some mornings.
0: Sure,
7: you need a good paper airplane-y? You don't know.
5: And you're pretty good at it.
0: He's very good.
7: Benefits of being an only child. That's right. The aircraft dubbed Icarus, the student's aircraft measured 23 feet long with a wingspan of 65.75 feet.
0: Wow.
5: Took the time and trouble to do a little homework on this.
7: Uh-huh.
5: The original Wright brothers Wright Flyer had a wingspan of only 40 feet. Hmm. So this is quite the feat.
0: But did they get it airborne?
7: It was made entirely from paper and glue and successfully flew the required 49 feet.
0: How do we feel about the glue?
5: I see. To me, that takes it out of...
0: It's got
5: to
0: be all folding.
7: Yeah, paper and glue opens up a whole. Yeah.
5: But it's but it is supposedly the world's largest paper airplane.
1: Do we have a video of it? Oh, there it is. Oh,
0: it doesn't look like your traditional paper.
1: No, not at all.
5: It looks kind of like the Wright brothers' original plane.
1: So it's it's an airplane made out of paper, not.
5: But
7: how do they get it off the ground?
5: And you know? What are those struts? Are those poles?
0: Even if they're made, they're like paper mache, and I don't care for that. I think that's too strong.
7: Right.
0: This doesn't count.
1: No. Yeah.
5: Sorry.
0: Nice try, fellas.
1: Bogus.
7: Just paper and folding. That's all. Yeah.
1: Is there a classification for that, I wonder? Just a classic?
5: I hope so.
1: Folded paper airplane?
5: I mean, they're engineers, and it's kind of cool, but I mean, if they're using glue, it shouldn't count. You know, when they did fly it, right? It flew.
7: Yeah, it did fly the required 49 feet.
5: Landed on a legal pad, by the way.
0: So big, sure. Yeah. Nice.
5: Big piece of
0: paper. It had the lanes.
5: Yes.
0: So you could,
5: the lines, of course.
0: Right.
5: So legal pads, big piece of paper, Frank.
7: Yes.
5: I'm sure you're familiar with the law.
7: Sure. The legal. Right. Landed on a legal pad. Legal.
5: You see the who? okay, well. I thought you'd like that one.
7: I do. I like it very much.
2: You're good at the paper.
5: Is there?
2: You can make the paper. You should make one maybe when you get a chance. Let's fly it around a little bit.
7: Actually, someone came into the studio and balled my latest one and threw it in the trash.
5: Oh, I was going to say
0: JFK Jr. over there. Crushed it.
1: Sorry. There's 10 of them laying around. You find another one.
5: We need to find if there's a record for a paper-only paper airplane.
7: Yeah,
1: right.
5: Without the glue.
0: Right.
7: I think they do something like that at a Purdue Engineering School.
5: They do the thing where you have to throw an egg off a building.
7: Yeah, they do that.
5: And that's so cool.
1: Did that in fifth grade.
0: Yeah, we had to do that too.
1: Yeah, we had to do that.
5: I'll explain. The idea is to take an uncooked egg.
7: Yeah.
5: In its shell.
7: Walk us through this, will you, Tom?
5: Look what I'm dealing with. It's like talking to my dog. You have to throw it off a building.
7: I'd like to throw you off a building.
5: Have it land without breaking the egg. So the engineers, the geniuses, they figure out ways to do that. It's pretty cool.
0: Geniuses, like you said.
1: Like in fifth grade.
4: Yeah.
1: Mm-hmm.
2: Like my balloon flinger that I fire at boats I don't like as they go by.
0: Yes. Go.
2: The Greg Hahn straight.
1: Are they water balloons?
2: Yeah.
7: You got your own straight over
0: there? Yeah, the straight of Hahn over there?
2: A lot of people call it the intracoastal, but not me.
7: All right.
2: Yeah,
5: you got gators in that thing?
2: Yeah, we got some gators, sharks. We got it all over there. Yeah, we have good time. It's the condo on the intercoastal with the HOA.
7: That's right.
2: We have the big HOA meeting. You know, mm-hmm. We kick it off with the Pledge of Allegiance. And at the very end, Carol does a flyby in her scooter.
7: Way to go, Carol.
2: She times it perfect.
0: Yes.
5: Are you in the penthouse?
2: Yeah, I'm in the penthouse. Yeah, it's good up there. Nice.
5: Mm-hmm. What city are you in, technically?
2: North Lauderdale.
5: Okay.
7: There's no need to answer any of these.
0: Do you have the elevator that opens right into your penthouse?
2: No, I don't have that yet.
0: That's the goal, right?
2: Is that it? Okay, I'll do it.
5: That always scares me.
1: Me too. What if
5: someone hits the wrong button and all of a sudden, no longer.
7: You're there.
5: Look at this loser.
7: Naked brushing your teeth. you're looking for the floor below.
5: So can I come visit you in Lauderdale?
2: Oh, sure. Come on down. It's great.
5: Yeah?
2: Yeah, we'll walk
7: you got
2: around.
7: You got the drums?
2: I did bring the drums up there. I just bought a big electric set up there.
7: Nice.
2: I spent a bunch of money on soundproofing for the wall between me and Carol.
5: That's the HOA lady?
2: Yeah.
7: You got the copter going, the mini remote control copter?
2: Not yet. Good idea, Chick.
7: Yeah, you got to do that.
2: I forgot about that.
7: Yeah, fly that around, those big high ceilings.
5: So does your balcony face the intercoastal?
2: Yeah.
5: Oh, nice.
7: Oh, God,
2: why not?
7: Gorgeous view.
2: And the Goodyear blimp.
5: I love the blimp, you know.
2: Yeah, it's nice.
5: I've been
7: He's so high up, he just looks right straight at him.
0: Yeah, waves
7: in the penthouse.
5: Yeah, I had to fly into Midway a couple of weeks ago. You ever notice when you're flying into Midway, at one point you look out your window and you can see in some guy's apartment?
1: Yeah.
5: I wouldn't want to live there because I'd be thinking, one of these days, somebody's going to have a little issue. What do you mean it's foggy? Well, as a wing comes through your dining room.
2: It is funny, though. I sit there. I am on the end of a private runway, private airport, you know, jets taking off and planes and whatnot. Mm-hmm. And I do many times I've been talking to somebody and I'm like, this guy needs to pull up.
5: And I've been on that plane.
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0: Carl send you his diary?
5: Carl.
7: We're not going to get mail. Dear Dick. Oh, I mean Josh.
0: No. Oh, no. Carl won't write back.
8: The U.S. Treasury just released its official financial report for 2025. Buried in it is a startling admission. By its own numbers, it appears the U.S. government is insolvent. When governments go this deep in debt, they print money, raise taxes, or cut benefits, none of which can help protect you. That's why people move part of their savings into...

these white walls rolling on my grocery guest. I did not buy them on my own credit. No Michelin man ever saw a dollar of my cash money. Where the road beats the rubber, I've been riding in the G-Ride hoopty jack. Never mind the baby seat in the back. I'm a rebel on the run. I'm a man with a mission. I can stay up past 11 if I get permission.

Dunlop, Uniroyal, and Hoosier, Continental, Sears, Arizonian, Cooper, Goodrich, Goodyear, Bridgestone, Pirelli, Yokohama General.

0: Studios. It's that time again. It's the Bob and Tom Show. Hello, hello. Christy Lee at the news desk.
1: Hi.
0: Hello. There's Pat Godwin. Hello, Pat.
2: Hello, Chick.
0: There's Josh Arnold.
3: Hi.
0: Hi. There's Ace Cosby.
4: Hello.
0: I'm Chick McGee, and saying hello to Tom. Hello, Tom.
5: Hello.
0: Hello, hello, hello.
5: I may be in and out of the room today.
0: Aloha. Hello. Oh, more Midwest funk?
1: Do you have some salad?
5: No, a truck stop burrito.
3: Is that true?
5: Yes.
1: Wow. When were you at a truck stop?
0: Well, you know what? You're going to get a lot.
5: I'm sorry.
0: You're going to get a lot of pushback.
5: A food truck burrito. Forgive me.
0: Oh, okay. Sorry.
1: I was going to say, wait.
5: I can't think. I'm concentrating on my sphincter right now.
0: Okay.
1: Well, wish I had that problem. Where'd you eat? I need to go there.
0: Remember? Chrissy's all backed up.
1: Well, I'm on the other side of that coin.
5: You and I need to combine sphincters. Wait a minute.
1: Well, that'd be interesting.
0: Object matrimony.
5: Honest to God, I was out for a walk with Kelly and the dogs last night.
0: Grabbed a taco.
5: And there was some thunder, and she looked at me and she went, "Is that your stomach?" That's how this feels.
1: Oh, I'm sorry.
5: Yeah.
0: You know, this is all anecdotal research. Me, personally, what I'm hearing, Addy, you seem to make a lot of noise, and there are people there that want it quiet. Am I?
2: You're breathing, chewing.
0: The breathing, the chewing, the gum, the shaking the ice, and now your stomach's making noise.
5: Well, the bigger problem is this.
0: Okay.
5: Kelly is a soft talker. This is my wife.
1: Yes.
5: Soft talker. I am half deaf.
1: Mm-hmm.
0: No. Don't cut yourself short.
2: That's a marriage maiden.
0: You're all deaf.
5: You're
0: just like me, all deaf.
5: It's the result of wearing headphones at work for 45 years, whatever it is. So I'll say it again, but the problem is she will not meet me halfway. So she talks at a 3. I need her to talk at about a 7, but if I say it again, she comes back at a 15.
1: Oh, I see what you're saying. Yeah.
5: So,
2: that's love for you.
5: Yeah.
0: 15 never helped anybody.
5: Yeah, I'm sorry. What'd you say? I said, okay.
3: I'm with Jake on this. This is funny.
5: Oh, no. No, it's not funny.
2: It's pretty funny.
5: And then I mentioned this before, and I think we have other people who have this. I know Oske is deaf in one ear.
1: Mm-hmm. Yes.
0: I forget which one.
5: But my right ear, for whatever reason, is slightly better than my left ear.
0: Sure.
1: Mm-hmm.
5: But I always sleep on the right side of the bed.

0: your
1: this
0: fault.
1: This is my son, H.W.
2: Did you hear that? It was my fault.
0: Your fault.
2: He's the one that came in here and said his...
0: I heard
2: yeah,
0: it. I heard
2: that's
0: it.
2: Okay.
3: I just said there may be extraneous sonic activity in the room. In the form of...
0: Right. Well, Chrissy's going to blow when he says
1: I don't think we... Tom and Chrissy and I have been 50 years. We've never farted in front of each other, I don't think.
2: So.
4: I can't even... I mean, that has like got to be unwritten rule number one about a recording studio.
2: Oh, absolutely. God, yeah.
4: Yeah. Just don't fart.
1: Because the soundproofing lends itself to smell. Hangs there.
4: Yeah. Why would you do that?
3: Kind of thing. We're going to get to our letters in a matter of moments. Look forward to that. Sports headlines of sorts?
1: We got World Cup TV ratings as near as they can figure. That's right, ladies and gentlemen. Our long national nightmare is finally over. NFL training camps start today with the Panthers and the Arizona Cardinals because, in what, a couple weeks?
4: What do they do, two-a-days?
1: The Pro Football Hall of Fame, it's changed. Like a half a day, and they only wear pads like two in the afternoon.
3: How many of the teams... still and cart themselves off to a different location?
1: I don't know. More and more teams are going to just, they say, in their facilities.
2: Yeah.
1: August 6th, Thursday, August 6th, it'll be on Peacock. The Panthers and the Arizona Cardinals. The NFL preseason is right around the corner.
3: It is getting so difficult to watch anything.
1: Why is that?
3: You just can't find it.
1: You can find it.
4: Actually, you know what? We should. There is an app that if you just type in what it is you want to watch, it shows where.
1: The app I use, and it might be your same, is titled perfectly for you. It's called Just Watch.
4: Yeah. Might be time to get
3: there. Yeah, I have to get there.
1: Put it in the search bar. Boom.
3: My TV.
2: Usually, if you just Google it, it'll come up.
3: Whatever my system is. It shows this, if you go to the guide.
1: Uh-huh. I do enjoy hearing about your TV.
3: It's never on the right time.
1: Never, yeah. Right.
3: So it'll be showing 7 o'clock in the evening. This is the Today Show. And you can't, I don't know.
0: Never on the right time.
3: No, it'll have the guide for that morning.
1: Never on the right time. You can't find any shows. You have to
2: warm TV. Your TV.
0: Every, always warm, on the right time.
3: Every 10 minutes, you have to tell them you're still there. Yep, God, yep. I hate it. I've got to get a new system.
1: The TV has to warm up.
3: I'm so sick of it. Are you still watching? Hey, it's none of your business what I'm doing. Okay.
1: It's none of your business what I'm doing.
3: Stop asking me questions.
0: That could be turned off.
2: Yeah, that can be.
3: No, it can't be.
1: Yeah.
3: No, it can't. I had a technician over. I was so pissed about it.
1: You guys, are new to the ball game. You just have to go, that's a shame, Tom. You can't question it.
3: Something to do with Wi-Fi.
1: There it is.
3: Apple TV.
1: Yep.
3: Using up some kind of electronic stuff that I'm paying for.
4: Well, you see what you guys did?
1: Yeah.
4: You got them all worked up.
1: You've got to go. Yeah. You've got
3: to
1: do
3: so
1: this.
3: So I said to the guy, is there something I can do?
1: That's a shame,
3: to
1: Tom.
3: Have this end, I've got to change whatever the
1: thing. I feel your pain, Tom. That's a shame.
0: It's right off the bat.
2: That has to be just something on your TV.
3: No, you're doing it again.
4: That's got to be incredibly frustrating.
3: No, it's not. It's something about... I don't know.
2: All right.
4: The TV is meant to comfort.
1: No. The TV is an evil device that's to be figured out.
4: I mean, that's good. Nobody wants that.
1: No.
4: I hope you do get a new
3: I had a guy come over. Is there any way to get this to stop? No. No.
1: It's
3: like with the TV, the company that provides the service does that so they can.
2: Oh.
3: It's something about, I don't know, bandwidth or satellite time or.
0: Does Kelly have issues with the TV?
3: Electricity. Pardon me?
0: Does Kelly have issues with the TV? Can she figure it out?
1: Maybe. Oh, no. Don't you dare. No, sir.
0: Shut up.
1: I feel sorry for him, but I it's beyond my knowledge.
3: We don't watch much TV anyway, and we usually have one show that we're watching, but the one that we were watching, we've both given up on.
1: Which one's that?
3: Something Bay, whatever.
2: Oh, Widow's Bay. Okay. Oh, you're wrong.
1: That's a shame. I kind of hung in there, and I enjoyed it.
3: I like the actor. I don't know. I have a rule. If I don't want to be around those people in a TV show, I'm out. So.
1: That's got to limit your TV.
3: It does. Yeah. I barely watch anything. It's getting harder and harder to watch the news.
1: I bet.
3: Let's see now. Where were we? Oh, so that's coming up in sports.
1: Sure.
3: Chris Lee, I know we got monkey news. What else?
2: Monkey news. We have Morgan Wallen in the news. We have Cheez-It news.
1: Ooh, oh, man. I love Cheez-It.
2: God, I do too.
3: It's another one of these combo things.
2: Yeah.
4: Oh, really?
2: Mm-hmm.
3: I'm not sure I approve of this one, but then again, I'm not a Cheez-It guy.
2: This isn't up your alley.
3: Yeah, it's not for me.
2: No.
3: But... because the word I'm looking for, magnanimous. Help me here, John.
2: I thought you were going to say open-minded.
3: No.
4: Magnanimous works.
1: Honest, magnanimous, forthright.
3: I thought perhaps some of you guys might be interested in that.
2: Uh-huh.
4: Well, thank you. Yeah, we are.
3: You're a cheese guy?
4: I like Cheez-Its, yeah.
3: Oh, you really?
2: Yes.
4: Okay, yeah.
1: Cheese grommet. Cheese, yes.
3: And apparently it's good. It's called a Cheez-It.
2: Yes.
4: Right.
3: Not
4: right.
3: Cheese. I always
2: You've never had
3: Cheez-Its.
2: A Cheez-It?
3: Well, when desperate on a couple of occasions.
1: So what do you prefer other than, because I'm sensing that you look down on Cheez-Its.
2: Are you a cheese nip guy?
4: Those are good.
3: I find that offensive to our Japanese friends.
2: Oh, jeez.
1: It wasn't until you mentioned that.
0: Yeah. There was no need to do that.
1: Now, look, real quick, look at the look on his face, how happy he is.
3: I also resent calling ski hill slopes. So let's...
0: you know what?
2: Look what the...
4: You know what? I'll do it.
1: Everybody's talking about weight loss.
2: Yeah, they
3: all right,
2: are.
3: Brick House.
1: And injectables.
3: It's a brick. House. Ouch. Brick House Nutrition. I've just been handed a pack of Cheez-It. See, I always thought it was Cheez-Its. It's Cheez-It. Singular.
2: Yes.
3: But there's more than one in here. This is a mistake. Sorry. back to Brick House. A group of physicians that have come up with an alternative to the injectable weight loss stuff. The GLP-1s, they call them. And I guess there's a GLP-2. I can't keep track. What's going on here? I'm talking about something called Lean. 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
11: Auto Parts Studios. There's Chrissy Lee at the news desk.
12: Hello.
11: Hello. There's the one, the only. Hello, Pat Godwin.
13: Hey, Chick.
11: There's Josh Arnold.
14: Before we get to letters today, I have an oral letter because I have a question about something I've seen in the green room for Tom.
11: Excellent. Right. There's Ace Cosby.
15: Hello.
11: We'll figure it out together.
14: Yes.
11: I'm Chick. Hello, Tom. Josh.
16: Yes.
11: That's a problem.
14: The answer might be you don't know. But this was found in, for those who don't know, our green room, there's sort of an everybody section, and then there is a Tom section.
12: Right.
11: Exactly. Where he has his own stand, if you will.
14: Yeah,
11: his shelves.
14: Own, yeah.
16: My own coffee machine.
12: Yes.
14: Sure, yeah.
16: I don't know. I did not ask for that.
11: Sure, he does.
16: I think I just behaved in such a way that it became obvious if I don't get it, there's going to be a
11: squeaky wheel always getting the grease.
12: Yeah.
14: Sure. Yeah, yeah, which is great. It all works out fine.
16: I just don't want any of your filthy hands touching
12: that's
16: my stuff.
12: Okay.
14: Well, I have touched something because I had to bring it in here to ask you what was going on.
16: Okay, what is it?
14: So you have your special stir sticks, you have your special spoons, and a lot of these things are in totes, and they're in individual totes.
16: It goes on and on.
14: Well organized.
12: Uh-huh.
14: Well, I happen to notice just now the spoon tote.
12: Yeah.
14: Somebody, and I don't know if it was you, Tom, has taped.
16: I did that.
14: Has taped paper over the handle holes of the tote.
16: Yeah,
12: Tom
16: because
12: did that.
16: The spoons were falling out where the holes were.
14: Well. That does answer.
16: And I have gone through about 10 different brands of spoon.
11: And these are the right spoons?
16: Yeah, and I have 1,000 of them.
11: Okay.
12: Those are your favorite.
16: Yeah, that's the spoon I use for my cereal every morning.
14: Okay.
11: And now, wait a minute. What has he done? He taped up the holes in the bin?
14: So there's a handle here.
13: Why would they fall out?
11: Okay.
16: Because there's holes there.
13: But
14: so you're saying oftentimes the spoon would make its way out.
16: So I taped it up, yes.
11: So now the hole
16: is... Don't touch the spoon part if you're going to put it back.
14: I'll use it.
11: So
12: it looks like some of those spoons have been mixed up.
11: It isn't even with the floor, if you will, of the bin. I'm just concerned how they get out the hole.
13: They don't.
16: Yes, well, you fill it to the top, and right now it's only half full.
12: Okay.
14: All right. Well, I saw it.
16: I have a system. My iced tea bags are in one thing. I've got a rack for the coffee.
14: I just wanted to know how this incorporates... Oh, I also noticed you put a paper towel on the bottom of the tub.
11: Yeah, now what's that for?
14: Is it so that the spoons don't touch the bottom?
16: Yeah, the bottom could be filthy.
12: Oh my God.
16: I do wash that every now and then.
11: Now, what about the just the filthiness of a regular run of the mill paper towel? You worry about that?
16: Yeah. No. Those are
12: you don't worry about the germs that sit on top.
14: I am worried now. I have a feeling all those spoons are being thrown away.
13: Oh yeah.
12: Oh yeah.
11: Oh yeah. You brought them in here. They're filthy.
16: I'm not
11: now.
16: That insane.
11: Once again, don't cut yourself short.
16: I told you, my friend Sean, there were some painters over at his house.
12: Mm-hmm.
16: And after they were painting some of the interior rooms, after they left, he took all of the toilet paper that had been in the spinner things, threw it all away and put in new ones.
12: Did they even use his bathrooms?
16: I don't know. But my level of paranoia is certainly not that bad.
14: I'm going to try this spoon. This is a solid spoon. It's not bending.
16: These are great. These are the best. These are the Cadillac.
14: How's the mouth fit?
11: Are they actual plastic or are they made from plant fiber or do we know?
16: No, they're biodegradable plastic.
11: They are?
16: Yes.
14: Yeah. And you can tell. But it's a sturdy spoon and...
16: Nice mouthfeel.
11: Let me ask you this.
14: Yeah.
11: Would you be proud to use that at a formal occasion?
14: Yes,
11: I'd be. As part of your table.
14: Zero shame.
11: No kidding.
14: Especially like a nicer outdoor banquet.
13: Okay. Oh, so they were flying at the sides of that tray.
16: Yes.
11: Time and time again, I'm getting the feeling. So much so that you had to tape up the holes to keep the spoons in the box.
16: I probably should ask someone to get me a different bin.
11: There you go.
12: This works fine.
11: There you go. Cut it off at the choke point. You're right.
12: You don't need another
16: bin.
12: And
16: she was able to find a perfect bin to hold my iced tea. My iced tea little container thing. You remember that I inadvertently hit the wrong button and got like 30 of those?
12: Yes.
16: Each one has like 100 tea bags in it.
14: Oh, yeah.
16: Yeah, so we're never going to have to order iced tea bags again. I got plenty.
12: There you go.
14: All right. Just curious.
16: I've got my system.
14: Yeah, yeah.
16: It's all down. I can get it done in, 7 minutes.
14: Very nice.
12: You eat your breakfast in 7 minutes? That's not good for your stomach.
11: You put a clock up on yourself?
16: I just know how long it takes because I get in here at a certain time and I enter this room at a specific time.
14: I say you change nothing. Whatever you're comfortable with, you do it.
13: It's working.
11: Yeah.
14: Yeah.
16: Today there was an interruption.
12: Uh-oh.
13: Oh, no.
16: I don't want to get back to the intestinal issue.
11: No, no, go ahead.
16: It was a welcome interruption, I must say.
11: We want to help.
14: Scatological.
16: Yes, yeah.
12: Well, apparently that's what our listeners are talking about, too. Christy, my wife and I were vacationing in Hawaii, and we were both dealing with my current dilemma.
16: Christy is incredibly constipated.
12: We were advised by friends that eating papaya would fix the problem.
11: I've heard that.
14: It's very good.
12: Boy,
14: for
12: were they right. It worked so well, we started referring to papaya as poopaya.
13: Oh, that's so funny.
11: Did not know that. Also, I've heard...
12: I have not heard that either.
11: Coconut is a... will give you the runs.
12: Really?
11: Yeah.
16: I don't have to worry about that. I hate coconut.
11: I love the taste of coconut. Don't like the stray hairs that seems
16: the coconut. The mouth feel.
12: Yeah. Thank you, Charles.
16: It's like eating spaghetti that's got hair in it.
11: Right.
16: It is time to check into the mailbag.
13: I got your mailbag right here.
16: I'll start her off, as they say in the Allman Brothers, Barry starts her off.
11: Uh-huh.
16: As the bass kicks in for Whip and Post.
11: Everybody's right
16: great,
11: with you on
16: great
11: that.
16: Moments
11: that
16: at the mentioned. Fillmore.
11: Yes, sir.
14: That is funny, Christy. You did start
12: I did
14: off
12: start
14: the
12: it off, and... but that's okay.
16: Yeah. Well,
11: this is the one I start off with, therefore that we're starting off, said Tom. Yes.
16: I am not allowed to use the gentleman's name.
11: All right.
16: Although
11: is it a common name?
16: It's associated with a famous socialist. Okay.
11: Karl Marx?
12: Lenin?
11: I don't forget. I always forget Engels' first name. Damn it.
16: Maybe Friedrich is. Not the name. That's one of the famous. Friedrich
11: Nietzsche?
16: Engels, yeah.
11: Nietzsche?
16: Isn't it Friedrich?
11: Is it Friedrich Engels?
16: I'll ask Josh. Weren't you doing your
11: Marx and Engels
16: nightly reading of
11: now I got
16: to right. Was I forget what night you.
13: What's Nietzsche night?
14: The night before was reading about the proletariat.
16: I see.
14: And the ills thereof. Or therein, I should say.
16: I used to have a guy that almost every other sentence he used the word dialectic and proletariat. God, I was hoping
14: he used proletariat.
16: I was hoping someone would push him off a bridge. What a dick. Went to see Rush.
11: Hey, it is Karl Marx, Friedrich Engels. Way to go, Tom.
16: I went to see Rush, writes No Name. I really wanted to go see this show. It was in Chicago.
11: Mm. I think they're going to be in the Sphere. Did we announce that? That's kind of a rumor, yeah.
12: Rush. I haven't heard that.
16: That's, I'll go there.
11: Red Pepper Hot rumor.
14: Yeah. Oh, cool.
16: And it's a Rush. They're playing with a keyboard player, right?
15: Keyboarder and new drummer.
16: And this drummer, this lady is just unbelievable.
11: Yeah. The keyboardist is Philip Teicher. Of Ferranti and Teicher.
16: Okay,
11: that's
16: not
11: right.
16: True.
11: Oh. You're all in for a big treat. Big treat.
16: By the way, in Chicago, a footnote already, he begins with a footnote. Malort?
14: Malort?
16: Oh,
14: yeah,
16: Malort. Malort? Yeah. What is that? Oh, that's the stuff.
11: The
16: that
11: drink.
16: I see.
12: Yeah, in Chicago.
16: That's the drink that...
11: It's popular because it tastes so bad.
16: Yeah, right. it's a rite of passage, if you will, an initiation to Chicago. We're going to be... I think Willie's going to bring us some. This is called the Chicago Handshake.
12: Mm-hmm.
16: Anyways, he goes, went to see Rush. I saw four other females.
12: Whoa.
11: Other than the lady on stage playing the drums, right?
16: Other than his wife. His wife. So
11: okay.
16: I think Rush does tend to skew male.
14: Yeah, I think so. There are some.
12: I have seen them.
14: I'm surprised, though, that I mean, obviously there are more there than four. It's a large place, but.
13: Yeah, it can't be just four.
16: I've seen Rush several times. Great band. Just incredibly cool to see him live. Anyway, then he goes, let's see.
11: Who is this again? What's his name?
16: Famous socialist.
11: Okay.
12: Why can't we give him his... Well, no.
16: Not Che.
11: Guevara? Anyway.
14: Mamdani?
11: Fidel?
16: That wouldn't be a first name, though, but you're on the right track.
14: Oh, okay.
16: Okay.
11: You so
14: what
11: two.
14: Else is, what else is Bernie?
11: You two cooking up over there.
16: He goes, my dogs don't like fireworks. This guy's all over the map.
12: I guess.
16: My dogs don't like fireworks either.
11: We have preach, brother, preach.
16: We have to take him to a kennel a half a mile away from the show where they have the fireworks. That's desperate. I have found those, what do you call them? THC? No.
12: CBD.
16: CBD, sir.
12: Mm-hmm.
16: Charlie Daniels band approved.
11: You put them
12: gummies.
11: In your hair, double them out to Georgia, and all your cares go away.
16: Yeah, they're more like dog biscuits.
12: Yeah. Did that help?
16: The CBD.
12: Yeah.
16: Yeah.
11: I found my Aussie, she likes, it's a sleeve. It looks like a sleeve that someone would wear on your elbow, but it goes over her head. It keeps it quiets her ears down a little bit.
12: Aww.
16: Yeah.
11: Yeah, she likes
16: check with your vet. Don't take our advice. But
11: right.
16: If you've got a dog, one of my dogs, if I can, before there's a storm... Before I can hear the thunder, he does. And I know because he's in bed with me under my pillow.
12: Aww.
16: Yeah. I have close...
14: Oh, he buries his face.
16: Oh, yeah. Yeah, I'm dead asleep, and I feel this breathing. Oh, Kelly, a little bit of not ever. It's always the dog.
12: She's never awakened you with a little...
13: Well, that's a good time.
11: And the punchline is, you want doggy style or not, huh?
16: Okay. long-time listener, been listening since 1984. Well, thanks very much.
11: Damn.
16: I won't mention your name, and I appreciate it. Oh, P.S., for the book club read... Oh, we were talking about books to read.
12: Mm-hmm.
16: He's recommending Gales of November, a book about the Edmund Fitzgerald. We were just talking about that not too long ago. Pat, if you had your guitar and you could play right now.
13: Thank God my sling is on.
12: Thank God. Yeah. I've never been so happy for your surgery.
11: Here's the
12: in all
11: song
12: my
11: we
12: life.
11: Would have played.
12: Yeah.
11: Yeah.
14: Back isn't your other shoulder hurting?
13: It does.
16: Pat, remind me.
13: Starting to throb a little bit.
16: Remind me, you, me, and Alan are going to get together. I want to do a acapella version of the rectum of Ella Fitzgerald with like a 6-piece. Choral group. Maybe we can get a local gospel group to do
12: Why?
16: It.
12: Why?
13: My vocal cords are starting to like seize up a little bit. Oh,
16: wouldn't that be great?
12: No.
13: No. I mean,
12: no.
16: Having
12: yes.
16: a great gospel right. group going.
13: I mean,
14: please,
13: yes.
14: please don't ask a local gospel
12: yeah,
14: group.
12: Yeah, please don't.
14: Sing the
12: think
14: Ella
12: about it.
14: Fitzgerald.
16: Yeah. Yeah. Yes. Maybe I should go with a.
11: My
16: I
11: head
16: go
11: is
16: with like a,
11: dizzy with
16: like
11: the
16: a,
11: yeah.
16: like a mega church.
14: Wait a second.
16: The singing whiteys.
14: You know, second thought, no, please go.
13: Yeah. You know what? I'm in. I want to see this. I'm going to see the looks on all their faces.
12: Yeah.
16: Just, wait a minute. You know, not all my ideas are as good as this one. Wait a minute. We have another letter, I hope.
11: Dear Bob and Top Show,
14: Louis Armstrong's home.
11: This is from a Josh from Chico, California.
12: Chico.
11: Chico, and you don't have to worry. The pound of python meat that I ordered after listening to the show has arrived.
14: How about that?
11: I'm keeping it in the freezer until this weekend. I will let you know how it goes.
14: Please do.
11: Thank you, Josh.
12: I've seen python at the grocery store.
16: Again, I
12: don't know who eats it
11: from,
12: or what they
11: no,
12: eat.
11: No, this
12: but...
11: is from Mr. Crumb, the guy in Florida.
16: Oh.
11: Yeah. No, that's where he got the meat from. He
16: ordered that we talked to Mr. Crumb. He has the store in Everglades. Was it Everglade City?
12: I wasn't here for this.
11: The gateway to the Everglades.
16: This is the guy that he made the national news wire because he was serving python pizza.
12: Yeah.
16: He's one of these python hunters.
12: Right.
16: But he's also
12: well, you gotta do something with all that meat, right?
16: And he's got, you might like these.
11: That's not all, yeah.
16: You can get Converse All-Stars made out of snakeskin.
11: Yep.
16: They're pretty cool looking.
12: Really?
11: And yeah. Hey Dude's comfortable shoes, they make those out of snakeskin.
16: He's got snakeskin.
11: Belts, of course.
16: Belts, hat bands, you name it.
14: It's pretty cool.
12: That is cool.
16: But he's one of those guys that goes out and hunts them at night. And he said barefoot?
11: That's the only way to hunt them.
13: Why is that?
11: You walk in water and you feel them with your feet. And when you hit a python, you reach down and grab it.
13: Oh, my goodness.
16: Now,
11: you want to hunt pythons?
16: By
11: or
16: you,
11: not?
16: He means not me and you. He means other people. I could never do it. Coming up, we have more of your letters. And once again, bobandtom.com. We've got some really cool new stuff and links there to various other things with our social media. But we do have a little button you can just press to, it'll send us an email.
11: That's exactly right.
16: It simplifies that activity.
11: One, two,
16: right
11: three.
16: Now, this portion of the Bob and Tom Show features Chick McGee's mellifluous voice.
11: Simply safe. That's right. 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
16: Thank you very much. 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
16: Oh, we got them.
11: Here we go again.
16: Oh, yeah. 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
11: Yes,
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4: 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Hello, Tom.
9: Hello, Chick McGee. We're reading letters right now. Do you want to start her off?
4: Dear Bob and Tom Show. As a longtime listener of your show, I was flabbergasted, dismayed, and puzzled that you didn't know what random shape Tom would choose to have his pool appear. Can you guess what he suggested for the shape?
9: Again, this was an idea that Josh had. If you had unlimited funds, what shape, if you're putting a pool in, what shape would you have your pool?
4: A standard or...
9: Yeah.
4: No, show a little style.
5: Right.
7: Right.
4: Class.
7: Right.
9: I mean, Nashville, Tennessee, famous for the guitar-shaped pools.
4: Oh, yeah. Yeah.
9: For example,
4: I came up with a dog bone shaped pool.
7: I like that's fun.
4: That's hilarious.
7: And simple and
4: Yes. Just like me, fun and simple.
9: not very practical.
4: Yeah, exactly.
5: Why is it not practical?
9: Well, you couldn't have a cover.
5: Well,
7: we're not taking into that.
5: This
7: scenario is just about.
4: If you're going to get a bone shaped pool, you get a bone shaped cover.
9: You couldn't.
7: Custom. These shaped pools.
6: You get a custom.
7: The person who gets a shaped pool has pool people.
5: Right.
7: Where they don't even worry about a cover.
9: Well, if they have trees, then they have a pool full of leaves on them.
7: Okay,
9: sorry.
5: Why are you, again?
9: I'm pissing on the, sorry. Go. What am I supposed to have for, what's the shape of my pool?
4: Tom would have his pool in the shape of the state of Michigan. Of course.
7: That's a fun one, too.
5: Yes.
4: At least.
9: And the UP would be a giant hot tub.
7: There you go.
9: And there'd be the Mackinac Bridge.
4: He mentions the Mackinac going across your pool.
5: Yeah.
9: Oh, that'd be cool.
8: Or a reasonable model. You couldn't fit the entire bridge.
9: I think you'd have the Mackinac Bridge connecting the hot tub to the pool.
5: Yeah, of course.
9: This is
4: from Scott in Midland, Michigan.
9: Oh, thank you very much. My aunt was from Midland, Michigan.
4: Is that right?
9: That's right.
4: That's where they bottle the paranoia, right? Wasn't your aunt paranoid?
9: No, the other aunt.
4: Oh, I'm sorry.
9: Yeah.
5: Were these your mother's
9: sisters? Yes, my mom's sister, Janet.
5: Okay.
4: Now, were they really your mom's sisters, or were they just someone she met playing softball?
9: Yes, my mother had seven siblings, two sets of twins.
6: Lots of friends.
4: Was your mom an amazing athlete?
9: Yes.
7: Tommy, say hello to your Aunt Cesaro.
4: Look how light her eyes are, and look how dark her head
5: is. Was Aunt Gert, was she your mom's sister, too?
9: No.
5: That was your dad's sister.
7: This is your aunt?
9: No, that was my dad's aunt.
4: Spell that for me.
9: My dad had almost no living relatives.
5: Okay. All right.
9: Seriously.
4: How do you spell Aunt Gert?
5: Gertie.
9: It was Gertrude. But they called her Gerk.
7: Gerk.
4: G-E-R-K.
5: Oh, like a gherkin?
4: Yeah.
5: Like a pickle?
9: Yeah.
4: She liked a pickle.
9: She was the one.
4: Give me that pickle.
9: She was old when I was young. Okay. You know what I'm saying? When you're like six.
4: Yesterday, when I was young.
9: You know, she's six. You're six, and she's 90.
5: Sure.
9: And every Christmas, she's still alive. That one.
4: Come get
9: she's
4: her.
9: She's the one.
6: Is she still with us?
9: This is the first time I. She'd be 170. She's the one. This is where I learned the word cremains.
6: Yeah.
9: The cremated remains of Andy Gerk. They were in kind of a little thinner than a shoebox.
5: A little tin?
9: It was a box. It was the shape of a shoebox, but a thinner.
7: Uh-huh. Loaded with silverfish.
9: Bugs. Kind of a silvery top. And she was in that, ashes.
6: Why couldn't they get an urn?
9: And it was in our garage.
5: In your garage.
9: Absolutely. Right next to the human door that goes from the garage to the kitchen.
7: And the plunger. Yeah.
9: And,
4: did you hear what he just said? The human door.
5: Not the dog door.
4: How stupid does he think we are?
9: Well, no, I mean, you say...
4: I have to explain them.
9: The door, not the garage door.
4: No.
9: The human door. And then,
4: right.
9: And there was a shelf right there on the right, and she was in that, and I put the Haida key in there.
5: Mm.
9: So that lock, if it's still in that house, has a little bit of Andy Gerk in it.
6: In a box?
9: To this day.
5: Why was she in an urn on your mantle or something?
7: You clearly didn't care about her.
4: Yeah.
9: Well, after a decade or so, my mom took her somewhere and spread her at the bottom of a tree or something.
7: Oh, Lilith Fair.
6: With the key?
5: Lilith Fair.
9: No, she kept the key.
4: I know is she was a master.
9: Where was I? Okay, back to our readings.
4: That's all I know.
9: I went to a high school in Southern Ohio.
4: Okay.
9: Oh, wow.
4: Does it say the city?
9: Yes, I don't
4: want to. Can I guess? Coshocton.
5: Boy, that's a guess.
4: No. Circleville.
9: No. Where was I? This guy went there in 1963.
4: We happen to feature Tom reading a letter.
9: Oh, wow. Now, this guy.
7: High school in 63?
9: Yeah, this guy's a man of a certain age.
5: Yes.
4: Sure.
6: Yeah.
9: Man.
4: Wait a minute. Well, what are you saying?
9: This guy's got to be 80 plus.
4: Graduated in 63.
7: Is this letter handwritten?
5: Give the guy a break.
9: It's from Robert.
7: The guy knows what show he's writing.
4: Yeah.
7: He's not offended by anything.
9: Robert, I apologize.
4: Is this etched in stone?
9: Yes. It's written right to left in cuneiform, whatever the hell it is. We were required to swim naked in phys ed. Man. Now, I told you, I went to an all-boys day camp.
4: Yeah, you did.
9: And we had to swim naked there. And it was that day camp was the school I would eventually go to that was also all-boys and to this day is all-boys.
5: Uh-huh.
9: And at the what is now the old campus, we had to swim naked. And I forgot to tell you guys, there was a sort of a long ramp that went into the locker room. You'd go up the ramp and into the pool area. But the athletic director's office was right there with windows to the pool.
7: Well, naturally.
5: Oh,
7: yeah. It was all windows.
6: They all tinted windows.
5: A front row seat.
9: And
6: they were one way.
9: I can't remember the name of most of my friends' wives, but I can remember Mrs. Findlay. Mrs. Findlay had her office right there, so it was Mr.
5: Wait a minute. So you had a woman that was your athletic director?
9: No, she was Mr. Moulton's secretary.
5: Oh, okay.
9: I'm serious.
5: Uh-huh.
9: And he was a great man, but Mrs. Findlay, her office, so she would be sitting there and...
5: Watching all these boys walk by her naked.
9: She was oblivious to it.
4: I'm sure she
5: was oblivious.
4: I have to get back to my office. It's showdown time.
6: They're coming up the ramp.
4: They're coming up the ramp.
7: And I have to record for the boss.
4: Oh, my God.
9: And again, the logic at that time was the old-fashioned lockers would rust if there were bathing suits hanging in them, so they didn't have bathing suits. The towels would get those rust stains on them, so it looked like they were full of poop.
4: Old-fashioned lockers. Rust.
10: Yeah. if we could get back to Robert's letter.
4: Okay, yeah.
6: All right.
10: He went to, I won't name the school. We were required to swim naked. An incident occurred 1 year when one of the quote-unquote hoods.
4: Yep. Oh, that's yeah. what we called them.
5: You tough called guys. Them that, too. Yeah.
10: Took a dump in the pool. We all had to get out and were lined up around the pool. The culprit got a swat on his wet, bare ass.
6: Oh, I bet he
4: yeah,
6: did.
4: He did.
10: The sound resounded all around the pool room.
4: And it was so exciting.
10: We didn't mind since it got us out of phys ed for a day while they cleaned the pool. This happened in my school. A guy, and that poor guy was marked for life.
7: It was an accident?
10: Yeah. And they were so pissed.
4: He could have come up with a renewable cheap form of energy.
10: Yes,
4: yeah, he'd always be known
10: yeah,
4: for.
10: In his obit in the alumni journal, it would say, I know his name, I'm not going to say it.
4: Well-known dumper.
10: He had a very unusual first name.
4: Was it Erasmus? No. That's unusual.
5: That is very unusual.
10: Four letters, that's all I'm going to tell you. In any event, he...
4: Stan?
10: Yeah, they had to... did you say Dan?
7: No, he said Stan.
10: Oh, okay.
4: Yes, I said Dan.
10: It wasn't Stan.
4: I can't count second. Either.
7: Dan with two N's.
4: Dan.
10: It's two D's. In any event, yeah, that was very embarrassing. We'll get back with more of your letters. We're certainly enjoying them.
5: Yeah.
10: From the O'Reilly Auto Parts Studios, this is the Bob and Tom Show.
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4: 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We're in the O'Reilly Auto Parts studios. Christy Lee at the news desk.
5: Hello, sorry, I was mid-drink.
4: Hello, Pat Godwin.
25: Hi, Chick.
4: Hello. There's Josh Arnold.
25: Hi there.
4: There's Ace Cosby.
26: Howdy.
4: I'm Chick McGee. Hello, Tom.
10: For some reason, we're talking about the shapes of swimming pools. Dear Bob and Tom Show.
4: Hi.
10: Amarillo, the big Texan hotel.
4: That's right.
10: Pool in the shape of?
5: Texas.
10: The state of Texas.
5: Yeah.
26: That lends itself to a good pool.
10: Mm-hmm. I was swimming with my head down, and I hit my head in the southern pointy part of the state.
26: Oh, yeah.
4: Yeah.
10: Be careful of it.
5: That top little piece could be the hot tub, right? A little.
26: Yeah, oh, why not?
5: Course,
26: that, yeah,
5: of course.
26: Yeah.
5: Nice little. Yeah. Nice rectangular.
10: Is there a name for that? There is, right?
26: The panhandle.
10: Is that that's considered the panhandle?
4: Panhandle.
26: Where Amarillo, you can kind of.
4: Yeah, because. Yeah.
10: But the real panhandle is.
4: Florida panhandle.
10: Florida.
26: And that's sure, but that, other states have panhandles.
10: Those are lesser panhandles.
4: No, they're not.
10: No.
6: Lots of panhandles.
26: Now you're going to get letters.
6: Oh, boy.
26: The finest panhandle.
4: If only Michigan had a panhandle. How did they miss that? They have a UP, though.
10: They have more fresh water than any state in the world.
4: Of course.
10: One of these days, when the water wars start, you can bet your ass they're going
26: to
10: come.
26: Yep. They're the oven mitt for the panhandle.
5: Oh,
10: very nice.
6: You haven't been back in a while, have you?
10: We're actually talking about going there for a weekend in a couple of weeks.
26: Oh, nice.
10: Oh, very, very exciting.
4: Dear Bob and Tom Show. Tom was talking yesterday about in his home, he doesn't like to see the toilet plunger in the bathroom.
5: Right.
4: He keeps the toilet plunger
10: in the garage.
4: In the garage.
26: Yes.
4: And totally justifies that and seems normal.
10: Yeah.
4: Dear Bob and Tom Show, this is Sarah from Wisconsin. So, Tom, since your plunger's in the garage, do you put your car in the bathroom?
5: No.
4: Hey. A little shot there.

0: Listening to that this morning on the way in.
1: Well,
2: is that cracker right?
1: Sweet. You weren't listening to this.
2: No kidding.
0: Yeah.
1: Okay, that's all coming up. But right now, that Sports Desk is brought to you by NHTSA.
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3: 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Christy Lee at the news desk.
0: Hi.
3: Hello, Pat Godwin.
18: Hello, Chick.
3: Hi, Josh.
19: Hi.
3: There's Ace Cosby.
20: Hi, Chick.
3: Hi, I'm Chick. Hello, Tom.
21: Hello, Chick McGee.
3: Hello.
21: Got a another nice letter here. If we could interrupt our sports broadcast for just a moment.
3: Yes, it hasn't started, but go ahead.
21: We had a news story yesterday. Christy, you remember the essence of it? It was an Airbnb, and was it in California? And they got there, and right there, and they...
0: And one of the picture frames was a picture of the family at the beach, and they recognized it that, hey, wait, that's us. Yeah.
21: Kind of random.
0: Yeah, it was at a San Diego Airbnb.
21: There we go.
0: Yeah, the photo taken over a decade before, shot by a local photographer, and has been used to decorate local rental properties. Apparently, this is something... I guess there's a... website you go to if you own a rental property. I need pictures, and they will send them to you. I don't know.
21: Similar. We were at a restaurant, one of those restaurants that has junk all over the walls.
0: See, this is one of my contentions.
21: Sure.
0: Yeah, I've always wondered about this.
21: We looked over, and there was my grandfather's high school diploma.
3: Wow. How weird.
21: They said they bought it at a junk shop and hung it on the wall.
3: Wow.
0: See,
21: that's so funny.
0: Yes. Do you ever look at, well, you don't go to places like that, but I've done that. I've looked around and said, wonder if I know these people. Yeah.
21: I've gone enough places that have stuff.
3: I love looking at old photos like that.
0: I do too.
21: Yeah. I mean,
18: like if I'm ever dragged to an antique mall or a something like that, that's what I go look around. I'm just going to check these out.
21: Right. And Fridays had all the
0: right.
18: Oh yeah.
0: Cracker Barrel had it, and then some of them rebranded.
18: Oh, then they went back though, didn't they?
0: Yeah, but mine's kind of still the rebranded one, so
18: okay.
0: It doesn't have as much stuff on the walls.
21: You ever go to one of those stores that has lots of antiques and there's a section full of old postcards?
0: Yes.
21: That's pretty cool.
18: It is cool.
21: Trying to put the stories together when you read them and what's going on. But that's sort of neat, seeing Grandpa's high school diploma.
0: Did they ask for it back?
21: I mean, it doesn't say.
19: Dear Tammy, I'm here in South Beach, and I hope you've had enough time now to get over being angry at me. Maybe I'll come back sometime.
18: You know, I got one of those old-timey photos done.
0: Right.
18: Recently. It was a year or two ago, and we were...
19: like the Old West or something?
18: Why? Yeah, my sister-in-law really wanted her family to get one of these done.
0: Okay.
18: And while we were there, I was looking at the old women's clothes, and I looked at my niece and go, should I get a picture in this dress? And she's like, yes. And so I did.
19: Nice.
18: I should get a small copy of it and just try to see if I could hang it at Cracker Barrel without anybody noticing.
0: Could you show us a copy of it?
20: Do you have it on your phone?
18: I think so.
0: I bet you are a beautiful woman.
18: Oh, I'm just frumpy and sitting in front of a butter churner.
19: Hold it now. Did you?
20: Come on. We have to see it.
19: Did you at least shave the beard or with the beard?
18: No, I think I'm full beard.
19: Nice.
18: Yeah.
0: Do you have on a bonnet?
18: Yes.
0: Oh.
20: Did your nieces laugh?
18: Not as hard as they should have for the commitment to the bit.
0: Okay. Yeah.
21: All right. There was a time, and I guess maybe some of the comedy clubs still have this, but they would have the so-called comedy condo.
18: Sure.
21: Comedians would come in for a week at a time, and mm-hmm. they would stay. They'd all stay in that same condo.
0: Sure.
20: Oh, they still have it.
21: Oh, they do. Okay.
20: Oh, yeah.
21: Sean Morey used to take the artwork down and very carefully put his name on it as if he'd painted it, and then put it back up.
18: That's silly.
19: Egomaniac.
21: Very humorous. Let's get back to the sports desk, shall we?
19: World Cup hosted by U.S., Canada, and Mexico. 48 teams, 104 games. Fox and Telemundo, which means television, report strong viewership. Spain-Argentina final was 38.937 million viewers. That's your average, including a peak of 51.685, easily setting a new record as the most, now listen to what the qualifiers here, Tom, most watched English language soccer telecast in U.S. history.
21: Mm.
19: There you go.
21: Okay.
19: Until I would guess the Women's World Cup coming up. They probably set a new record, don't you think?
21: I don't know.
19: Because we win that one almost all the time. NFL training camp is here. Carolina Panthers report Arizona Cardinals reporting as well today. Those teams will meet in the Hall of Fame game August 6th in Canton, Ohio. The Athletics. I think we have the video on this.
18: The Oakland Athletics?
19: Wherever they're playing, yeah. Have placed infielder Joshua Carota Grauer on the 10-day disabled list after he suffered a ruptured testicle.
0: Oh, no.
19: A foul ball. It happened so fast, we'll slow it down here for you.
21: Oh. The pitch comes in.
19: He foul tipped it.
21: It never even hits the ground until it hits his
18: ball. Oh, dude. No.
21: Right into his balls, and then he goes down.
0: Oh, man.
19: He underwent emergency surgery to repair the ruptured testicle at St. Joseph Hospital in Phoenix. Manager Mark Kotze said the 23-year-old in great spirits.
18: No matter what the count was, I hope the umpire yelled ball one.
19: Oh.
21: I did hear as a courtesy, every other major league team for the rest of the season, this guy gets a walk if he only gets three balls.
18: Okay.
21: They're granting him a free.
19: I think that should absolutely be taken seriously.
21: The audio on this, which we don't have, is so funny because the announcers don't know what's happened at first.
0: Yeah.
18: Sure.
21: So they're being a baseball announcer, you've really got to be great at stalling. And
19: it really happened quickly, too.
0: Mm-hmm.
21: Oh, man, it is brutal to
19: Despite
21: watch.
19: Having suffered that ruptured testicle, the infielder, he stayed in the game, even finished the at-bat.
21: Yeah, they should give him the Golden Cup.
19: He lined a single to center field.
0: Yeah.
19: He then went back out in the bottom of the fifth to play third base before being replaced by defensively Donovan Walton in the bottom of the sixth. But he got over the bench. He told his manager, Mark Kotze, I really think I should go to the doctor right now. Something's going on here. I don't feel so good.
21: By the way, if you thought football only had sacks, no, this poor guy. I did a little homework here. This guy should be okay, but even if they had to remove the testicle, he would still be able to father a child.
0: Well, of course, he's still got another one.
21: One healthy testicle is enough to make enough sperm to get a female partner pregnant. It says right here. Yes.
18: Sure,
21: is the testicle often cannot be saved.
18: No, you don't want to.
0: You don't want a ruptured
18: necropsy in that area.
21: It says it takes a force of at least 50 pounds or more to rupture a testicle.
18: I'd say it had that.
21: Oh, yeah.
18: Yeah. Right off the bat,
19: force to spare.
18: Yeah.
20: He still played.
18: Well, he probably wasn't diagnosed until, but he just knew he would, it hurts. I got hit in the nuts. And then, then he found out how bad it was after he left the game.
21: Buy me some new nuts and cracker, Jack.
19: The feeling of getting hit in the balls doesn't last. It's intense, but it doesn't last that long, and it kind of ebbs, and then
21: it's a little better. I'll bet in this case, as Josh suggested, it probably kept hurting.
18: Yeah, hey, this isn't getting any better.
0: Does it bleed if it ruptures? I mean, is there
1: internally.
0: Sure. Okay.
18: I bet it swells.
21: It says here, when a testicle ruptures, the tunica, albuginea breaks, and I can't read any of this.
19: Oh, yeah.
21: The semi-nefarious tubules.
0: Yeah.
19: A nefarious testicle. He's being held for questioning.
21: Check out. Yeah, who knows?
18: For criminal mischief.
21: Poor guy. And 10 days isn't enough.
18: You know, my testicle should be held under for criminal mischief.
19: Is that right?
18: Really? I guess technically they haven't committed a crime, but they want to every now and again.
19: The dirtier, the better. Right? Oh, yeah. And speaking of getting hit in the
4: stupid world record.
19: A small town in Minnesota, now home to the world's tallest nutcracker.
21: What are the odds that this story would come out tonight?
0: What are the odds?
19: Standing nearly 66 feet tall.
18: That's huge.
19: That's a six-story building. Am I right on
18: now
19: that?
18: Now, it better be functioning.
21: It is.
18: Okay.
19: The Uncle Sam themed nutcracker.
18: Funny.
19: Has a working jaw.
18: Okay.
19: The giant figure named Vern the Patriot.
18: Oh, is Uncle Sam copywritten?
19: Uncle Sam themed.
21: This is confusing.
18: Vern the Patriot.
19: It cost about $600,000 to build this thing, funded through donations and grants. The project celebrates an unusual year-round love of nutcrackers in the small town of Laverne, Minnesota.
18: There's your Vern.
0: What size nut do they use?
21: Well, wait till you see this.
18: The planter's
21: mobile. There's a picture of the thing.
0: Oh, okay.
18: Oh, Mr. Peanut's been murdered, hasn't he?
21: Yeah. So it looks like a giant Uncle Sam.
18: Uh-huh. Yes. We've all seen those. Yes. Regular size.
19: Absolutely.
20: It's not too bad.
18: I like it.
20: Yeah.
21: But it is functional. It does have a hinge, although since it's vertical, it'd be pretty hard to get a nut up there. But
19: how many times have I heard that?
21: I did a little homework here.
19: Again?
20: That's a lot of homework.
21: The largest nut in the world is called the Coco de Mer, which can weigh up to 60 pounds.
19: It has a horse face.
21: And we have a photograph of one. It is referred to as a butt nut, B-U-T-T.
0: Oh, yes. It looks like a butt.
21: It looks just like a large human ass.
18: It's so humpable.
21: I mean, it is exactly like a butt.
19: What does it say?
18: It's got the top of the thighs.
19: I see that and my mouth starts to water. What do you think?
21: It has a vertical cleft. Yeah. Is that the term I'm looking for?
18: Yeah.
21: I mean, it looks just like...
18: It even has thigh gap.
0: Yeah.
21: Yes.
0: Yeah.
21: It looks like a sweet black ass.
18: They could call it the Minaj nut or something.
19: Yes, they could.
18: Yeah.
20: The Lopez.
21: Is it not black?
20: Well,
18: it is.
20: Tom, seriously.
18: But I mean, it does.
19: What is that name of that movie? Sweet Sweet Badass or
21: Sweet Sweet Badass is badass song. Yeah,
18: that's a good. That's a good. And the movie about the making of is really good.
21: That guy was terrific.
19: Mario Van Peebles, right?
21: Yeah.
18: Melvin did the original. Yeah, those are cool guys.
21: Am I wrong? Looks exactly like a butt.
0: It does. Yes.
18: Yeah.
21: And
20: what do it taste like?
19: How many times have I said that? I wonder what that sweet ass tastes like.
21: And does am I correct in saying Coco de Mer? That's C O C O new word D E M E new word M E R. The Mer is C, right?
20: Yeah, that's C.
18: Mm-hmm. So it's what M A.
21: M E R.
18: Oh, M E R. It might be. It might mean sea. Yeah. Oh,
21: so does that mean chocolate of the sea?
19: Oh, maybe. The sea. No, it's chicken of the sea. Come on,
21: cocoa.
19: Yeah, chicken.
21: Okay.
19: come on, keep
21: really?
19: It.
21: Really? That's chicken? I didn't know that.
18: Sure. Does it have
19: of
18: milk?
19: Of course.
18: In it?
21: Oh, I have a. Speaking of chicken,
19: you never have milk and chicken?
21: To get off.
18: My dad had milk with every dinner. It always kind of grossed me out.
0: He did?
20: White milk?
19: Like full on 100% milk?
18: Yeah, just a big glass
0: of
18: milk.
0: As an adult?
20: Yuck.
18: Yes.
0: Man.
18: I would watch him take a huge bite of spaghetti and then wash it down with a big sip of milk.
19: No kidding.
18: What are you doing?
20: Nuts. It's nuts.
18: Maybe it was an army thing. I don't know.
19: Wow. Well, maybe he missed milk being in Nam.
20: Yeah, maybe.
19: I swear I'm going to have milk for the rest of my life.
20: Yeah.
21: Ever Dear Bob and Tom Show.
19: Go. Yes.
21: Writes Mark. A place in Kennett, Missouri. Do you know where that is?
18: No. I'll look it up.
21: Kennett, Missouri has a slogan for their fried chicken. Says,
20: oh, boy.
21: The rooster. Oh, I see. I'm sorry. It says, only the rooster gets a better piece.
18: Oh, wow. Yeah.
21: In line with the
18: chicken vagina joke. You don't often get those.
19: Well, I hope they don't want to pull up in front of us.
21: I'm in trouble for sweet black ass. Okay.
18: That is more problematic, but yeah.
19: They better not pull up in front of a state house with that kind of slogan, or they're going to be asked to leave.
21: This is from Mark in Rector, Arkansas.
0: Nearly killed her.
21: Rector nearly killed her.
18: Boy, that's the boot hill of Missouri.
21: Okay. So, you mean Kennett?
18: Yep. Uh huh.
21: Okay.
18: Yeah. It's gorgeous.
21: Because we had the
20: What's
21: story.
20: The frequency, can it?
21: if you're a radio station, if you are a radio station in Kennett, Missouri, you have to have a promo that goes, the frequency is whatever. Yeah. Very good, Pat. A little bit of a Dan Rather referential comedy. You. I can say this is the only place you'll hear any of that today. Unless they play that song, What's the Frequency, Kenneth?
0: By R.E.M.
21: R.E.M.
0: Mm-hmm.
21: Very obscure. By the way, send us your letters. And once again, if you go to bobandtom.com now, we have just a place you can click to get right to us. 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And our social media has a bunch of interesting stuff. We do have the video of the guy getting hit by the bison.
0: Yeah, we have.
21: He was interviewed yesterday. Mm-hmm. We got an update on Carl. He's okay. The guy that got flipped.
0: Yeah. The man who was tossed by a bison at Yellowstone National Park spoke about his harrowing experience.
18: Who got the exclusive?
0: Carl. Who got the exclusive?
18: Yeah.
0: This is an Associated Press.
18: I've been kind of wondering who was going to interview him first.
0: Carl McDaniel suffered multiple bone fractures in the July 10th attack, but lived to tell the tale. The 65-year-old spoke from his bed at the Bozeman Medical Center saying, quote, bison move faster than you could ever imagine.
21: Yeah, that becomes clear when you see the video.
0: Yeah. He said the hardest part wasn't the creature's horns. He said I didn't get bruises from him launching me in the air. It was the landing that became the problem.
18: I would think so.
21: Oh, yeah. Yeah. Gravity is a
19: cruel mistress.
0: Yes.
21: Yeah, he has a he could be like the bass player in ZZ Top.
0: Yeah.
21: He's got a pretty serious beard going.
0: White
18: he's got
0: hair.
18: A great look.
0: Mm-hmm.
21: But I understand this is going to be on the next season of Yellowstone.
0: Oh, is it?
21: Yeah, they're going to feature this. There are a lot of memes. They're all pretty funny.
18: I wonder if, is his grandson okay? That had to have been traumatic to watch your grandpa get launched like that, let alone be chased by a bison at first.
0: Yeah.
19: I just saw the new meme this morning where the grandpa grabs a hold of the bison and throws him.
18: Oh,
19: oh
18: boy.
19: Yeah. Gives it right back to him. And it looks... Real AF.
21: I saw. And the one I saw said if Chuck Norris had been the... Okay. You've seen the one of the fake Buffalo Bills helmet.
19: Oh, yeah.
21: With
19: yeah.
21: the guy being thrown into the air. That's pretty funny. But the guy's okay.
0: He's going to be all right. He broke some bones. But
21: femur.
0: Mm-hmm. That's a tough one.
21: Yeah.
0: Breaking your femur.
21: Yeah. Once again, hitting the ground, the worst part.
18: And the night terrors. But that goes without saying.
21: Okay. I know. What's coming up in sports?
19: Christy Lee News.
21: Oh, well, really?
0: Okay, we have a new news from the etiquette world.
19: And did you say...
0: If you're traveling.
19: Is there a monkey story coming up?
0: A monkey story coming up.
19: Well, that's because... That explains why I have this.
1: Hey, hey, with the monkey.
19: Hey!
1: People say... to monkey around.
19: We're like too busy.
1: We're too busy singing.
6: Yeah.
1: To put anybody down.
19: No, no, no, no, no.
0: And we also have concert news with Morgan Wallen in the news again.
21: Huh? Ah.
0: Yeah.
21: One of my favorite shows I've seen.
0: Yeah, we know.
21: 20 cigarettes, and I lit me one.
18: Sometime I'll have to introduce you to country music.
21: I didn't. I don't care. You can. It's 20 cigarettes, and I lit me one.
20: And I lit me one.
21: No great, great song.
19: No explaining.
21: Oh, it's brilliant. Now,
0: we'll have those stories and more coming
18: up. You can
0: up.
18: Say you like it.
21: We have.
19: Nope, it's brilliant.
21: We have a plane that didn't exactly land where it was supposed
0: right.
21: to. Whoops. Got a couple new words for you. A story that I know Josh will love involving tarantulas.
18: Tarantula.
19: Tarantula.
21: Now, are those the ones that have the stinger on the back?
18: No, they have little webbing things that come out.
21: Yeah.
18: That's a scorpion, is what you think.
21: Okay, yeah. Okay. So, but the tarantulas bite, right?
18: Yeah, they have fangs, but they're barely venomous. They're not going to kill you.
21: Well, no, barely venomous. What does that mean?
18: You might get irritated.
19: Yeah. You might get
18: your skin. Yeah, I mean, it'll irritate you mentally.
0: People have tarantulas as pets.
18: Yeah.
0: Sure.
19: You might get dizzy.
18: Why? It's not like being bit by a rattlesnake.
0: Okay. No.
21: Well, you will not be surprised, by the way,
19: a cobra.
21: In my opinion, as to who had the giant sets of tarantulas when we return to the O'Reilly Auto Parts Studios. This is the Bob and Tom Show.
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3: Ready to go, sir.
2: Hello, Pat Godwin.
4: Hey, Chick.
2: Hello, Josh Arnold.
5: Hi.
2: There's Ace Cosby.
6: Hello.
2: Hello, indeed. I'm Chick, and hello, Tom. All of a sudden, just busy as a beaver, not being on the air.
7: I'm very, very busy.
8: Sizing my straw.
2: Of course you
4: are. All right, good,
3: sizing,
4: good.
3: You have to cut them?
8: Yeah, they're a little too long.
2: You have to have your jeans altered, and you have to have your straws altered.
4: Boy, I can't help but appreciate, the man likes what he likes.
2: He knows what he
4: does it.
8: Yep. See, look at that now. That straw bends right there at the
4: that's
8: top.
4: Almost, that's a picture perfect.
8: Look at this iced tea.
4: Yeah.
8: Isn't this gorgeous?
4: I love it.
8: Oh, boy.
4: A good ice ratio.
8: Yes. Perfect.
4: Yeah.
6: Sweet.
4: Yeah.
8: And I judge restaurants on their iced tea.
2: Sweet, sweet brown tea.
4: You know who has really good iced tea? And I feel like they're underrated or
2: win
4: maybe
2: me,
4: just...
2: Win me over.
4: McDonald's.
2: Really?
4: Has a really good brew
2: All
4: iced
2: right.
4: tea. A
3: little strong. I sometimes have to go half-half.
4: Oh, I can see why you would want to cut it.
3: Like,
4: but
3: yeah.
4: I like it stronger.
3: Do you like it strong like that? Yeah, they do have great iced tea.
8: On road trips, that's the go-to.
4: Yes.
3: So does Chick-fil-A. They have good iced
4: they
3: tea.
4: They do.
3: Oh, yes.
2: You know what else Chick-fil-A has? A really good chicken breast sandwich.
3: Mac and cheese, too.
4: Where's your orange slice? Yeah.
5: Their chicken is phenomenal.
8: Ace is asking a fair question. Where is my orange slice?
3: Oh, that is a fair.
8: Get Miss Hooker on that, please.
3: Oh, poor girl.
8: I do recommend. I'd like to change your life, iced tea lovers. Instead of lemon, which to me ruins iced tea, a nice orange slice. I'm not sure why. It's one of the nuanced things that makes life better.
4: I didn't know that you were a lemon ruins iced tea.
8: I throw it away.
4: Gotcha.
2: Awesome. Mm-hmm.
3: Chick changed my life in vodka sodas with an orange slice rather than a lemon years ago.
8: Oh, and for those, Chick changed many lives by saying at least two shots.
2: And I also changed many vodka bottlers' lives by keeping them afloat for right up until including last night. Thank you very much.
4: People don't give you enough credit for helping the economy.
2: Thank you, Josh. That's refreshing.
8: Yesterday, like big story yesterday, coffee drinkers.
3: Yeah, you can have up to 5 cups a day as long as it's just black coffee.
4: Which is interesting because we've always joked that any coffee story is 3 cups.
3: Right.
4: They always say 3 cups. But they went, no, you know what? 5 is okay.
8: Well, that's that way. If you have 5 cups of coffee, that way you're going to be awake on the toilet all day. That's the beauty of that.
4: I'm so glad I don't have that gastro...
8: Yeah,
5: the coffee.
3: Coffee thing.
4: Yeah.
8: Oh, and many people have a system.
4: I know. Yeah.
8: Coffee at 7:30, sit down at 9:15.
2: Every now and then, the coffee will, I call it the colon ringer. Every now and then. But it doesn't happen every time.
4: Are you a coffee on the weekends guy?
2: Yeah, every now and then. Yeah,
4: you are?
2: Absolutely.
3: Do you make it at home or go out for
2: it? No, coffee's out there. I'm trying to learn from Tom.
3: Okay. Yeah.
4: No kidding. I didn't know this.
2: Yeah.
4: You'll get in your car and go get a coffee.
2: Absolutely. I get
8: every day.
2: Every now and then, I'll get a cake pop.
3: Oh,
4: that's
3: nice.
4: That's wonderful.
2: Or if it's a special occasion, those lemon cake slices they have at Starbucks.
4: You're exactly right.
8: And by the way, are you like me?
2: I'm like you in every way.
8: Deliberately go to places that give you the little doggy cup.
4: Oh, yeah.
8: Yep. God, I love that.
4: Yeah. I get it, and I don't even have to talk. I got a call once. It was really embarrassing.
5: He gets a cat pup.
2: I don't know how they know, but they know it's Saturday. They know it's Sunday. They know when I'm going to Starbucks. They are sitting at the door. Here we go.
4: Oh, I love it.
2: Let's go.
8: Oh.
2: Get the pup cup.
4: And it always gets on their nose.
2: It's adorable. Just adorable.
8: What a great idea.
2: Oh, yeah.
8: I certainly appreciate that. Thank you for those.
4: If I owned a fast food franchise, I would have pup fries where it's just like 3. in a little little paper sleeve. And I need some pop fries too.
8: Absolutely. What was your great dog pizza place?
4: You know, we never said it on the air because I still am trying to figure out how to.
8: Okay, never mind.
4: No, it's okay. I still think it's viable.
8: Okay.
4: Well, do you?
8: Yes.
2: Absolutely not.
8: I just don't want to say it on the air now.
4: Oh, no, you're okay.
2: You're living in a fool's paradise.
4: Well, I just don't know how to do it.
8: Explain how it would work.
2: No, he doesn't want to because it's a great idea.
3: Oh, okay. Steal his idea.
4: Am I being silly? Should we just talk about it?
2: It may or may not be especially attractive to dog owners.
4: Yes. Yeah. You know what? I'm not ready to talk about it.
5: I'm lost.
8: No.
3: Don't
8: did
3: talk
8: we
3: about
8: find,
3: it.
8: Did you find the other video of this of the nut thing?
2: What other nut thing? Yes.
8: Okay, I'll dig it up for you. We had the story about the giant...
3: Nutcracker.
8: And what was it, like Revere, Minnesota?
2: Laverne. Laverne.
4: You just got some sass, I think, from the... I guess.
8: Yeah, this is it.
3: Oh, there
8: now,
3: it is.
8: Do you have the guy... Okay. Explain what I'm talking about, Chris. Okay. This guy's opening up a box.
3: Right, with the
8: world's largest nut in it.
3: Coco de mer? Is that?
8: And it looks like what? It's called a butt nut. It looks just like a giant black ass.
4: And I mean, complete with like, it's almost pornographic.
8: Yeah.
3: Yeah.
8: It's got the gluteal cleft, if you will.
4: Well, and then even like, it's sort of labial.
8: Yes.
2: And hemorrhoids or something.
3: Yeah, there's a polyp.
2: You know what? Now that you say that, Josh, that's exactly what that reminds me of.
3: Or it could look like a giant front portion of a lady.
4: Oh, with like a fupa?
8: No, but it's called a butt nut, not a vag nut.
4: The vag nuts are always sold out.
5: You can't get them.
3: You know, they'd sell more, maybe.
2: I find the fupa objectionable.
4: I don't mind a... Well, yeah, I to each their own.
8: Okay.
4: Yeah.
8: Okay. I'm lost that I'm here. Okay, let's move forward here.
2: I'm not saying I'm saying no.
8: Welcome back.
2: I find it objectionable.
8: Welcome back to the Bob and Tom program. Happy to be here. And once again, at the Bob and Tom website, we have lots of interesting things, of course, and a new little, what do you call it, a box you can click on?
3: And okay.
8: Don't get these technical terms.
2: When these contests come up and things, can you at least try to hide your disdain for the entire process? Please.
8: This isn't disdain. I asked for this. I said,
2: a little bot thing?
8: No, a box. You can just go to our website and click, and then
4: it's a click here. We'll just call it a click here.
8: And you can send us an email.
3: Okay.
8: I found out something cool, by the way, the other day.
4: What's that?
3: The internet?
8: I was talking to one of my... Oh, it's very funny.
2: Something like a roller. People have their luggage with rollers on them.
8: I was talking to my 13-year-old daughter on the phone, and it was on the thing where you can see her.
3: FaceTime, yes.
8: Thank you very much.
2: Nope.
4: And I'd also like to think that you were in the kitchen and she were in the living room.
8: No, that's with the walkie-talkies.
4: Oh, yeah, that's right. Yeah.
8: Whatever
4: Which
8: you
4: is
8: get
4: real
8: a,
4: fun.
8: Yeah, every kid, fun. As soon as you get a kid a walkie-talkie, the next thing you know, they're 10 feet away from you going... Roger that. 10-4. Yeah, the walkie-talkies. On the FaceTime thing, you can press a button.
3: Oh, here we go.
8: And it transcribes it, and you can read what they're saying.
4: Oh, no kidding.
2: Oh, my God.
4: I honestly didn't know that.
5: Oh, yeah.
8: I mean, like, literally. Yeah. I mean, it's all of a sudden... It's closed captioned.
4: That's great for like grandparents. Yeah. And
8: I almost took my eyes off the road.
2: Do you know?
8: I wasn't driving. It's a joke.
2: If you're somewhere where someone's speaking a foreign language and they're talking to you, you can hold your phone up to them and it instantly
8: translates it
2: for you.
8: It's amazing.
2: Yeah,
8: but this was just in English, just closed caption conversation.
4: That's helpful.
8: Yeah. It was great.
3: Do you watch all your TV shows with closed captioning?
8: Yeah.
2: Absolutely.
3: We do.
5: You do?
3: Yeah.
2: Absolutely.
3: My kids do.
8: Some of them.
4: I can't stand it.
5: No way.
3: Really?
2: You don't like closed captioning?
5: That's not the art form.
8: It depends because especially comedy doesn't work because the timing is off.
3: Yeah.
8: There's also a lot of homonyms they get wrong.
2: I thought you said there were a lot of
8: homosexual condiment.
2: Homosexual?
5: What was that?
8: That was a preacher.
2: Let's not let that fly by on
8: a Sunday show. Talking about the evils of the homosexual
4: cabal.
8: I love those guys.
2: You know what? It is homosexual.
4: Some of those guys,
8: they're hilarious. And usually they're gay, but behind the scenes, you know.
2: Oh,
8: They doth protest.
4: Right, some of those guys.
8: Protest this too much.
2: All right.
8: In any event, you owe it to yourself to look up the butt nut.
3: What's it taste like, I wonder? Do people eat it?
8: Probably. I'm guessing awful.
4: Gen Zers away.
5: Oh, yeah. The young kids are really into eating.
8: I'm guessing.
2: Here's a funny bit.
8: I'm guessing it doesn't. Typically, gigantic fruits don't. I mean, and vegetables.
4: What do you like, Bruce Valanche?
8: Oh, God. I can't win.
2: I like him with his beard.
5: I can't win. It's
2: without his beard, he looks weird.
4: Dom DeLuise?
8: Typically.
2: I say, Josh, you and I, we go to Busch Stadium, St. Louis, Missouri, and get like 10 or 12 of these giant butt nuts.
4: Yeah.
2: And get your peanuts here. Walk through the crowd, see if we can.
4: Nuts here. Hot nuts.
5: Then throw
4: hot
5: a butt nut at
2: somebody. Hot black nuts right here.
5: Sweet black nuts.
2: Sweet, sweet black nuts.
4: Yes, I wonder if they are edible or tasty at all.
5: I would say no.
8: They're usually the giant anything
4: exactly.
8: Food is
4: right.
8: Awful.
4: It doesn't
8: is
4: work.
8: Awful.
4: Yeah.
2: Except that giant big
5: sweet black.
8: You know, I saw a.
2: Yeah.
8: I guess we all saw that the vanity plate. The guy. Yeah. Hey, I don't even want to say it on the radio.
2: What?
4: I don't remember it.
3: I don't know what you're talking about.
4: Was it like a butt fan?
8: Yeah.
3: Oh.
8: Yeah.
2: Oh, he eats.
4: Yeah. Oh, that's
8: yeah,
4: right.
8: Yeah, remember? Yeah.
4: It was an accident, wasn't it?
8: No.
4: Oh, that was the other one that had acid.
3: There was a lady in Florida that got a plate or somewhere that they just gave it to her. She didn't ask for it.
4: And it looked like it was ass lover or something.
3: Yeah,
8: the last part of it was A55.
3: Yeah.
2: Squeeze ass. Squeeze my ass.
8: It was squeeze ass.
3: Yeah.
8: I think she should have sold it.
3: Well, I don't think
4: maybe
3: you can
4: maybe it was
3: do
4: a state
3: that.
4: Where you couldn't. Some states you can.
3: Yeah, Delaware, I think you can, but I don't think all states allow that.
8: Isn't Delaware the one where people pay tens of thousands of dollars to get a cool vanity plate?
2: I was
3: below number.
2: I was behind a car from Delaware the other, like in traffic a couple of days. It was like the license plate was 4196 or something. And that's all it had on the plate. It was wild.
8: Yeah, you don't want to have a plate that makes you stand out.
3: Yeah, I kind of thought about that when I was driving.
8: Yeah.
3: Yeah.
5: Especially with the cops behind you.
8: And then I saw one. I was going to talk about it on the air. Then I did a little homework and found out that in lieu of a lawsuit, I thought I would have a nice, pleasant afternoon.
4: Yeah, that's right. Yeah.
8: Yeah, I know it was, even though it was a matter of public record. Okay, let's push for. Oh, wait a minute. Christy, what's coming up? Put it that way.
3: Coming up, we have Morgan Wallen in the news. We have tarantulas. We have monkey abandoned on a bus in London. And if you're a Cheez-It lover, we have a new flavor of Cheez-It coming.
4: I'm intrigued.
3: Away.
8: Yeah, this is kind of interesting.
2: Well, it's got to be cheese, right?
8: No.
2: Somehow?
8: It sounds awful.
4: Okay.
8: Do you agree?
3: Don't listen to him. It sounds like it would be pretty good, actually.
4: Oh, wow. Mm-hmm. All right.
8: Dear Bob and Tom Show, I have tasted the butt nut.
4: Really?
8: It was awful. It tasted like ass.
2: You know what they say.
4: Okay.
2: Once you go butt nut, you never go.
8: Once again, the butt nut is actually called the real name of it is the Coco de Mer.
3: So it sounds like chocolate of the sea.
8: Yeah.
3: The sea.
8: Yeah. Yeah. It makes no sense. But it is in fact called by everybody a butt nut, B-U-T-T.
4: They're found on islands and they're often floating in the water.
5: That's
4: there.
5: Exactly right. I bet.
8: Oh, is that why? Oh, that makes
4: sure. Yeah,
5: that makes
4: that
5: a lot of sense. Yeah.
3: Well,
8: I would promote
3: sense.
8: It.
4: Oh, that's right.
8: I would promote these as a food, but that would be a butt plug. See, I'd be plugging it on the air, chick. You see?
2: Is there any way you would ever? Would you ever even consider using a butt plug? Yes or no?
8: How do you know I don't have one in right now?
2: I don't.
5: Yeah,
4: that
2: you're
4: would be.
2: You're absolutely
4: such
2: right.
3: We would love.
2: And let me tell you something.
8: What day of the week is it?
2: If you do have
3: Wednesday.
2: one in right now,
8: it's Mo Howard.
2: You don't have to for the rest of, for the rest of our time together. You don't have to get me anything for Christmas if you really have one in right now.
8: Sorry. We're going to come right back to the O'Reilly Auto Parts Studios. 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
2: 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We are in the O'Reilly Auto Parts Studio. 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
3: Hi, Chick.
2: Hi. Hello, Pat Godwin.
19: Hello.
2: There's Josh Arnold.
20: Hi there.
2: Hello, Ace Cosby.
21: Hello.
2: I'm Chick. Hello, Tom.
8: Hello, Chick. I'm kind of stumped by this email.
2: You're stunned and stumped.
8: Stumped. You guys rock. What's with you all saying it's weird to drink milk with dinner? Doesn't everyone do that? Signed, Luke.
4: I knew a lot of people that did it.
2: Yeah.
3: We were forced to as kids.
19: Yeah.
2: I haven't had a glass of milk with any sort of meal, and I can't remember how.
3: I never do.
4: Right.
8: Hmm.
4: And it wasn't necessarily, well, no.
8: Your dad did it all the time?
4: Yeah, yeah. And I always, there were some things where I was just like, I don't think milk is the right beverage for something.
8: As a kid, I did.
4: Exactly.
8: But I was the king of chocolate milk.
3: Me too.
19: Yeah, same here. Yeah.
8: Nestle's Quick.
3: Yep.
4: Oh, okay.
3: I always had chocolate milk.
2: See, I have a big problem, and I'm glad you're mentioning it.
8: With Nestle's Quick?
2: No, with Hershey's chocolate syrup. I can't get it to mix in my milk.
4: And I'm the exact opposite.
2: Give me Quick all day long.
4: I much prefer the Hershey's syrup.
2: I can't do it.
3: Do you remember PDQ? Did you?
19: Yeah.
3: Oh, yeah. Sure. We had that for a little bit.
19: Crystals, right?
3: Yeah. They look like freeze-dried coffee.
19: Right.
3: Mm-hmm.
8: Yeah, there was some cool stuff that you thought was really cool that was really awful, like those straws that were flavored.
3: I don't remember those. I remember space sticks. Do you remember those?
8: These were straws
2: space
8: that would...
2: food sticks.
3: Yes.
8: The straws that would turn your milk...

0: access just the one, you see.
1: Yeah, you can.
2: Yeah, no, but you were one of those kids who have had their food couldn't touch.
0: Yeah, no, I just, the twist is, there's nothing there. It's just a melange.
1: No, it's chocolate and vanilla twisted together.
0: No.
3: I like the combo too, Kristen.
1: Yes.
0: No, paid it. But the dipped in chocolate, you've got that the mouthfeel.
2: Would you like me to blow your mind?
0: Yes, go ahead.
2: You can get a twist and dunk it in chocolate.
1: Oh, there you go.
0: I don't think so. No, I like the
2: Really?
0: I like the vanilla.
3: All right.
0: Vanilla and the chocolate.
2: Or you get
0: much like my neighborhood.
2: Oh. How about a chocolate cone dipped in chocolate? You can get that.
0: You could. I don't think I would like that, though.
2: That's too much chocolate. I would imagine.
0: Waiting the, it has to be a certain ratio.
2: Yeah.
0: The flavor diversity, flavor ratio, we'll call it what you want. Uh-huh. Now, it's my understanding that we're someday soon going to be able to try something from the state fair that is the equivalent of the chocolate dipped cone, but it's a vanilla cone dipped
1: in butter.
0: Yeah. I am so excited about
1: that. Wouldn't that be like a butterscotch thing?
2: I don't know what more I want to know how they do it. Of course, I want to know what it tastes like, but I want to know how they're doing it. I've seen the video of it. They just dunk it in the butter.
0: I heard that
2: it is.
0: A chemist at Purdue University last decade researching. when he finished coming up with a formula that makes rice that feeds the world, he came up with the butter dipped cone.
1: Chick and I have butterscotch train. We've always liked that.
2: Dipping butterscotch.
1: Yeah. No. It's got to taste similar. It's got to.
0: Well, we're going to find out. I'm very excited.
1: All right. Then you'll be on our side.
0: I love ice cream and I love butter.
1: Do you like butterscotch ice cream on Sundays?
0: No. You know what I think the most overrated thing in ice cream? The banana split.
1: Yeah, we've talked about that.
0: And the pineapple.
4: Yeah, take that off.
0: Oh, take the whole thing stinks. It's awful.
3: They are never as good as you want it to be.
0: No, I remember as a kid finally getting one thinking, it looked great, and the cherries are awful. Those maraschino cherries, those taste like
3: ass. It's a bad symphony. It doesn't all come together well.
2: Someone thought it did. And perpetuated that. I've heard those cherries stay in your stomach for 10 years.
3: Mm. That is true.
2: That's what I thought.
1: Yeah. Now, if you want to treat
3: 12
1: yourself,
3: if you're a virgin. Isn't that weird?
2: That's weird.
1: Peanut Buster Parfait is the way to go.
4: That is good, yeah.
1: Yeah. Have you ever had that at Dairy Queen?
3: No, I've never gotten one.
1: Oh, my God.
3: And I know I would be a fan.
0: What is it again?
1: Spanish peanuts and vanilla ice cream and chocolate.
2: And hot chocolate.
0: But they're actual peanuts.
1: Yes.
0: No, I'm out.
4: No, but it's Spanish peanuts. It's with the Swiss.
3: Yeah. Also, get them shelled.
2: Why don't you like peanuts?
3: Unshelled peanut butter parfait is a real pain in the ass.
0: Yeah, those are the grass-fed, unshelled peanuts. They only sell them at Whole Foods.
1: You don't like peanuts?
0: No.
2: You don't like peanuts?
0: Not particularly.
3: Interesting.
2: Oh, they're amazing. Not even a cashew?
1: You don't like peanut?
0: Peanut butter, yeah. Peanuts, no thanks.
3: Part of me thinks you're just being argumentative.
0: No.
4: Everybody loves peanuts.
1: You go to the ballpark, you don't get peanuts?
2: Peanut butter and not peanuts?
0: I believe,
2: don't understand
0: the peanut butter is more of an elevated, sophisticated peanut.
1: Oh, Jesus, Mary and Joseph. 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
4: Hello.
3: There's Pat Godwin.
5: Hey, Chick.
3: Hello. There's Jess Hooker.
6: Hello.
3: There's Josh Arnold.
7: Hi.
3: Ace Cosby's here.
8: Hey,
3: I'm Chick, and hello, Tom.
9: Been doing some research.
3: Yeah, a little homework.
9: We were talking about this Cheez-Its thing, or Cheez-It. There's a bag of these things over here. I'm not a fan.
6: We know.
3: Why don't you like Cheez-Its?
9: I don't like snack
6: food. Have you even tried it?
9: No.
3: You don't like snack. Wasn't yesterday Snack Food Day or National Snack Food Day?
6: Do you like saltines? Do you like a crunchy snack?
9: A saltine, I'll crush them on top of soup, maybe.
6: Okay.
9: But I prefer standard oyster crackers.
6: Yeah,
4: of course you do.
6: Okay.
4: Yeah.
3: I see you eating everything that a New Yorker eats, like a hard roll.
9: Not a fan.
3: You know, something like that.
4: He doesn't eat carbs, we know that.
9: As I said, I have a bagel pretty much every Saturday morning, and I like the sesame seed bagel. My girls always get the everything bagel, which is, I know, it's too much, too oniony.
3: I got a guy.
6: I found a picture of the avocado toast that he eats
9: at my restaurant
6: every Sunday, and it is covered in everything bagel seasoning.
9: Well, I think they make their own.
6: I agree. I don't think he's wrong. So
9: it's grass fed,
6: yes.
9: And
4: my God,
3: I'm sure it is.
9: I'll ask Jonathan and see what he says.
3: Right out of the jar.
9: So, anyways, what I was wondering was this Coors Light. Combo with everyone's
6: beer
9: doing
6: cheese,
9: these combo things, marrying things that shouldn't be married together.
3: Of course.
9: And this is I acknowledge that. That is very clever.
3: Thank you.
9: But it's Coors Light, and that is the silver bullet.
6: Mm-hmm.
9: But once again, that is how you kill a werewolf.
3: Yeah. Mm-hmm.
9: So I did a little homework on how you get rid of a vampire, which is quite interesting.
6: What?
4: Oh my God.
8: My answers weren't complete enough.
3: No, you went down the list.
6: If we tried to help. Knows it's you.
4: Yeah.
3: For example, why can't you say, instead of engaging us, say, I'll be back with the facts or something?
4: Because why don't you just say, you don't believe anything any of us say?
9: Well, the first one explains something. The last time I saw a vampire, he had little bits of toilet paper in his face.
8: Yeah.
9: They have to shave without mirrors. Because vampires can't see themselves in a mirror, John.
8: You know why?
9: Right.
8: Hmm. Does it explain that?
3: I applaud your efforts, Josh.
8: What's your source?
9: It says no reflection in mirrors, sometimes no reflection in silver-backed mirrors.
8: That's exactly why, because the silver-back in old-school mirrors.
3: Well, that makes total sense. Okay.
9: Immortality.
3: You got that going for
9: the blood drinking, that goes without saying.
6: But immortality. Do they eat real food or just blood?
8: No, they won't mess with the.
3: No, that makes them sick.
6: Oh, really? Ill.
3: I saw one eat a cheeseburger one time, vomited.
4: Oh,
7: they can't even drink
4: that.
7: A Sun Capri.
4: No?
7: Yeah.
4: God.
3: Or a Capri Sun. Can't have either one of them.
7: A mistake, you don't have to point it out.
9: The great thing about a vampire.
3: If I pointed them all out, we'd be here all day.
9: And I've always said this about Frankenstein. The great thing about vampires, they dress well.
3: They do.
4: Yes.
3: Not all. And they're gorgeous people.
4: Yeah.
3: Brad Pitt, come on.
6: Mm-hmm. As a vampire, no.
3: Yes.
6: No.
3: He's amazing looking.
9: Some of them have to, quote, sleep in native soil.
8: Absolutely. Yeah. Dracula had to, on the Demeter, the ship that brought Dracula here,
3: right.
8: He had to.
3: They make a big deal. They make a big deal out of this on What We Do in the Shadows.
4: I love that show.
3: One of them was running low on dirt.
8: Yeah.
9: That show so weird and so funny.
3: It's
9: you want
3: so
9: to explain
3: wonderful.
9: What it is exactly?
3: Well, there are a bunch of roommates who live in a house, and they just try to get along. oh, by the way, they're all vampires.
9: And one of the guys is one of the...
3: blood-sucking, of energy suckers.
9: No, but he's from the duo.
8: Flight of the Conchords.
9: Flight of the Conchords. Yeah. Incredibly funny.
8: Jermaine Clement.
9: Now, to kill...
3: Well, that's the movie, not the TV show.
9: To kill a vampire, as you said, a wooden stake through the heart, decapitation paired with burning the body.
8: Right.
9: Now, that reminded me of a news story that we had where they, remember this, where they found a vampire cemetery discovered in a village in Poland. Workers discovered this mass grave during a construction project. The remains indicated that villagers had dug up their relatives, cut off their heads, and placed them between the deceased legs with a coin in their mouth. Dated 1846.
8: And I bet it was a silver coin, if I had to guess.
9: Mm-hmm. Wow. How nuts is that?
8: Well, do you want vampires or not?
3: Is it?
9: Dig them up. Decapitation. Wow.
8: I think we should just be doing that anyway.
6: With everybody?
8: Yes.
3: Okay. Just to make sure.
8: It'll cut down on future zombies and vampires.
3: And create jobs.
8: Right. Right.
6: Being very proactive.
3: Oh. Yes.
9: Interesting.
8: And it'll open up some real estate, let's be honest.
4: They don't need the space. The graves will be smaller.
3: How about this? One step at a time. We don't have to mess with the bodies. Just dig the caskets up and bury them vertically.
8: I don't understand why we're not doing that.
3: Why aren't they doing that? How much room, would that save?
9: Do you remember this? There is something now called a, quote, vampire breast lift.
8: I don't remember this.
9: This comes to us from Cosmopolitan Magazine.
3: Because when they get done, you can't help but suck on them.
8: I want to suck your boob.
9: A cosmetic dermatologist has started injecting female patients with their own blood back into their breasts.
8: So it's like the vampire facial.
4: Yeah.
9: In order to make them look perkier.
4: The so-called
9: vampire breast lift makes them look perkier without invasive surgery. According to Cosmopolitan,
4: How long does it last?
6: Yeah.
9: I'm reading. This is for the first time I've read it.
6: It's probably for an event. Yeah.
9: Blood is drawn from the arm by a doctor spun through a centrifuge to separate the platelet-rich plasma and then reinserted back into your body. So do they inject it right into the boob?
8: Yes.
4: Well, if they put it in your foot, it wouldn't lift your breasts.
7: It'd be a foot job.
3: He brings up a good point.
9: Oh, so you act like you're a doctor now. Okay.
8: No, any plasma-rich platelet, any of that stuff goes right into the area that they're trying to...
9: And does it just sit there like a big puddle inside?
8: No, I had it done to my head.
9: What?
8: Yeah, when I first started here, there was a company who asked if I would have this done.
6: Uh-huh. And,
3: but to be honest, though, your head was misshapen. I think.
8: Right, right. My head used to
4: look like it was sunk in a spot.
8: I was a pinhead.
3: Oh, it was objectionable.
8: Yeah, I come from a family of pinheads.
3: Yes,
8: they made good money in the circus, but I wanted to meet girls.
9: By the way, the vampire breast treatment costs $1,800, and it's, quote, not a replacement for implants, and will not double your cup size overnight, but it will reshape and round out your breasts, according to this account.
4: But it doesn't say how long it lasts.
9: No.
4: And I think your body would just absorb whatever
6: That's what I assume.
4: Yeah.
9: I don't think
8: that is,
6: You can do fat transfer breast lifts now, too, where they take fat from other parts of your body and just insert it
9: into
6: your breasts.
9: Put it into a sack, or does it just go in there and free fall?
6: I think it just goes.
8: Could I donate some of my fat to women who want boobs?
6: Do you want custody of the breasts as well?
8: I want every other week and Wednesdays. Every other weekend and Wednesdays.
3: That's entirely fair.
9: Would it change the taste?
4: Rejection's tough, though. You know, you don't want to be rejected by somebody else's body.
8: Yeah.
4: Sorry.
8: Well, my body rejected
4: your fat. Your fat's not going to
8: My fat's been rejected by women a lot.
9: I can't imagine that this vampire breast lift is something that's very common.
8: No, I don't think it's that.
6: No, I have a feeling that it's like if you needed perky breasts for an event or something like that, it probably lasts, I don't know, 2 weeks to a month, maybe.
9: $1,800 for a...
8: That kind of treatment is meant to promote healing. I guess it, like, injures and then heals. That's the idea.
6: Yeah, it's like...
9: Well, I went to a wedding over the weekend, a really big wedding, and I'll tell you what, they let the boobs... They were just unleashed.
8: Are you talking bridesmaids or...
6: Everybody, guests.
9: Ladies everywhere. It's like, hey...
4: Who let the boobs out?
3: Ladies is this everywhere. A thing?
8: So, a wedding in July...
6: Yeah.
8: Bridesmaids' dresses.
6: Right.
8: Under boob sweat, a crazy.
6: It has to be.
8: Do they make sort of like pads for under boob sweat to where that won't happen?
6: I don't know.
4: Maybe.
6: I mean,
8: should I invent these in Shark Tank?
6: Though? I think that you could actually just take a panty liner and put it under there if it was really a concern.
5: Oh, there you go.
8: Gotcha.
9: Is that an issue?
6: No, it's not for me.
8: I've seen many bridesmaids with visible under boob sweat.
6: Yeah.
9: And then you could take those pads.
6: Because they're usually wearing a silk
7: dress.
6: And
7: they're dancing.
6: Yeah.
8: And I don't think it's unattractive.
6: Yeah.
8: Because to me, it means they've got boobs.
4: Right.
5: And they're working hard.
8: Yeah, they're having fun. But I've seen I've heard bridesmaids complain about it.
6: Yeah.
4: Huh.
9: Yeah. And it wasn't the bridesmaids that had let them loose. It was everybody else. And it was incredibly hot.
8: Mm.
4: So, hot, like you looking at it, or hot because the weather was hot?
9: Oh, I meant the weather.
5: Is this the first time?
8: We knew you meant the weather. You've noticed, heard your day camp stories.
5: You noticed that you were excited by someone out of
9: wedding? No, I just there were a couple folks that like, ma'am, I mean, why bother even with a shirt?
5: No kidding. All right.
9: They are out there dangling.
5: I'm glad you were and excited. It was, you noticed.
9: It was black tie optional,
5: right? It's the second time you've mentioned it.
9: Well, I mean, it was hotter than hell.
10: Did they play the chicken dance?
9: Chicken dance? Oh, that is a fair question. I don't know. I
5: don't know.
9: I left before it got...
7: chickeny?
9: There was a lot of dancing. I was there for some of the dancing.
8: All right.
9: Yeah.
8: Was it adults only?
9: Oh, no, there were kids.
8: I like... Yeah, I don't like the weddings that are... No
6: Me
8: kids.
6: Neither.
8: No,
9: they're
8: what?
9: They're having fun.
8: Yeah.
6: Yeah.
9: But it was really hot. I did not wear a tux. I just wore a linen suit.
5: I would say
8: very
5: that
8: nice.
5: The lead pipe picking a girl up at a wedding, dancing with the one of the nieces on your feet,
6: yes.
5: You know, that's a lead pipe cinch pick up a woman. Yeah, absolutely.
8: Oh,
5: yes.
8: I've
5: look
8: never
5: at
8: used
5: him
8: it
5: over
8: that.
5: There.
9: Yeah,
5: no.
9: Yeah, yeah.
5: Oh, isn't that sweet?
9: That's phase one.
5: Right. Phase one, yes.
9: Clearly, the woman is of age.
5: Snowballs that. You're aware of your situation. Am I correct?
4: Yeah.
7: Yeah, really.
5: I don't.
4: Yeah, really.
8: Hey, I'm not knocking his situation.
7: I'm not either.
8: I aspire to that.
7: I had the same situation.
9: I'm sorry. Where are we here? Oh, we have time for one quick story, Christy Lee.
4: Watching too much TV can shrink your brain.
5: I'm sorry, what?
8: No.
4: Yeah. New research indicates watching too much television in midlife may lead to troubling brain changes decades later.
5: Well, that's not the truth state thing.
4: In a study involving about 17
7: very, very
4: adults,
7: good.
5: Uh-huh.
4: Those who said they watched TV very often during midlife later showed smaller brain regions involved in memory, decision-making, and visual processing.
8: Oh.
4: Yeah. Frequent TV watchers also exhibited more signs of damage in the brain's white matter, changes that have been associated with aging,
8: brain white matter,
4: stroke risk, cognitive decline, and dementia.
7: Huh?
9: Why do they say there's an age component to this?
4: Yeah, in midlife, what are they talking, 30s, 40s?
9: I mean, it probably also depends what you're watching, you think?
5: Oh, that makes you make you stupider watching it?
9: I mean, if you're watching... What, Jerry Springer and Cops?
8: Well, then you need a time machine.
7: To go back 30 years, Jerry Springer's dead.
9: I don't watch that show.
5: Since Jerry died, this show has really gotten dull.
9: That shows how much TV I watch.
4: I was going to say.
9: I mean, if you're watching quality programming and masterpiece theater, I don't think it's going to hurt your brain. Okay, we'll be very careful. Coming up, it's going to be a Today in History. We have some interesting stuff going on. Also, Allie Breen with Sexy Time. And other delightful stories today, including another monkey story. We had that really cool monkey last week.
8: Oh, the new monkey, yeah.
9: They discovered a monkey that has orange lips. And I guess it took them 20 years to officially have it named a new species.
4: Ooh.
9: It was the first one they found in like 75 years. Very cool. But this is a different kind of monkey, and he's in London, England.
4: Yeah, he is.
9: And he's riding the bus.
4: Yeah, hey,
8: there's a monkey out there that can shuffle cards. I want to see.
6: Yeah.
8: I'd like to see that.
6: Yeah.
8: I'd like to see
4: a monkey
8: who can shuffle
4: I've seen
8: cards.
4: It. You've
8: seen it?
9: Yes, he takes his cigarette out. And then he shuffles the cards.
5: If he's shuffling cards, I want to see him with one of those visors on and a cigarette hanging out of his mouth.
9: And their little feet crammed into shoes.
4: Oh,
9: that's
4: you guys.
9: Nothing funnier.
5: You know, they have to break their feet to get them in there.
9: Oh.
4: Oh.
8: That's worth it. It's worth it.
5: if you want to be entertained or not. It's darn cute once they stop crying.
11: 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Okay. Right now, I want to talk about Brick House Nutrition. 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
9: That's Christy Lee. Hello, Pat.
11: Hey, Chick.
9: That's Pat Godwin. Hello, Jess.
12: Hello.
9: That's Jess Hooker. Oh, hello, Josh.
13: Oh, hi.
9: You know, after the show, we'll work it out.
13: Do you want to touch each other's bodies?
9: Yes.
13: All right.
9: At a drive-thru.
14: Could we move forward?
9: There's Ace Cosby.
13: Hey.
14: We're trying to.
9: I'm Chick McGee. Hello, Tom.
14: Hello, Chick McGee.
9: Now,
14: hello,
9: sailor.
14: Gotta get move forward here in life.
13: Every time I worked on the road with Greg Warren, fine comedian, I would, if he was like, hey, we'll go to dinner at this time before the show or something, I'd go, okay, first I have to wash my body. Instead of just saying I have to take a shower.
9: Right.
13: He would get so mad.
9: Oh, yeah.
13: Why do you say it like that?
9: He believes the skin is the devil's slipcover.
14: Now, let's move forward here. What do we got? A little history lesson.
12: It's your history.
9: July, deuces, July 22.
14: 1796, Cleveland, Ohio. Founded by General Moses Cleveland.
9: And didn't they misspell it?
14: Yeah, they
9: in
14: changed
9: the
14: spelling. Yeah,
9: and
14: yeah,
9: it stayed that way. Yeah,
14: yeah, he spelled it with an A, an extra A in there, right, in the Cleve part, but they dropped that.
9: Yep.
13: You know, Cleve is what's known as a Janus word, J-A-N-U-S.
9: You taught me
13: that. It has two definitions that are the opposite of each other.
10: Oh, Cleve.
13: So Cleve means to separate, yes, but also to bring together.
10: Huh. Really?
13: Hence cleavage.
10: Yeah.
13: It does both.
14: Or, well, thank you very much.
9: Or mm-hmm, cleave a dead body.
10: Yeah.
13: Yes.
14: Would you have gone with Cleveland or Mosesville?
13: I had no idea that it was named after a guy named, I thought it was like named after a guy named Cleve. And no, then no, they no, went, this is Cleveland. I didn't,
10: yeah,
13: know
10: I didn't
13: Cleveland
10: know about
13: was.
10: Moses. Yeah.
9: I don't like Mosesville. How about Mosetown?
10: Oh,
13: Mosetown?
10: I like nice, that.
9: I like that.
14: Nice.
13: How about Mosetropolis?
14: Yeah, and good.
10: Mosburg. Good.
9: Mosburg.
14: Oh. I had
13: that's probably more fitting.
14: Do you know anybody named Moses?
13: I don't know anybody named Moses.
10: No. Yeah, do you?
9: Yeah. I knew a gentleman who
14: I had a buddy named Moses.
9: Was trying. I just had a baby. And his goal was, he and his wife were both going to stop cursing in front of the baby.
10: Uh-huh.
9: And the big cuss word they came up phrase was, sweet fancy Moses.
13: Oh!
9: And it was really distracting when something would happen and they would, well, sweet fancy Moses. Yeah. Well,
13: do you like jumping Jehoshaphat?
14: But anyway, if I just walked into a Norman Rockwell painting, any black folk here? What is happening here? I got the white.
13: I don't know why.
10: How did that come together?
13: Only his brain can answer that. Yeah. So and I'm not interested in his
14: story. The early Norman Rockwell paintings were rather segregated.
10: Can we go on with history?
9: Yeah, what else happened?
10: Yeah. Yeah.
14: Moses Cleveland, once again.
10: We covered that.
9: I'm having
14: a white dude, by the way. Let's see.
13: Race is on his mind today.
9: It really is.
14: Oh, here we go. No race here. 1934, John Dillinger killed by federal agents outside the famous Biograph Theater in Chicago.
9: A lady in red.
13: Yeah, the lady in red was the tip-off, wasn't it?
9: Squealed on me.
14: Did Dillinger pull out a weapon, or did they just take him out?
13: I think he was completely unawares, wasn't he?
9: I thought he did have a gun, but he couldn't get to it. It was over.
10: Mm.
9: That's what I thought.
14: Yeah. That's okay?
9: What
10: back
9: do you mean?
10: Then it was.
14: Yeah. You shoot him, you know, yeah, say halt. Okay.
13: Halt.
10: Halt.
14: His last meal, of course.
9: Halt. Apparently. Remember, you
14: popcorn.
9: Guys.
14: Popcorn. I'm guessing popcorn.
9: You guys, when you go out there to make your arrest, please not only Mirandize him, but please say halt. Okay? Can you do that? We're getting a lot of blowback on
14: this. The Biograph Theater is still I've asked your daughters, a big attraction.
10: Yep.
14: In Chicago.
10: Mm-hmm.
13: Is it still called the Biograph?
14: A lot of tourists want to watch. They can see the spot where Dillinger was shot and killed.
13: Oh, they didn't clean it up?
9: It's right there by the Bean.
14: And by the way, we were talking earlier about how it's nice that vampires dress well.
10: Mm-hmm.
14: Dillinger, pretty well dressed there at
10: the end. Well, gangsters always dress well.
13: Oh, when you went to the movies, you got dressed up, didn't you?
10: Of course. Oh,
14: yeah. Those were the days.
10: Yeah.
13: No, those weren't the days. That had to have sucked. I'm not putting a suit on.
14: Right. To go to a ball game?
13: To go to a ball game, to go to a movie.
10: To fly on an airplane.
13: You'll be lucky if I wear a suit at a funeral.
9: Not just any suit.
11: No air conditioning.
9: Wool suit.
13: Yeah.
14: Oh, no. They're, yeah, wool.
9: 100% wool.
14: No, there's a lightweight wool you're supposed to wear in the suit.
9: It's
14: cooler. It's even cooler than linen.
10: Yep.
14: Absolutely.
9: Well.
14: Of all people, I thought you, with your interest in clothing, I thought you would know that.
9: I'm wearing wool underwear right now.
14: Well, no, you could
9: 100%
14: be.
9: Merino. I am.
14: Okay, there you
9: Why
14: go.
9: Why would I lie about that?
14: Yeah,
9: I just lied about
14: wear wool during the summer, by all means. Now, where was I? Oh, Dillinger getting shot. And by the way, that is a myth about him having an extraordinarily large male member.
10: You say this about everybody.
14: Well, no, it's a myth.
9: Except you.
13: Yeah,
10: isn't that funny? Huh.
14: Well, maybe it came up at the meetings. All I'm telling you is... it's that there's a photograph of Dillinger, but that's actually
9: Dillinger's
14: his arm.
9: Dillinger's dead. Oh!
14: Okay.
9: I guess the cops want to
13: get. We all know people who we could ask.
14: Go ahead.
13: About your
9: phone. I've seen him.
11: The other boys in high school.
10: Wait, I've seen him.
9: I've seen him in the shower. It's all right. I wouldn't say, oh my God, look at the size of that bag. I wouldn't say that.
11: Where did this take place?
9: Well, when he was my best friend.
10: Before you came along.
11: Fair enough.
9: It still hurts you. Back in the baby announcer days, we'd play basketball together.
14: 1959, Ed Wood, Plan 9 from Outer Space. Kind of jokingly referred to as the worst movie ever made.
10: Fun.
13: Yeah.
14: Have you seen through it?
13: Yes. Oh, yeah. I think the premise is fantastic.
9: Oh, absolutely.
10: I think it's a lot of fun.
9: My favorite part is, Josh and I have talked about this. One of the actors picks up the script and reads it during the movie. He says something like, Plan 9 from outer space. Oh, yes, Plan 9. And he starts reading. Yeah, it's wonderful.
14: Yeah, what is the movie about Plan 9?
13: Ed Wood.
14: Oh, that's okay.
13: Yeah, and it's great. That's a Tim Burton movie.
9: Martin Landau.
14: 1991, Jeffrey Dahmer is caught. He was caught Fred-handed.
13: I'll accept it.
14: I don't think I'm going to.
9: See, I don't know what it is. But,
14: you know, in prison.
9: Like a good neighbor, Snake Farm is there. Yeah, he
14: was in prison for a while before he got killed by somebody else. But
10: right.
14: I heard that he hated the prison food.
13: Oh,
10: not
13: yeah.
14: Say, look, when's Gary night?
10: Oh.
9: Oh, you can eat Gary.
11: I left.
14: Would it kill you to put a little Steve in the meatballs tonight?
9: Could not be a cannibal.
14: 1992, Pablo Escobar escaped from prison. Remember this?
10: Mm-hmm.
14: They'd built that
10: tunnel.
14: The whole thing.
13: Yeah, that poster of Rita Hayworth there.
14: Big poster.
9: Morgan Freeman got him a rock hammer. Remember that?
10: Right. Yeah.
14: I wonder if he thought that he'd be remembered primarily as the guy that brought the hippos to South America, causing all the problems.
13: I bet he didn't give that a second. Isn't it cool? I've got hippos now, and that was it.
14: Yeah. In 1994, on this date, O.J. Simpson officially pled not guilty to murder, inspiring 2 years of late night monologue jokes.
9: Amazing.
13: The dancing Itos made me laugh.
10: Oh,
13: I'm not going to lie.
10: I'm with you.
13: Real quick, Chick McGee has something going on right now that if you're watching the show on the camera, he's balanced a pen or a pencil.
9: Oh, no, it's a piece of USB-C to a mini plug.
10: A wire.
13: How you balanced it that perfectly is...
9: See, you got to be careful because it won't stand up on its end.
13: I'm saying bravo to you, sir.
9: Unless you get it straight up and down like that. That's why I do this while Tom's
10: so
9: talking.
10: Pissed.
13: Right, yeah. But you did a good job there.
9: Thank you.
14: I would say O.J. pleading not guilty, his best fictional work since Naked Gun. Excellent in that.
9: And I understand the updated Naked Gun with Liam Neeson mentions.
14: They've got a great O.J. joke.
10: Really?
9: Is that right?
14: That's the best joke in the whole movie.
10: Huh.
14: It's a visual joke.
9: Did you laugh? Was it a big laugh?
14: Okay. Yeah, that movie was only so-so. Mm. But, that was an excellent joke. Let's see. Happy birthday, Bob Dole.
13: Huh.
14: Senator Bob Dole?
10: Is he still alive?
14: No, sadly.
10: I didn't think
14: he was born in 1923, but he lived he lived well into his 90s, right?
13: He sure did, man.
14: And he was a war hero and
9: brought pineapple.
13: You know, he was courageous in a few different ways.
10: Yeah,
13: wasn't he?
10: Yeah, that's for sure. Right.
14: Doing the Viagra commercial,
10: the ED thing, yeah.
14: Was it Viagra? It was one of the ED drugs.
10: Cialis?
13: I want to say it was Viagra.
10: I think it was Viagra. Yeah.
9: He put up with Elizabeth Dole for quite a while.
14: I don't know anything about Ms. Dole. I'm sure she was fine.
13: Pineapple Barris?
11: He had to take a pill to sleep.
14: Did he outlive Norm MacDonald?
13: Yes, he did.
14: Norm MacDonald had that great impression.
9: Yeah,
13: I'm Bob Dole.
14: let's see.
9: Norm MacDonald's greatest impression. Burt Reynolds.
13: Very good.
14: Yes.
9: Amazing.
14: That's one of the greatest moments ever of Saturday Night Live.
9: Yep.
14: Alex Trebek, speaking of that scene, born in this date in 1940. Kind of sad now.
10: Yeah.
9: What did we learn about Alex Trebek right there toward like a couple years before he died? He was in a hotel and somebody broke into his room.
13: Really?
9: And we found out that he slept nude.
13: Alex Trebek?
10: Right.
9: Because he jumped up and ran out into the hallway and realized that he was naked.
10: Naked.
9: Yeah.
14: Wearing nothing but a mustache.
9: He was a rock and roller.
10: Hmm.
13: You know, talking about him, we have to pay a 50% tariff.
14: And we have to put it in the form of a question. What is, while talking about... Do you ever see him in his previous shows, pre-Jeopardy?
13: I never did.
9: What, a split second? No, that was Tom
14: It's like
9: Kennedy.
14: Seeing pictures of your dad at the high school prom and he's not with your mom.
10: It's just weird.
14: Yeah. Doesn't...
13: Remember he shows up in the movie Shortcuts, oddly?
9: Yes.
13: He's at like a school concert or play there. Like, right. It's Alex Trebek. And he's
9: Alex
13: just sitting
9: Trebek
13: there.
14: I love stuff like that.
9: Bobby Altman.
14: 1941. Do you know who this is, Miss Hooker? George Clinton.
10: Yes. In the funk. You're on the right track.
14: Funkadelic.
10: Funkadelic, yeah. Very good.
14: Bill's brother.
9: Parliament.
13: Yes.
10: By a different mother.
12: Yeah.
14: Well, happy birthday, 1946. Danny Glover.
10: I love him.
9: I'm getting too old for this.
14: Yeah, he's getting too old. He really is.
10: Him and OJ.
13: What's his best role? Gone Fishing? He and Joe Pesci?
9: You know, a lot of people say, oh, this is just a check grab, but I say no.
14: The elderish Gambino.
9: Isn't he in Color Purple?
13: He is. Yeah, and he is in Chilling.
10: Yeah.
13: Chilling.
10: Yes, yeah. That's, yeah.
13: He's yeah.
9: Wonderful.
14: Happy birthday, 1947, Albert Einstein.
10: 1947?
14: Oh, you know him as Albert Brooks.
10: Oh,
12: real cute. I was going to say, I was heard.
14: Yeah. Stage name. What are your parents thinking? By the way,
13: well, his dad was a comedian.
10: Yeah.
13: So in that case, it may have been we got to do it.
14: the voice in Finding Nemo, right?
10: Yeah. Yes, another great documentary. Mm-hmm.
14: Taxi Driver. He apparently ad-libbed a lot of his part in Taxi Driver.
13: Mm.
10: I didn't know he was in it.
13: Oh yeah,
10: yeah.
13: He's one of the coworkers.
10: Never seen that.
13: Yeah,
10: he's
13: at the bank,
9: political
13: or whatever the hell.
10: I have not
13: watched
10: Taxi.
14: And then. What is the movie where he goes through Vegas? That's the best.
12: Oh, is Meryl Streep in that?
13: Lost in America.
14: Lost in America.
12: Yeah, in the RV. Yeah,
14: that's a great
9: 22,
14: movie.
9: 20. She sure like a 22.
13: Well, he's also Drive. He was not. I think he was. Yeah. He was not nominated and should have won.
9: Chilling.
13: Yeah.
14: In Drive. This is
12: Albert.
14: Okay, I got some. This is the last thing I want to get to. 1955. Willem Dafoe. He changed his name. This is a true fact, and I double checked this.
9: There's a true fact.
14: You're not going to believe me.
10: Not a Tom fact.
14: He has a full frontal nude scene in the movie Antichrist.
13: Right.
9: Yeah. Sure.
14: And they famously had to use a stand-in because, quote, Willem Dafoe's male member was, quote, confusingly large.
10: Yeah. Distracting. Yeah. I remember reading that.
14: Yep. Yeah. Distracting.
10: Distract
14: so they
10: me.
14: Had to bring in a stunt penis. Which, by the way, is so my funny. Favorite lesbian band.
13: Stunt Penis?
14: Stunt Penis, they're fantastic. They opened for Hole recently.
9: I'm telling you, with Snake Farm, you turned a corner. You're killing it.
14: Like a good neighbor, Snake
13: Actually,
14: Farm.
13: It was like a bad neighbor.
9: Yeah, like a bad neighbor.
13: Snake Farm
14: was
13: there.
14: Look at the time.
10: Yeah.
9: We're into tomorrow's show.
14: We can't wish all these other people a happy birthday. These are the O'Reilly Auto Parts Studios. 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
6: Hello.

0: as a GUI.
1: That's a great idea. Yeah.
2: I mean, what does he do now? I mean, before this, what did he do?
1: Well, he's got a really nice house somewhere. I mean, he had to downsize.
3: They moved him somewhere, yeah.
1: But where they moved him to is pretty sweet.
2: Well, I mean, you can't go anywhere. He'd be shunned by everybody.
4: Oh, he probably can do meet and greets or cameos.
3: No.
0: I don't think so. Oh, if he's on Cameo, that would be unbelievable.
2: Well, that'd be just so pathetic.
0: Oh, here is your quinceañera.
5: He's already done too many meet and greets.
1: Yeah. I heard you made Cheer Squad. Well, congratulations. You know, I would not have a problem being shunned. I mean, I've been obviously shunned somehow in some areas of my life anyway.
0: It's sort of the goal.
1: Yeah, right?
3: You want to be shunned?
0: I'm working on it.
1: Yeah. I don't think I'd mind it.
2: You like being left alone?
1: Yes. Don't you like being left? Yeah, given your druthers, wouldn't you?
2: Yeah, I don't mind. But I'm just saying that he's, I mean, even as prince, what kind of a gig is that? Got to be kind of boring, and you got to.
1: Well, you got to go places. You
2: got to dress up all the time and meet people you don't want to talk to.
3: Maybe they like it.
1: He has a dresser. The guy dresses it.
2: Everybody wants to.
0: I don't want that either.
2: He wants to get up in the morning and, you know,
1: about 6 a.m.
3: Are we still talking about Andrew? Or are we talking about all the royal family?
2: Yeah, the royal. Yeah, he wants to go get a jet ski, have some fun, hit the bars.
1: I bet he can do that. He can't hit the bars.
3: I think William and Kate have a fun life. They try to be kind of normal.
0: That does seem like they do try.
3: She just hiked up some mountain. Well,
2: good for her.
3: Yeah.
2: Mm-hmm. I'm just saying. Prince Andrew to be put in this position, but no fun.
0: He is a victim, isn't he?
3: Yeah.
2: Oh, no. I'm saying he deserves to be miserable.
3: Okay,
2: I'm sorry. Back to the news desk with Christy Lee. Coming up, it'll be sexy time with Allie Breen.
1: I'd like to think wherever he is right now, he's trying to buy Girl Scout cookies.
6: Yes, two boxes of trefoils, please.
1: And could I get a personal thank you?
6: May I have a do-si-do and just a quick kiss?
1: Knock, knock. Samoa. I like Samoa cookies.
6: Oh. Yeah.
3: Okay. A New York man says a fan urinated on his family at a Morgan Wallen concert in Maryland. Troy Gevelding told TMZ that he was at Saturday's concert at M&T Bank Stadium with his wife, brother, and 8-year-old niece when a man directly behind them began urinating. The stream splashed Mr. Gevelding, his family, and another nearby group.
0: Well, this is different.
3: Well, security, they did kick the man out of the event.
0: But he wasn't peeing on them. They just got some of the splash back.
3: Oh, it's okay to just pee in the stadium.
1: I
0: don't want to go to a concert where I'm not allowed to pee.
2: This has been happening, and it's not Morgan Wallen. This has been happening.
1: No, of course not. He's a man, gentleman, and a scholar.
2: I saw a great Morgan Wallen concert myself.
1: Well, good luck.
2: 20 cigarettes, and I lit me one.
0: I mean, if I were at a Morgan Wallen, I would be trying to piss into my own ears.
2: How dare you? The point is, where was it that it happened?
3: People have been wearing diapers, and then they had the one that
5: the concert
3: did the number two right there. On
2: it
3: the
2: was
3: floor.
2: The guy cranking his hog at the corn show. Remember that one?
5: What?
3: No.
1: I got news for you.
0: Somebody was masturbating at a corn show?
2: Yeah.
1: No. You can't help but butter the corn when you're at a corn show.
3: Are you making that up?
2: No. And then there was the one just a couple of weeks ago where the woman defecated.
3: Deuced,
2: And that was...
3: on the.
2: Who was at concert for that one?
3: I don't remember.
2: But, I mean, it's not limited to artists of a certain sphere.
0: No, nobody's saying that.
2: No, it's a new... Some of these concerts are... I'm sorry, who was the female artist that said she could smell...
3: Olivia Rodrigo.
2: These people are getting to these big events early, and they don't want to lose their place, so they're urinating, they're wearing adult diapers. Mm-hmm. And ridiculous.
0: Creep arrested after he was caught on camera... This says shucking his cob at New Jersey Corn Concert.
3: Yeah. Was this recently?
2: Didn't we do that story?
0: Last year. I mean, I don't remember it. I don't either. That is just, what is he doing?
2: You're only supposed to do that at like a heart concert.
5: Oh, you know, we did do this story. There was a video of it. Seriously.
0: Right. Yeah. The showing the footage.
3: I don't remember those.
2: Yeah. I mean, come on.
4: I want to know what song he was doing it to.
0: Well, maybe Adidas, All Day I Dream About Sex.
2: But, not appropriate, folks.
3: No, nowhere. Go to the bathroom.
2: But this guy, he just urinating at a... You don't stand up and urinate at a concert.
3: No.
1: No, you sit down.
0: Hence the story.
2: Yeah. This is not acceptable.

0: possible.
1: No. You pee in your empty beer cup.
2: There you go.
3: That makes sense.
2: That's no. Stadium cup's big enough to hold it.
4: Ladies and gentlemen, Josh and his one man show about corn.
1: Is that Jonathan Davis or Josh Arnold? You decide.
2: I can see why the guy got excited.
0: That is. Now, do you appreciate how good that impression is?
2: Yes, I do.
1: It could be better. I just can't.
5: No, it's real good.
4: What are you talking about? What do you mean?
2: No, that's dead on.
0: Remind me. We'll, a little later, we'll do the compare combs thing. That is very good.
2: Yeah.
0: Anyway, we'll move forward here. What's coming up, Christy Lee?
2: Coming up, we have sexy talk or sexy time, whatever you want to call it.
4: Sexy talk.
0: Yeah.
4: Dirty time.
1: You almost said sexy Todd, and I thought we were back to Prince Andrew Todd.
4: Sexy girls.
1: You know, that's a clothing line that did not take off. Sexy tots.
4: What about hot toddler?
2: Okay. Yeah, we need to stop.
0: You're right.
5: I like hot toddler.
1: Hot toddler's funny.
5: That's hilarious.
0: Yeah. It's not a drink.
4: I have some advice for you.
2: Yeah?
4: When you speed while driving, you have less time to react. Makes sense, doesn't it? Whatever comes across your path, you're not ready. A sharp turn could take you by surprise. Another car could jump out in front of you. A truck could brake suddenly, injuring you and the other driver. A bicyclist could enter the road. A pedestrian might be walking their puppy dog, and your foot on the gas might lead to a tragedy. You may not think any of these things could happen to you, but you won't see them coming until they do happen. When you're speeding, you don't have time to course correct. You don't have time to stop, and it only takes an instant for disaster to strike. The speed limit isn't just there to protect you. It's there to protect your passengers, other drivers, cyclists, pedestrians, and everyone sharing the road. Calm down. Stop speeding. Slow down. 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Speeding catches up with you. 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
0: Thank you, NHTSA. Thank you, Chick McGee. Coming up, Sexy Time. Yeah. With Allie Breen, your love troubles will attempt to fix them. So far, the score, us 0, everyone else winning. these are the O'Reilly Auto Parts Studios. 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
2: Yes, sir. Hi.
4: Hi. Hi, Pat Godwin.
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4: There's Jessica Alsman.
21: Hey.
4: Hi, Josh Arnold.
22: Hello.
4: There's Ace Cosby.
23: Hi.
4: I'm Chick. Hello, Tom. It's time to share our wisdom in relationships.
0: We are joined by Allie Breen. I don't know where you are this time, Allie. Where are you?
24: Florida. I'm still in Florida.
2: Okay. Your hair looks great.
21: Yeah.
24: Oh, thank you.
21: And those glasses are beautiful.
0: Those are new glasses.
24: Florida humidity frizz going.
0: New glasses.
24: I do have new glasses. I picked them up. I forgot my. I couldn't find mine down here, so I picked them up at the Dollar General.
0: Oh, I thought you were. I thought you were in Sally Jesse Raphael's will.
24: I know.
2: She wanted to look like me. Leave her alone.
0: Those are bright red. They're very sweet.
21: Oh, yeah, you guys are. 20.
24: I know. I thought I'd try something new. I didn't.
2: What color are my glasses?
24: Sally Jesse Raphael angles.
0: Hang on a second. What now?
2: What color are my glasses?
0: They're red too. I didn't know.
2: Been here all morning.
1: He doesn't see you.
2: Notice.
1: He just does not see you.
0: I wasn't focused. Now, I did learn something last week. Am I correct in saying you are wearing an LB? Wait a minute. LBD?
24: LBD. No, it's just a tank top, but it looks, from the top like an LBD.
0: We can only see you. We can only see you from the chest up. I thought it was a little black dress, which is a technical term I learned last week.
2: Yeah.
24: Yep.
2: Well, all girls know that.
0: Mm-hmm. Every lady would know if you say an LBD.
2: Absolutely. Yes.
0: Okay, very good.
21: Just
0: very
21: like
0: good.
21: Your CFM heels.
2: Yep.
5: Are you sitting on a BBC?
1: You have to do a BM?
24: I'm lost now.
0: Yeah, you'd stay lost. You're
5: we
0: better,
5: would know if you were sitting
0: you're,
5: on a
0: you're
5: BBC.
0: Better off.
5: Your
0: Allie Breen is a comedian. I'm sorry, Allie, I lost. They had a really nice letter about a show that you did last week that they said was great.
5: But he threw it away promptly.
24: Oh, that's so nice. I keep seeing Bob and Tom fans everywhere. They've had me sign hats and flyers. They're so great. And they ask about all you guys. They're, the best fans.
0: Now, Allie is the hostess of the show we call Sexy Time. We ask you to write letters about your love troubles, and we will weigh in. And they become a little. We've become a little more hostile lately. I think.
5: Shut
2: lately.
5: Up.
2: Lately.
24: I know. I don't think that's a new thing.
2: No.
0: I would say that Josh is the captain of the reasonable
4: communication.
0: Allsy is just burn it down.
2: Yep.
24: Love it.
0: I often suggest murder. It's the only way out, and then everyone else weighs in. So let's get to our first letter. What do we got?
24: Dear Allie, I am 29 and I had to move back in with my mom last year. She's
5: don't sleep
24: a guy
5: with her.
24: Who doesn't work.
5: Oh, that's not what he's asking. Sorry.
4: That's a dead end.
24: She's dating a guy who doesn't work and he acts like her home is his. Oh. He's always watching shows I don't like and talking on his phone in the living room.
4: He watches shows I don't watch.
0: So is this from a gent or a lady?
24: This is from a gentleman.
2: Okay.
0: Oh.
24: He doesn't clean up after himself and he never leaves. He hates that I'm there, too, but don't I have more of a right to be there than him?
4: Well.
24: And I'm working remotely while he's doing nothing, so it's really frustrating. Should I talk to him or my mom about this?
2: Your mom.
5: What?
0: So wait a minute. I want to get this straight. So this guy is 29, and he's moved back home with his mom.
2: Right.
0: His mom has a new boyfriend that, according to this guy, is lazy and does nothing and watches dumb TV shows.
2: Right?
24: Yes.
0: And this guy claims because he's the blood relative, he should have no.
24: He has more of a right.
5: I'm with Tom on this.
0: No.
5: You are now the intruder.
0: Yeah.
4: Absolutely.
21: But you could make his life a living hell while you're there.
0: No.
21: Every time he does something wrong, like, you're not my real dad.
0: No, he's not in that role.
21: Ugh.
0: He is. Yeah, no, this guy has.
4: You need to get an apartment. Dude.
0: Yeah, you got to get out.
5: Yeah, you're a choosy beggar.
21: Find a friend for your mom.
4: Or go there.
24: But the problem is he's upset that the boyfriend's also a beggar. He's like, I'm the one who should be able to beg here, not him.
5: No, but that's fine. No, right. It's now the boyfriend's turn.
24: Yeah.
5: To be the.
4: He needs to go live in his car or something. Just get out of there.
2: As a mom, you have every right to be there, son. No. You stand up for your rights.
5: No.
21: Yeah.
2: Yes.
21: Plus, he's looking out for his mom if his boyfriend's a freeloader.
2: Right.
5: No, get your life together and quit whining. The guy sounds...
24: Jess is right, though. He could go nuts without actually being like, you're not my real dad. He could just make the guy's life hell. He could.
5: I have a feeling wherever this guy goes, he's making someone's life.
0: No, it's his mom's
5: place.
0: You're
5: a sniveling prick.
2: Wow.
0: This is a new role
5: for
0: Josh.
5: These are meant to be kind of comedically extreme. I would prefer for you guys to giggle a little bit.
1: That came off a little too serious.
4: When you said sniveling prick, I couldn't agree more. That's my problem.
2: I feel sad for the guy. He had to move back home. There's got to be a reason. His mom's
0: I just saw a news thing that more and more people under 40 are moving back with their parents,
2: which
0: is fine. It's and you can have a better relationship with your folks. But in this case, he's interfering with his mother's new life,
5: right,
0: and her romance.
2: Well,
0: and
2: first
0: it's not
2: of all,
0: his
2: I question his
0: it's,
2: mother's
0: it's,
2: choice.
0: Well, that's mm-hmm. not your problem or his.
5: Exactly.
0: I mean, you,
24: but maybe he's
0: Christy,
24: awful.
0: Excuse
24: he's
0: me for one second.
2: Maybe he's a kept man.
0: You're
2: maybe.
0: Old enough to know. Well, I certainly am with as many kids as I have. You can't object to their boyfriends or girlfriends.
2: That's true. Yeah,
0: it won't help.
2: Right,
0: you're not going to
2: yeah.
0: like them all.
2: Right,
0: and then you're going to have your daughter's going to have the best boyfriend ever, and they're going to break up, and you're going to miss them.
2: Oh my gosh, don't say that.
5: We're also ignoring the Oedipal complex here. Of you're really just mad because he's shtupping your mother.
24: Probably.
5: And, but again, and you cooler. Want to.
24: You can probably hear it happening.
0: Oh, thank you. We're getting to Jim Morrison is weighing in now.
5: Well, no.
0: Well, let's move on. I think we've solved this one. Get out, move out, buddy. It's not your
5: Yeah,
0: place.
5: Sorry you can't sleep with your mom, pal.
2: Oh, okay. My gosh.
4: Maybe soon.
5: Yeah.
4: Work up to
24: Dear
4: it.
24: Allie, my boyfriend always wants to kiss me during dinner, like when his mouth is full.
2: What?
24: Or when we're...
0: No.
24: Or when we're at the gym, when
0: no.
24: he's like dripping
0: that's,
24: with sweat.
1: That's
24: do
1: bad
24: guys
1: timing.
24: Not see that that's gross, or do other girls not care when guys do stuff?
5: No,
24: like
5: most
24: that?
5: Guys see that that's gross.
0: Yeah, that's disgusting.
2: That is gross.
0: That is gross.
21: He just can't wait to get on you, I guess.
24: Apparently.
0: Well, he's going to have to wait. He's an idiot.
5: God. Yeah.
21: Swallow first.
5: Tell him to quit being sick.
2: Yikes.
5: He's being what my niece would.
24: One, but the guy's dripping with sweat kissing. Like if a guy takes a run and then comes back, and I've had that happen, which is still pretty gross.
5: Right.
24: And I don't know if guys know that that's
0: yeah,
24: a turn off.
5: He's being what my niece would say is disgusting.
2: I love that.
0: Yeah, that's so weird.
21: Ick.
0: Does he get up from the table and walk over there? Or are you like at a booth at a restaurant? He's right next
2: yeah,
0: to you.
2: I
0: and,
2: don't...
0: Half a mouthful of spaghetti, and he leans over and lays one on your lips.
21: Like yeah. This isn't a fetish, is it?
5: No.
0: Like, is he feeding her like a bird?
4: Oh,
0: hey,
2: no.
0: Want to try some pasta?
2: No.
5: We're with you, ma'am.
4: Now, birds, do they chew it and then vomit it up, or do they just chew it for the baby bird and put it in the mouth?
5: Oh, I don't know if they actually ingest it and then regurgitate.
2: I think they
1: just chew it.
24: I think some do. I think it depends. Yeah.
0: Either way, it's disgusting.
5: Yeah, we're with you.
0: Yeah, we can move on.
5: Get him to stop.
0: He's an idiot.
2: Didn't Alicia Silverstone feed her kids that way?
5: Yeah. No.
4: So
5: yeah.
4: dirty, it's wrong.
24: What?
2: Yeah.
24: Wait, she baby birded her kids?
2: Yes.
5: Yep. She can do whatever she wants.
2: I'm sorry. I derailed it.
4: Sorry.
5: No, you didn't.
0: We're speaking with Allie Breen. You can reach Allie, AlliBreen. You can see her all over the place doing stand-up comedy. New York, London, Florida, Reno, or you can find her on social media and send her a nice letter like this one.
24: Dear Allie, I cheated on my husband and we're back together now. The guy that I cheated with is saying if I end it with him, he's going to tell my husband. What do I do?
1: Ooh.
24: Oh, boy.
1: A little blackmail.
2: Oh.
0: Wait a minute.
4: Well, wait a minute. What?
24: So she didn't get caught. She was cheating and didn't get caught. What? And now... The guy says, hey, if you do end it with me, I am just going to tell your husband.
0: Okay, this is where murder comes in.
24: Yeah.
2: Who are you murdering, her husband or the guy?
0: The guy.
21: Oh. Blackmail.
0: She must be back with her husband because she really needs to be there. And then this guy.
2: She's back with her husband, then he must know she was doing.
0: No, apparently not.
24: It doesn't sound like it.
21: Usually the girl's threatening. To like tell the wife, not usually a guy.
0: If this guy doesn't love you, if he's going to rat on you, whatever the circumstances are. Yeah. He's awful.
24: That's probably true.
5: Well, what does she do?
24: What does she do? Some point.
0: I tell you, you kill him.
2: You can't kill him, Tom.
21: Play the odds. I bet he doesn't say anything.
5: Who knows?
24: Oof.
21: And then maybe you'll get killed.
5: I mean,
2: oh my gosh.
21: Shouldn't have cheated,
24: I mean, someone's going to end up on
2: Nobody's going to be dead. You're going to just have to, you cheated. You're going to have to face the.
24: That's a bold move when someone makes that. It's like the girl clearly doesn't like him, so now it's like, well, you better stay with me, or I'm going to ruin your life.
2: Right. Why would you want to be with her?
0: Yeah, that's never going to get better.
2: No,
21: maybe she should stop being so good at sex, and then he'll just like be done with you, like the side piece.
0: How is she going to do that exactly?
21: Yeah, I don't know.
2: Lay there.
5: She could put chattering teeth down there. I think I'd break up with somebody if they.
4: How funny
0: I don't know
4: with that.
1: Kind of enjoy that.
5: But you wouldn't want to.
0: You realize someone listening to this is going to do that stunt.
4: You hear
0: that? That is going to happen. We're going to get a letter.
4: The chatter from under the table.
0: First thing in the morning. Dear Bob and Tom Show, I heard on Allie Breen's segment that Josh suggested. I tried it. It's great. My boyfriend loved it.
2: I bet he would.
4: I've never
2: love it.
4: So hard in my life.
0: Oh. Yeah. Yeah, you talk about it.
2: Would you laugh so hard?
5: Yes, but it wouldn't. It would not turn me on.
2: No, I don't.
0: It would be one of the greatest laughs of your life.
24: That would be fun.
5: Probably.
0: You could never stop telling the story.
6: I'd laugh.
0: Okay.
2: Oh, God, I'd hope you'd laugh. All right.
4: Well, and we haven't even gotten to the back door with the teeth.
0: Let's move on. What have you got?
24: Dear Allie, I've been married almost a year to my wife, and the whole trope about no more BJs seems to be coming true. At first, I got them a lot in the morning, and now she actually gets mad when I ask or try to nudge her in that direction.
5: Nudge her in that direction.
24: No.
6: Well, here's the problem with nudging.
0: Now, by nudge, does this mean grabbing the ponytail?
6: never nudge.
24: Do you guys think this is a permanent thing or just temporary? I'm really worried.
5: I think you were sold a bill of goods, dude.
24: Oh, boy.
5: I think you have every right to. I think you can call the Better Business Bureau. Yeah,
0: this is, I believe this is called, in the future, masturbate and switch.
4: Take it to take it to the Federal Trade Commission. You've got an absolute case, yes.
21: Man. Wait, are you going down on part of the deal here?
4: Oh, boy.
24: Good question.
21: Like, why don't you give it
5: I don't know
21: out.
5: That I'll ever understand how your brain works during this segment.
21: It's just supposed to be one-sided the whole time?
5: I mean, that wasn't even mentioned.
0: That is not part of the equation.
21: Well, I offer it up.
0: No, that's not part of the equation.
24: She could be holding on Jess's brain. Maybe she's like, hey, maybe if you do a little bit,
0: and then she would have said that.
5: Yeah, exactly. In the letter.
0: So this is not what's happening.
2: How do you know?
21: Be generous.
2: You know that for a fact.
0: Well, no, I think she would have mentioned that, yeah.
2: He would.
24: Well, no, if the letter had begun. You figure it out.
0: Yeah, this is not her thing. It's not going to change.
2: Well, it was her thing before they got married.
4: That's a lot of stuff before you get married, okay?
0: Yeah, bait and switch.
4: Get used to it.
0: Okay.
5: She's a monster.
6: You don't do that.
0: I was thinking about the first one. I think I've solved it. Do you want to? Can you set up the first letter one more time, Allie? Remember what?
24: Yeah, let's see.
0: The guy's 29 years old.
24: He had to move back in with his
0: mom. Back in with his mom. In the meantime, his mother has established a relationship with a guy. He's living there, right?
2: Yeah.
24: Yep.
0: The guy is living there, but this guy
24: and he is a bum.
0: Well, this guy claims the guy's a bum.
24: Yeah.
0: He wants to make the guy move out.
24: Yes.
0: I know how to do that.
2: How do you do that?
0: Do they make gay porn magazines anymore?
5: Oh, I don't know.
0: Yeah,
5: what would you do?
0: Yeah, you stick them in the bedside, the little table right there.
24: You know, those and make the mom think that they're.
0: Mom comes home and realizes that it looks like Roger's into the fellas. Poof, he's gone. What do you think? Anybody?
21: Yeah.
5: It was worth going back for. Yeah,
4: I agree.
0: You're saying it's not.
5: I'll get to another letter when we could have.
0: So you're saying it's not going to work.
4: You know what? Well, I'd say, why don't you try setting it up again? See what happens.
0: Okay, fine. Let's move on. I'm ready. Go ahead. What else have you got?
6: Let's redo the second letter.
24: As Josh wanted to know what's going on in Jess's mind, I'd like to see Tom's mind while all the other letters are being read. Going back to that first one.
0: No, because that guy, I can't stand that guy.
5: I'm with you, dude.
0: It's his mother's place.
5: Right.
4: Yeah, he's wrong.
5: He is wrong.
24: But aren't you attacking the boyfriend? Aren't you saying he had planted on the boyfriend's drawer, so the mom thinks the boyfriend's in
0: the house? I was turning into Alsman, giving you a ridiculous way to get out of it. Okay, one more letter and we're out of here, I promise.
24: Dear Allie, my girlfriend has a really wild sister. She's very fun and flirtatious. I obviously love my girlfriend, but my girlfriend is not that way. She's very serious. I find myself thinking about her sister a lot and looking forward to the times that we get together. I would never make a move, obviously, but if she made a move on me, it would be pretty hard to say no. So I'm really not sure what to do about this. Do I avoid trying to see her or try to see her more, LOL?
2: Oh, my gosh.
24: Oh, boy.
21: That's the sister's tough. Not going to sleep with you. Like, she would not do that.
24: It's just a personality type, that flirtatious, bubbly type, I think. It's not specific to him.
21: Right.
0: I do know a guy that got divorced and married his ex's sister.
24: The sister?
6: Whoa.
2: You do?
4: Who did he marry?
2: Boy, that's a fun Thanksgiving.
0: That's a little...
24: Wow.
4: What happened? And go slow. What?
0: Okay.
24: Yeah.
0: We'll call him...
5: I'd say we call him.
0: He was married.
2: Right.
4: Right.
0: He got divorced.
4: Right.
0: He is now married to her sister.
4: Oh, right. Okay.
21: And the ex is still alive.
4: Right. Right.
0: Yeah.
24: Wait.
0: Yeah.
24: And do we think that started while he was married?
0: Who knows?
2: Well,
5: in this case, it would. In this letter.
0: Yeah. No. This is rough.
24: Mm-hmm. I know the best friend. I know someone who got cheated on by their best friend, and he married the best friend. But sisters, yeah. Jeez.
21: Unless the sisters hate each other, like, I don't see it happening. So.
24: Yeah, and also, if this sister that is his girlfriend isn't worried about it, that means the other sister always behaves this way no matter what. It's just not
21: right.
5: A real answer is this: you're already kind of telling yourself that the girl you're with isn't right for you. You want,
6: yeah, he's attractive.
5: You don't necessarily want her sister. You want somebody who's more.
0: Oh, I don't agree. He wants the sister.
5: Well, that's fine. But he's also proving at the same time he's with the wrong person.
21: But if he's let's say he's with that sister, she's going to keep being flirtatious with other guys all the time. And you're going to hate it. You're going to be jealous and all crazy.
24: Yes.
21: So just stay with where you are. You're fine.
5: No, you're unhappy where you are.
21: Be miserable. It's okay.
24: Yeah, stay miserable.
0: P.S. She was voted Miss Arkansas BJ. Oh, well, that changes everything.
5: That does add another.
2: Unless you marry her, apparently.
5: Therein lies the rub.
0: Allie, I'm so sorry. I like your new glasses, Allie.
24: Thank you.
0: Where are you? Are you on back in the city this weekend? What's going on?
24: No, I'm back in Reno this weekend.
0: Oh, really?
24: Cool. I'm at the Golden Nugget. Sorry, it's not Reno. It's Carson City, right by Reno, Nugget.
0: Oh, cool.
24: Yeah, so it'll be fun. They're actually doing two shows, and they're conspiracy theory themed. So we're going to have a little bit of that on top of a regular set. So it should be fun.
21: That's awesome. Area.
0: Cool. Well, thanks, Allie. Always
24: thanks,
0: a pleasure.
24: Guys.
2: Hi, Allie.
0: Once again, you can reach her, A-L-L-I-B-R-E, on your favorite social media platform. 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
4: Hey, welcome back to the Bob and Tom Show. We're in the O'Reilly Auto Parts Studios. 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
2: Hi, Chick McGee.
4: Hey there. There's Pat Godwin.
6: Hello, Chick.
4: Uh-huh. There's Jessica Alsman.
21: Hi there.
4: Josh Arnold.
5: Pat, will you behave yourself over there?
6: Well, you're in trouble.
4: There's Ace Cosby.
14: Hello.
4: I'm Chick. Hello, Tom.
0: We were talking about people misbehaving at concerts.
2: Yeah.
0: Urinating.
5: Like, really misbehaving.
2: Yeah, like...
0: And then I was trying to find this this guy at the Korn concert that wouldn't stop
5: having at himself,
0: self-pleasuring.
5: Yeah, it's, boy.
0: And I found the video.
4: Well, you've seen him. He can't keep his hands off himself.
0: And the cops come and pull away. It's just awful.
5: What's he doing?
0: Yeah.
4: Enjoying the show.
0: While looking for that, I just landed on something else that has nothing to do with anything we've been talking about, but I just thought it was interesting.
2: Mm-hmm. What, how to boil corn? What?
0: That's a fair. And by the way, my first shot at sweet corn is coming this evening.
2: Oh, you haven't had it yet?
5: Ever?
0: Yeah, not ever. This season.
5: He wanted to call you something.
0: What, yesterday? In any event. Corn obviously, yes, is KORN.
2: Right.
0: So I went and Googled that, and I landed, I finally found the guy cranking it to corn, which is just
2: okay.
0: Sad.
2: We but got that far to what?
0: He's like in a stadium balcony. It's just pathetic. But there's a guy named Andreas Kornfeld of Alexander Historical Auctions, and it popped up because his name is spelled KORN. And what it was about an auction in which Adolf Hitler's telephone was sold. This is the actual telephone that the Russians found in his bunker. And it had been in the general who it was presented to, the Russian general, had his family had been holding on to it until 2017, and they auctioned it off.
5: They knew it was Hitler's phone because the cord was tied in a Nazi.
4: Oh, that's very good.
6: I enjoyed that.
0: It went for $243,000. It was auctioned off in Maryland.
4: If you bought that, would you tell people?
2: No.
5: Yeah, I know.
0: And they have not named the buyer, and I did a little more research. And it is never shown up in a museum, and it's apparently in a private collection, and no one knows where it is.
5: How strange.
0: But the guy he was bidding against, there's a picture of him, and when he placed his bet, it looked to me like he was making a Nazi salute. So that guy, you don't want to have that guy own the thing.
5: No, don't give that.
0: Yeah, that's just awful.
5: We're not trying to encourage.
0: Terrible. Anyway, behave yourself at concerts, please.
2: Speaking of behaving yourself, we have an etiquette story in the news today.
5: Oh, I've got etiquette out the...
4: Yeah. I know.
2: An really. Etiquette expert says there's one unwritten rule every airline passenger should know.
0: And I don't buy this. I'm telling you right away.
4: Keep your shoes on, right?
5: So this is airline etiquette everyone should know.
2: Yep. If you're stuck in the middle seat,
5: yes,
2: both armrests belong to you.
5: No, you get no armrest.
2: Thomas B. Farley, also known as Mr. Manners, explained.
0: Oh, God.
4: Mr. Manners. Yep.
2: He explained the extra care should be taken to ensure that the middle seat passenger is comfortable throughout their journey, as it's objectively the worst seat on the plane. For example, the window passenger gets
21: the window.
2: A view.
21: Yeah.
2: The aisle passenger gets extra leg room. So that leaves the middle seat with one small consolation prize, both armrests.
5: No way, dude.
2: No.
5: The middle seat is pure misery, and you lean into it.
4: No, that's you, the realize seat, flying, you're going to have to be in that seat at some point.
5: Yeah.
4: Suck it up.
0: Middle seat gets to determine what you watch on your iPad.
5: What? And he looked at us like he was serious. What do you mean that's true,
21: because
5: you lunatic?
21: Because you don't want to have someone next to you creeping over your shoulder like, what are you watching?
5: Wow.
0: Want to watch with me?
21: Yeah.
0: I told you that actually happened to me.
2: What?
21: Ew.
0: Last year, a guy got in the plane. He didn't have an iPhone, didn't have an iPad, didn't have a book or a magazine.
4: Gonna bareback.
0: I was watching something, and he kept asking me questions about it.
21: Oh, my God.
5: Oh, no.
0: Because he couldn't hear it because I had it in earphones. Oh, yeah.
5: Oh, I would have stood up and said, this guy has a bomb strapped to him.
0: I want to meet Mr. Manners.
5: I don't think you do.
0: Can we get Mr. Manners on
2: the
0: air?
2: We'll talk to Mr. Manners.
0: I'd like to talk to him.
4: Say no. Say the phone.
5: I bet Mr.
4: The phones are broke, Tom.
5: Mr. is somewhat ironic.
21: Last time I had a middle seat, I ended up falling asleep on the stranger next to me. Oh. Like, my head was on his shoulder.
5: You're a menace, Salzman.
21: I know. I hated it. I was disgusted.
0: Did he keep his hands to himself?
21: I hope so.
0: Okay, good. All right. Okay, good. Once again, thanks for joining us. These are the O'Reilly Auto Parts Studios. 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
0: Pat's itching his ass, just like he did when he wasn't even here for the last 3 weeks.
4: Oh, boy.
0: All right. There we go. Okay.
4: That's nothing compared to what he said while you were gone, okay? So don't worry about it.
0: Okay. Now,
5: he missed you. Don't you listen to a word.
6: I missed him, too.
4: I don't know why I just can't come in here and sit there. I mean, what, does that take really take all that much effort? You just sit there?
0: I'm sorry.
6: I didn't want to.
2: Okay.
5: No. Sometimes it just comes down to that.
4: Hey, you're preaching to the choir, brother.
32: A Better Life with Dr. Sanjay Gupta.
18: As a parent, when you send your kid off to school in the morning, you know that they're going to be learning, they're going to be spending time with their friends. But new study out of UCSF found adolescents are spending an average of 70 minutes of their school day on their phones. Now, some kids will say they need their phones to help with schoolwork, but this study found that they were spending the vast majority of their screen time on TikTok, Instagram, and Snapchat. Not really apps that you're going to be turning to for homework help. Now, the study's lead author said, don't blame kids for using their phones at school. Teach them how to resist them. Focus on what they'd get by putting them aside rather than what you're taking away. Explain how phones could hurt their academic performance, and also remind them of this. Nothing takes the place of real face-to-face friendships. I'm Dr. Sanjay Gupta, helping you live a better life.
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6: It sucks. 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

Quiet Riot. Come on, feel the noise. 96.9 The Eagle. KKGL. Morning. Scott Cruz here. Today is National Hammock Day. Oh, man. You know, there's a reason. There's a reason there's not a hammock in the Eagle studio. It's because if there was, we'd have to rearrange the whole thing so we could get the microphone to work by the hammock. And the engineer, yeah, he's not going to do that. But boy, wouldn't that be cool to have a hammock in here.

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15: Chick hates raspberries.
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0: 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And he's going into the Rock and Roll Hall of Fame as a solo artist. 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
4: 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I have a Cooper's Countdown, and you gotta love the 80s. 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
4: 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I've got a Cooper's Countdown. Then I've got A Tale from the Attic. Gotta Love the 80s. Then I've got Live and Kicking. 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
19: As a parent, when you send your kid off to school in the morning, you know that they're going to be learning, they're going to be spending time with their friends. But new study out of UCSF found adolescents are spending an average of 70 minutes of their school day on their phones. Now, some kids will say they need their phones to help with schoolwork, but this study found that they were spending the vast majority of their screen time on TikTok, Instagram, and Snapchat. not really apps that you're going to be turning to for homework help. Now, the study's lead author said, don't blame kids for using their phones at school. Teach them how to resist them. Focus on what they'd get by putting them aside rather than what you're taking away. Explain how phones could hurt their academic performance, and also remind them of this. Nothing takes the place of real face-to-face friendships. I'm Dr. Sanjay Gupta, helping you live a better life.
0: Hey, it's Lisa Berrigan. We're going back to his 35th anniversary tour of Frampton Comes Alive. We'll hear a legendary performance captured live in Las Vegas in July of 2011. 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Don't miss Peter Frampton. He's headlining the next Live In Concert. 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

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Rock photographer Mark Weiss has teamed up with Rocked Magazine. They've announced Back to the Beginning, Remembering Ozzy Osbourne, a photography exhibition hosted by ArtStop, and it's celebrating the 44-year visual journey of Ozzy Osbourne. In fact, at one point, Ozzy said, "Mark is like a member of our family. He must have more photographs of me than any other photographer I've ever worked with."

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Rush, the 50-something tour underway. 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

The Tom Petty tribute band Petty Theft hits the Revolution Concert House November 13th. Congratulations to our ticket winners who are going to that show. Tom Petty and the Heartbreakers and Refugee on 96.9 The Eagle. 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

Joe Walsh, Little Rocky Mountain Way on 96.9 The Eagle, Canyon County Fair. Yeah, Friday night, Kansas will be performing. You have a chance to win tickets to see Kansas at the Canyon County Fair Friday, 4:30 this afternoon with Forrest, to name that movie. Gary.

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19: Pat's itching his ass, just like he did when he wasn't even here for the last 3 weeks.
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25: Back in 2019, I made a documentary for HBO called One Nation Under Stress. And what was true then is still true now. Money and financial problems are consistently ranked as the number one cause of stress in the United States. And a brand new study out of the Mayo Clinic found that worrying about money may age the heart even faster than traditional risk factors. Unlike an acute stressor, such as a short-term work deadline or a brief illness, financial strain is often chronic and ongoing. And because money affects so many aspects of daily life, financial stress can be difficult to escape. Even so, financial stress does not mean you're doomed. It just means you need to double down on the things you know are good for heart health: diet, exercise, sleep, and of course, not smoking. I'm Dr. Sanjay Gupta, helping you live a better life.
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I found an interesting poll that says 57% of Americans say they're willing to swap out meat for beans at least once a week. And granted, 41% say they'd do it to reduce the cost of groceries. So I get that. Yeah, absolutely. But if I'm doing it to reduce the cost of groceries, I'm not switching out meat for beans. I don't know what else I'd eat, but I've never been a fan of beans, sorry.

96.9, The Eagle. It's hard to believe it was a year ago today that Ozzy passed away at 76 years old. And I remember, I can't even remember whose office I was sitting in, but somebody walked by and said, "Did you hear that Ozzy's dead?" And we immediately jumped up and, I don't want to say freaked out, but went to confirm it. And sure enough, and we were all looking at each other like, this is amazing. It was 17 days before that they did the Back to the Beginning farewell concert. And then Ozzy passes away. And it's just, we were looking at each other going, man, Ozzy really is and was rock and roll, wasn't he?

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1: Flight instructor?
2: Yeah.
3: Yeah, the jump mid-flight.
1: He's out there with
3: 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Yeah, with a pilot, with a student.
2: How bad was the student doing that he jumped mid-flight?
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3: Hey.
1: And he said,
2: Amelia.
1: He says to her something like, you know what to do.
3: 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You know what to do.
2: What if he stepped out of the plane, put a cigarette to his mouth, lit it, stood there for a second, and then looked down, like in the cartoons. But oh my God!
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1: 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I've got a Cooper's Countdown. Then I've got A Tale from the Attic. Gotta love the 80s. Then I've got Live and Kicking, Emails from Freaks Like You, and two Movie Music Madnesses. 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

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Boy, we've got some great tribute bands coming to the Treasure Valley. The Fortunate Sons on the 30th. Tribute to CCR, Australian Pink Floyd, Legends Zeppelin, and September 4th at the Knitting Factory, a great tribute band of Fleetwood Mac called Tell Me Lies.

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Steve Gorman Rocks, 7 to midnight every weeknight here on 96.9 The Eagle. And Steve's going to tell us all about the Rolling Stones finding out just how badly they have to insult somebody to get arrested for it tonight.

0: It's Alice Cooper here. You can be a good American and tune into my radio show. I've got a Cooper's Countdown. Then I've got a Tale from the Attic. Gotta love the 80s. Then I've got Live and Kicking, emails from freaks like you, and two movie music madnesses. 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
0: It's Alice Cooper here. You can be a good American and tune into my radio show. I've got a Cooper's Countdown. Then I've got a Tale from the Attic. Gotta love the 80s. Then I've got Live and Kicking, emails from freaks like you, and two movie music madnesses. 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
13: 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But while others are cutting back, we are stepping up. When the world looked away, we didn't. And we never will.
0: It's Alice Cooper here. Come up to the attic. I have a Cooper's Countdown, and you gotta love the 80s. And of course, I'll hit you with tons of rock trivia. 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

Lou Gramm says he is definitely going to retire when the tour is over this year. He says, I don't want to get to the point where I'm faking it or lowering the key two steps to do the song. And have a great retirement, Lou. You certainly earned it. Jukebox Hero, Foreigner, 96.9 The Eagle with Pink Floyd.

science has given us a lot of very cool stuff. And now science is going to help us pack our coolers. According to popular science, what you should do is a few hours before you pack your cooler, pre-chill it. Put a bag of ice in there. Put some frozen water bottles in there, which is actually sounds like a great idea because then those frozen water bottles, they can help keep everything cold, stay icy for a little while, so then you have cold water at the end of the day. I like that. They also suggest keeping food and drinks in separate coolers. We all know the drink cooler gets open more than the food cooler, so that makes sense too. Dang it. I have to go get another cooler now.

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Steven Tyler, one of the performers at the Back to the Beginning concert that happened July 5th, 2025, celebrating Ozzy, Black Sabbath, and of course, today, the one-year anniversary of Ozzy's passing. Well, you go back and you watch that concert, which I've been doing on and off throughout the day today, and it still just kind of gets me right here, watching Ozzy and Black Sabbath up on stage performing what was the last time we knew it was going to be, but we didn't know just how quickly we wouldn't be able to hear or see Ozzy perform again. No more tears on the Eagle.

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Back to school? 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
9: Fats is itching his ass, just like he did when he wasn't even here for the last 3 weeks.
1: Oh, boy.
9: All right.
10: There we go.
9: Okay.
1: That's nothing compared to what he said while you were gone, okay? 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
9: Okay. Now,
11: he missed you. Don't you listen to a word.
12: I missed him, too.
1: I don't know why I just can't come in here and sit there. I mean, what? Does that take really take all that much effort? Can you just sit there?
9: I'm sorry.
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9: No.
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9: He used to listen to bootleg cassettes of the show.
11: Carl send you his diary?
10: Carl.
9: We're not going to get mail. Dear Dick. Oh, I mean Josh.
11: No. Oh, no. Carl won't write back.
12: I'm going to hell for that joke. Little known secret, all crippled people go to hell. It's true. Because there's too many steps to get to heaven. And we're trying to get it changed, but heaven's a historical landmark.
0: A better life with Dr. Sanjay Gupta.
14: As a parent, when you send your kid off to school in the morning, you know that they're going to be learning, they're going to be spending time with their friends. But a new study out of UCSF found adolescents are spending an average of 70 minutes of their school day on their phones. Now, some kids will say they need their phones to help with schoolwork, but this study found that they were spending the vast majority of their screen time on TikTok, Instagram, and Snapchat. Not really apps that you're going to be turning to for homework help. Now, the study's lead author said, don't blame kids for using their phones at school. Teach them how to resist them. Focus on what they'd get by putting them aside rather than what you're taking away. Explain how phones could hurt their academic performance, and also remind them of this. Nothing takes the place of real face-to-face friendships. I'm Dr. Sanjay Gupta, helping you live a better life.
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Corpse, Rock You Like a Hurricane, 96.9 The Eagle. I keep wishing so much it was Friday, but since it isn't, we'll talk again tomorrow morning at 10 o'clock after the Bob and Tom Show. Forrest is next. 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

0: It's been 1 year since the passing of Ozzy Osbourne. 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
1: Well, I was the biggest Sabbath fan growing up. 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He was like a kind of a god to me. I got a call and I was flown to Los Angeles to play. I couldn't even believe it. It was like a dream come true. So whether I got the gig or not, I was already pretty happy. 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
3: And you weren't even done with it?
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1: I should have checked something.
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1: Yeah. How else the hell else am I going to do
4: 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I'm surprised it scans.
3: I am too.
1: There's a thing on it. I mean, yeah.
3: 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But
2: 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And yeah. I wouldn't...
3: But that guy should not have stolen your...
1: No.
2: No.
1: Yeah.
3: Did you say anything to him?
1: Yeah. Yeah. That's my spot. Yeah.
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Her name is Ashley. She was at the Boise Hawks game last Thursday, and we got to throw out the first pitch. 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We can text you three pictures. 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

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I never got to see AC/DC live until the Black Ice Tour. You could already tell at that point that age was becoming an issue. Standout moments for me, the drummer smoking the entire time. I was like, does Phil Rudd realize this is a stadium and he's at work? Nope, in his mind, in a garage band. And I was like, man, if I could have seen them, like when Angus was on Brian Johnson's shoulders or Brian was on that giant wrecking ball swinging from side to side. 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

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Tom Morello's mother has passed away at 102. 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

Saying you love Fleetwood Mac in 1977, very different than 1969 Fleetwood Mac. Completely different band. It's 96.9 The Eagle. In the Get It Back, Let It Be sessions for the Beatles, John Lennon is talking to the group about seeing Fleetwood Mac on TV and saying their lead singer looked great and sang very quiet, not a shouter. McCartney compared them to Canned Heat. Now the singer in 1969, Peter Green. 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
1: We had a Tomism. A woman could not remember the name of the shop vac. And so she asked her husband to move the suck bucket.
2: If I were a billionaire, I would start a company just so I could say I manufacture the suck bucket.
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2: I'd buy the rights of the finest shop vac out there. 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
14: Across the country right now, at this very moment, there are probably arguments taking place about who's doing more of the housework, the homework, the shuttling of kids from this activity to that. It's true. By and large, women do more of this than men, but doesn't have to be that way. And if you and your spouse can level that playing field, it's going to make both of you and your kids happier. Psychologist Yelena Kecmanovich says this might be how you get there. As hard as it might be at first, try to think of your partner like a teammate, not an adversary. Learn how to do some of the chores your partner does to get a better understanding of how much effort something takes. And finally, take the time to acknowledge what the other person is doing. And every now and then, even express your appreciation. That'll go a long way. I'm Dr. Sanjay Gupta, helping you live a better life.
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25: 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Got some slowing, of course, on the outbound connector, Franklin through the Flying Y. Westbound I-4 delays kick in right around the Orchard interchange, especially slow from Cole through that merge point. Heavy from the Y to 5 Mile, seeing some slowing around the Eagle Road interchange. Also got some really heavy traffic between 10 Mile and the Garrity interchange this afternoon.
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2: 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And then Ozzy starts singing, and I think what he was saying was real.
1: Ozzy Osbourne passed away 1 year ago today from 1989. 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

It's Alice Cooper here. Come up to the attic. I have a Cooper's Countdown, and you gotta love the 80s. And of course, I'll hit you with tons of rock trivia. 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
21: 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Then I've got A Tale from the Attic. 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
26: 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We're going back to his 35th anniversary tour of Frampton Comes Alive. 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
28: Back in 2019, I made a documentary for HBO called One Nation Under Stress. And what was true then is still true now. Money and financial problems are consistently ranked as the number one cause of stress in the United States. And a brand new study out of the Mayo Clinic found that worrying about money may age the heart even faster than traditional risk factors.

0: Unlike an acute stressor, such as a short-term work deadline or a brief illness, financial strain is often chronic and ongoing. And because money affects so many aspects of daily life, financial stress can be difficult to escape. Even so, financial stress does not mean you're doomed. It just means you need to double down on the things you know are good for heart health: diet, exercise, sleep, and of course, not smoking. I'm Dr. Sanjay Gupta, helping you live a better life.
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2: 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Pretty busy Wednesday afternoon commute. Slow on the outbound connector. Cold through the Flying Y. Westbound I-84 pretty heavy and slow from Vista through the merge. Plus, we've had some scattered showers move through the Treasure Valley, causing some extra slow conditions. People taking some extra caution because of the wet roadways. Basically, from Meridian Road all the way through the Garrity exit, got some really heavy and slow traffic.
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Coming up next, we're giving away VIP tickets to see Kansas this Friday at the Canyon County Fair. It's Ozzy Osbourne's one-year anniversary of his passing. So, he appeared in a couple of films, but which one am I going to play a quote from?

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5: Today marks 1 year since the death of Ozzy Osbourne, the Prince of Darkness. Cameos in a couple of different movies like Little Nicky, Romeo and Juliet, and today's movie, Austin Powers in Goldmember from 2002. Mike Myers has confirmed Austin Powers 4 is happening. The winner is Dave from CUNA. Dave, two VIP tickets Friday, Canyon County Fair, to see Kansas.

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19: We've all been there, in a boring meeting, a long lecture, struggling to stay awake. No matter how hard you try, you nod off, and that is never a good look. Aside from the obvious, making sure you're getting enough sleep, there are a couple quick pick-me-ups that experts recommend before you take your seat. If you have time, you might try to squeeze in a quick nap, just a couple minutes even. That can increase your alertness. Or try to pop outside for a quick walk, get your blood and your hormones pumping, splash some cold water on your face, or grab a cup of coffee, obviously. If you're not a caffeine drinker, even just taking small sips of water throughout your meeting could be enough to keep you awake. Of course, you could also make a point to engage in the meeting. You're not likely to fall asleep while you're actually talking. I'm Dr. Sanjay Gupta, helping you live a better life.
0: Hey, it's Lisa Berrigan. 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
35: 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Slow stuff all over the place. Delays on the outbound connector start right around Curtis, then really sluggish to the Y. Westbound 94 going to hit the brakes just after the Broadway exit, then really slow all the way through the merge. Got some heavy traffic from Eagle Road to Garrity, especially slow around Meridian Road and 10 Mile.
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happened very quick. I was there on Friday. Nothing. 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Al's Sporting Goods, Milwaukee, 20 to 30% off. 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
1: English singer Youngblood won his first ever Grammy for his cover of Black Sabbath's Changes from Ozzy Osbourne's farewell concert in Birmingham. On guitar, Nuno Bettencourt from the band Extreme, bassist Frank Bello from Anthrax, and Sleep Token drummer 2. Youngblood has promised that he'll play this song at every concert he ever performs, and we lost Ozzy Osbourne 1 year ago today. It's Youngblood, his cover of Black Sabbath's

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9: 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A couple accidents off the freeway could be causing problems for the Wednesday afternoon commute. One westbound Fairview just before Maple Grove in the right shoulder. Another one northbound Locust Grove at Fairview. That's also in the right shoulder of the road. Outbound connectors, slow stuff, cold through the Y. Westbound I-84 really busy from Vista through the merge. Heavy traffic from the Flying Y all the way through the Garrity exit.
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keyboardist from Journey doesn't like Springsteen. 96.9, the Eagle keyboardist Jonathan Cain from Journey says rockers should keep their politics off stage. He said Bruce Springsteen is an annoying, bitter old man who should just shut up. He also has issues with Born in the USA because he says it's a diss track against America. 96.9, the Eagle.

It was a very sad day. It was Taco Bell Arena at the time, the final tour of Motley Crue as they were retiring. I was at that show. It's very emotional. Luckily for us, they were just kidding, and now they're on tour. Motley Crue, tonight, Toronto, with the return of the Carnival of Sins tour. 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

0: This Friday, Kansas live at the Canyon County Fair. 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
19: I walked to go get my ice, and some a-hole takes my spot.
20: And you weren't even done with it?
19: No, I just started.
20: Wow.
19: I should have checked something.
20: But your stuff was there.
19: My stuff was there on the...
21: No. Wait, yeah, you go get the bag of ice and scan the bag?
19: Yeah. How else the hell else am I going to do
21: it? I'm surprised it scans.
20: I am too.
19: There's a thing on it. I mean, yeah.
20: Right, yeah. But
22: yeah, but it's so wet. And yeah. I wouldn't...
20: But that guy should not have stolen your...
19: No.
22: No.
19: Yeah.
20: Did you say anything to him?
19: Yeah. Yeah. That's my spot.
20: Yeah.
19: He used to listen to bootleg cassettes of the show.
20: Carl send you his diary?
22: Carl.
19: We're not going to get mail. Dear Dick. Oh, I mean Josh.
20: No. Oh, no. Carl won't write back. What would we do from six to eight?
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36: 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Still working on a crash westbound Fairview just before Maple Grove in the right shoulder, causing some slowdowns. Outbound connector running pretty heavy and slow. Cold through the Y. Westbound I-4, big delays from Orchard through the merge into the 5-mile overpass. Really heavy and slow traffic from Eagle Road all the way through the Garrity exit.
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0: Sammy Hagar era of Van Halen right now. 96.9 The Eagle. Sammy on the downfall of Eddie Van Halen.
1: Eddie was completely whacked out off the charts on alcohol and drugs, and I thought he was going to die. It was rough. I'd sit in my dressing room and wait till I heard his guitar go, and then I'd look at Mike and go, he's up there. It was that kind of a deal.